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17: I'm not going to lie to you. Honestly, like the perfect setup for the unhappy hour today. It's Alex Mack on DC 101. I mean, I host this every Monday at 8 here on Alex Mack Live. Just a full hour of like your emo, like pop punk requests. And for me, I've had like a pretty emotional day, I'll be honest with you. Not to be a buzzkill, but you know, some days are hard. I'm feeling it today. Like, this is a day where I would be like for sure posting like cryptic lyrics like on my AIM like away message or like on my MySpace. Just, you know, between like bad news and tough feelings and rumors, and it's the perfect storm. Plus, again, this weather, what the hell? But look, we don't have AIM or MySpace anymore, so let me know what you would be posting. What do you need to hear? 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Got a bunch of gift cards to give away tonight, so hang out. Happy Unhappy Hour.

0: This is the Unhappy Hour on DC 101. I'm Alex Mack. Who's this?
1: Hey, Alex. It's Elliot.
0: Elliot, what's up?
1: Not much. I was going to see if you could play I'd Do Anything by Simple Plan tonight.
0: I would love to.
1: Oh, cool. Thanks.
0: Easy enough. How about that?
1: Yep.
0: You know, actually, let me get that on for you next after Pierce the Veil. And have a good night, Elliot.
1: You too. Bye.

0: 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Like I was saying before, big shouts to our sponsors, our friends over at DC Brow. 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But, you know, I got to know Brandon and Paulette and everybody over there. Just such a good group of humans. 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

0: Yo, what's up? It's Alex Mack on DC 101. Who's this?
1: Hey, Alex, it's Daniel. What's up?
0: Daniel, are you feeling unhappy right now?
1: Sort of. Can't complain, man. A lot of bad stuff going on in the world right now, so.
0: I mean, that's so real. I just was asking because, you know, it's the unhappy hour right now on DC 101 and thought you might have a request, right? Was there something you wanted to hear?
1: Is there any way you can All-American Rejects?
0: Like any All-American Rejects? We're talking Dealer's Choice?
1: Dealer's Choice.
0: All right, all hey, day. I'm going to take that and run.
1: Sounds good, man. You're the best, man. You're, like, my favorite guy on the radio, honestly.
0: I appreciate that, dude. That I've had such, like, a S-word day today. I really needed to hear that, so thank you, man.
1: Oh, no. Well, I'm glad I made you a little bit better.
0: Daniel, a lot better. And I'm going to get your All-American Rejects on next after this new one from The Paradox. It's called I Kinda Like That.

I mean, Daniel said any All-American Reject song, so I figured the Unhappy Hour here on DC 101 was probably the perfect place to get away with playing the acoustic version of Gives You Hell. It's so rad. Keep the requests coming in. And hey, reminder, I got a chance for you to win a $25 gift card from our sponsors, from DC Brow, friends over there. So if you like beer and want to have a couple on them, your chance to win is next after Boys Like Girls. Hang on.

That song just like instantly transports me back into like a Hollister in Valley View Mall in Roanoke, Virginia. It's 2006. I'm looking at polo shirts I can't afford because I want to impress a girl who's not interested in me. Incredible times to be alive. Wow. My name is Alex Mack. This is the Unhappy Hour on DC 101, brought to you by our friends at DC Brow. So look, if you want a couple beers on them, they got us these $25 gift cards to give out. So if you want to win it, got you right now. Call me up, 866-91-DC-101. You do that, and I'm going to get ready to headbang with some Bring Me the Horizon. Because I need it!

0: It's Alex Mack live on DC 101. Who's this?
1: Hey, it's Rocky. How you doing?
0: I'm good. How are you?
1: Doing well. Just on my way home from work.
0: And you were like, man, I could use a beer.
1: I could use two beers.
0: Well, $25 is going to get you more than two beers at DC Brow. You just won that gift card.
1: Outstanding. Thank you so much.
0: You're so welcome. You're going to have one for me because I've had a hell of a day and I could use like 12.
1: I understand completely.

0: honestly, just my favorite part of the week, the unhappy hour here on DC 101. I'm Alex Mack. I do this every Monday at 8 o'clock on Alex Mack Live. And remember, I also post the playlist so we can encapsulate all our feelings from every Monday. So if you want to check that out, that goes up on the Instagram every Wednesday at Alex Mack Live. It's Alex, M-A-C-L-I-V-E.
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2: 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Early in the show, right around 6:20, tickets to see My Chemical Romance. Later in the show, during Diane's Dirt, tickets to see Mean Girls at Toby's Dinner Theater. And sometime during the show, we'll jam them in, tickets to see Zac Brown Band.
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I just want to give you a little heads up. If you take the GW Parkway northbound at all, it's Alex Mack on DC 101. Apparently, parts of that are going to be closed during the week between the morning and afternoon commutes. That started today and is going through the rest of August. So just a heads up, if maybe you didn't have to drive into work today and you have to tomorrow on the GW Parkway, just maybe an alternate route or give yourself some extra

Okay, I'm sorry there was no Fall Out Boy on the Unhappy Hour tonight. It's Alex Mack live on DC 101. Just a ton of requests. I think we were all in our feels, like in the best way during that. So I got your Fall Out Boy now. And hey, if you want something else, you can always let me know. Send me a talk back on the free iHeartRadio app or call me up. Especially, hey, maybe we can vent together. I got a lot to say. You hit me up, 866-91-DC-101. Sugar, we're going down right now.

0: DC 101, DC's alternative rock. It's Alex Mack live. I feel like we're kind of keeping the spirit of the unhappy hour going throughout the rest of the night. I want to remind you, on Thursday, we're having a Thursday ticket takeover, getting you in to see My Chemical Romance. Yeah, their show next Tuesday at Nats Park on the 18th. I do sort of feel like, I don't know, maybe they copied our steez a little bit from last Monday's unhappy hour that was My Chem themed, getting you all those My Chem tickets. But the good news is, if you missed your chance last Monday, you got chances all Thursday to see My Chemical Romance live here on DC 101.
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2: Oh, don't mind us. Just shining a light on how many times Red Rocks Amphitheater in Morrison, Colorado won Best Venue in a Row before Pollstar Magazine named the damn prize after them. 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The great outdoors over a mile high, framed by two massive 300-million-year-old sandstone monoliths. It's the only naturally occurring, acoustically perfect amphitheater worldwide. It is a geological phenomenon. It is a bucket list destination. And it is where Elliot in the Morning heads to next. 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

Oh, so what? Now we got to worry about jalapenos now, too? Did you see this? It's Alex Mack on DC 101. Yeah, the same company that is responsible for the cyclosporiasis, you know, diarrhea parasite, apparently is like, ooh, yeah, also want to bring up our jalapenos. Probably not cool to eat either. So a lot of places like Chipotle are pulling those. You just can't eat anything anymore. I'm just trying to be happy and eat my food. Cage the Elephant, right now it's Beaches in Tennessee.

You know, there really is something for everybody, and I love that about the DMV. It's Alex Mack live on DC 101. So, okay, let me be honest. I didn't see this. I scrolled, and it was on my For You page. There's like a clown costume party happening in Baltimore at Peabody Heights Brewery. Now, they were like, you don't have to, like, you know, dress a certain way. You just have to wear some sort of clown costume. And I feel like I'm typically, like, not super comfortable around clowns, but I feel like one often, so maybe that's why I got the ad. Maybe I'll see you there, Baltimore.

0: 3 days grace. It's just like you on DC 101, DC's alternative rock. I'm Alex Mack. Hey, let me know what else you want to hear. It's Monday. Vibes have been weird for me personally today. Not the best Monday, but we're getting through it. So if I could, you know, shift the mood a little bit, if there's a song that you need to hear, hit me up, dude. Leave me a talk back on the free iHeartRadio app. I mean, you know the deal. Just tap the microphone button. Tell me your name, where you're listening from. 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

What's going on? It's Alex Mack live on DC 101, DC's alternative rock. Super excited for next week. Huge, huge week for shows. I'm talking back to back, right? Foo Fighters next Monday, My Chemical Romance the next night on Tuesday, both at Nats Park. And reminder, Mike Jones is going to be broadcasting the afternoon adventure live from Solace Brewing on Monday before the Foo Fighters. And if you go see him and hang out, I will also be there hanging out. But he's giving away tickets to My Chemical Romance. So you could be going to Nats Park two nights in a row for like two of the biggest shows the

I think today was the day that it happened for me. My name is Alex Mack. This is DC 101. I just have been like so desperately trying to be like, I love summer. I like summer. I'm over it. Okay. I want fall. I'm sorry. I can't pretend anymore. I just want it to be cooler. I want to wear a hoodie and shorts and drink a pumpkin beer. Judge me. I don't care. I love pumpkin everything. I'm going to watch all the scary movies and I'm just ready. I don't have anything else to say. I just feel like I needed to get that off my chest. Yeah.

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0: 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It's Alex Mack. 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

DC 101, DC's alternative rock. It's Alex Mack. I've made like a million jokes about how they remade the Masters of the Universe movie. Like, it came out kind of recently. Jared Leto, Skeletor in it. And I mercilessly made fun of that idea. I watched it last night. It was free on Prime Video. Didn't know what else to put on. Dude, I loved it. I loved it so much. I cannot believe I made fun of it. Like, it was so self-aware and silly, and like, the action was amazing, the editing was cool, the soundtrack was unbelievable. So if you don't know what to watch, put on Masters of the Universe. I'm telling you, it was like one of the best movies I've seen all year.

How long do you think it is before we have one of those like real life superheroes in the DMV? Do you know what I'm talking about? My name's Alex Mack. This is DC 101. I keep following these accounts. A lot of them are in New York. Like people who are dressing up as superheroes. Like this guy, don't laugh. Okay, this is his actual hero name. Rock Hard. Apparently is advertising on social media that he's ready to like take down bad guys in New York City. Now, as somebody who moves here from New York, I can tell you that a cool mask and like lacrosse pads are not gonna help you against bad guys in New York. But I love the energy. Just like, you know, be

0: Hey, it's Alex Mack on DC 101, DC's alternative rock. I just played you 21 Pilots. You know, they've got their like concert movie, More Than We Ever Imagined. And I just want to remind you, you got a chance to win a pass for like a free screening of that. Like, it's streaming right now, but I think you have to pay for it. But you could just win a code. Watch it for free on us. All that stuff's on the Instagram at DC101 Radio. 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And hey, get ready for Emerging Alt, your new music show that's kicking off here at 11.
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1: I'll be honest with you, Mondays have gotten so much easier for me since I started hosting the show for you. My name's Alex Mack. This is Emerging Alts here on iHeartRadio. Just an entire hour of all new stuff, a chance for us to hang out, be music nerds together. I get to show you a bunch of cool new stuff. And hey, maybe you find your new favorite song or artist tonight. Like, I got new Noah Kahan on the show, Young the Giant. We're doing Somber and In Color, Buffalo Traffic Jam, Edge Hill, Cage the Elephant, The Strokes. I'm not going to give away the whole show, but like,

DC 101, DC's alternative rock. Now, I do a lot of research for this show. Okay, this is Emerging Alt. It's a full hour of all new stuff. My name's Alex Mack, your host here. And look, I want to be able to talk about, you know, the artists and the songs and the lyrics and all of it. But sometimes you watch interviews and you're just like, man, I would like to hang out with these guys. That is for sure how I feel about this next band, Young the Giant. Seem like such good dudes. This is their new one called Evergreen.

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2: Oh, don't mind us. Just shining a light on how many times Red Rocks Amphitheater in Morrison, Colorado won Best Venue in a row before Pollstar magazine named the damn prize after them. We've all seen it. The great outdoors over a mile high, framed by two massive 300-million-year-old sandstone monoliths. It's the only naturally occurring, acoustically perfect amphitheater worldwide. It is a geological phenomenon. It is a bucket list destination. And it is where Elliot in the Morning heads to next. 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For additional details on how to visit Denver with us, check out facebook.com/EITM online. 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

DC's Alternative Rock, DC 101. You know what's funny? My name's Alex Mack here on Emerging Alt. Okay, that's not the funny part. Somebody called in to the show earlier, and they were like, hey, can you recommend some bands for me? And I was like, well, that sort of is the whole point of Emerging Alt, right? Just playing a bunch of new stuff. And he was like, well, I can't listen to the whole show because it's past my bedtime. It was clearly like a kid. And I was like, okay, I really like Joyce Manor. I've been listening to them a lot. Buffalo Traffic Jam and like In Color. Called me back and he was like, dude, I love In Color. Can you play them? Yeah, right now. It's Headlights.

DC's alternative rock. It's DC 101. Big shouts to this next band here on Emerging Alt. My name's Alex Mack. This is Buffalo Traffic Jam, who just put out their debut album. It's called Pictures of You. It is so good. Listen to the whole thing. What a vibe, but I wanted to play you something from it right now. The song's called Fool's Gold here on Emerging Alt. What do you

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1: 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And I love watching a music video, especially, you know, on this show, it's all new songs, right? So I always look to see, like, is there a new music video? Cage Elephant have not put out a proper music video for this song. They have, like, a visualizer. Looks like it was shot on, like, a flip phone, and I love it. Again, it's this new one called Beaches in Tennessee.

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0: 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I'm your host here on Emerging Alt. Appreciate you spending the last hour of the night with me here on iHeartRadio. It's so cool. A full hour of all new stuff. Like I just played you Be the Doobie with the Marias. We had Cage the Elephant and Ed Chill, Buffalo Traffic Jam. I mean, dude, no shortage of new music. So make sure you're here every weeknight at 11 to hear all the new stuff first. 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

EC 101, DC's alternative rock. What's going on? My name's Alex Mack, your host here on Emerging Alt. Just playing you a full hour of new stuff. Honestly, sometimes I forget I'm like working. It just feels like I'm your friend who's like, no, let me play you this one, like just on aux. This is Violet Grohl right now. Yes, Dave Grohl's daughter, but she's clearly doing her own thing. The song's so sick. Kind of talking about like that eerie feeling that her grandmother's like still watching her in her old house. It's called Bug in the Cake.

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2: Oh, don't mind us. Just shining a light on how many times Red Rocks Amphitheater in Morrison, Colorado won Best Venue in a row before Pollstar Magazine named the damn prize after them. We've all seen it. The great outdoors over a mile high, framed by two massive 300-million-year-old sandstone monoliths. It's the only naturally occurring, acoustically perfect amphitheater worldwide. It is a geological phenomenon. It is a bucket list destination. And it is where Elliot in the Morning heads to next. 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
1: Hey, it's Elliot. 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Early in the show, right around 6:20, tickets to see My Chemical Romance. Later in the show, during Diane's Dirt, tickets to see Mean Girls at Toby's Dinner Theater. And sometime during the show, we'll jam them in, tickets to see Zac Brown Band.
0: Elliot in the Morning. The most talked about music festival on the planet is coming back to Las Vegas.
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1: A Prince Frederick man is facing multiple misdemeanor charges after sheriff's deputies say he repeatedly returned to the local Taco Bell, threw ranch dressing and trash, as well as littered in the parking lot and created a general disturbance. They said 18-year-old Dakota Shenneford apparently...
2: Didn't they find Dakota at a car wash washing ranch off the side of his
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2: Shining a light on how many times Red Rocks Amphitheater in Morrison, Colorado won best venue in a row before Polestar Magazine named the damn prize after them. We've all seen it. The great outdoors over a mile high, framed by two massive 300-million-year-old sandstone monoliths. It's the only naturally occurring, acoustically perfect amphitheater worldwide. It is a geological phenomenon. It is a bucket list destination. 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
1: 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Later in the show, during Diane's Dirt, tickets to see Mean Girls at Toby's Dinner Theater. And sometime during the show, we'll jam them in, tickets to see Zac Brown Band.
0: Elliot in the Morning. 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
2: 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It is a geological phenomenon. It is a bucket list destination. And it is where Elliot in the Morning heads to next. 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
1: 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Later in the show, during Diane's Dirt, tickets to see Mean Girls at Toby's Dinner Theater. 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
1: In the district, remember the closures for the Freedom 250 Grand Prix. They've started already and will be increasing as time goes on. M Street is closed in both directions from the Whitehurst Freeway to the Key Bridge. Wilson.
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12: One Beltway work zone lingers. Outer loop local lanes on the Wilson Bridge heading from Alexandria into Oxon Hill. Single file right gets by in the local lanes, already in a delay. Inner loop, by the way, is already slowing near 210. Virginia 95.
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2: Beltway between Alexandria and Oxon Hill on the Wilson Bridge in the local lanes, late to clear work zone. Just the right lane getting by on the outer loop in the local lanes. So unless you need the local exits, stick with the through lanes. Inner loop's already slowing 210 to the Wilson Bridge.
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22: To play with.
20: What did you get?
22: Got a gun.
20: The hell?
23: Got a gun.
21: That other male is Tyler.
23: Oh, wait.
24: Okay.
20: I've never heard this before. Did it beep?
22: I don't know.
24: Your phone doesn't ring immediately. Instead, it'll show you a transcript of the conversation.
21: Oh, God. Oh, no.
25: I died.
20: What?
24: You're breaking news.
20: Hold on 1 second.
26: Huh? Oh, I wouldn't do that if I were you, dude.
20: No, it's very important. Jen's coming in with something.
21: Oh, my God, he's standing up.
25: There we go.
20: The omelets are done.
21: And go.
24: Francine has been found.
27: Local disc jockey is Sim Hop Order this evening.
28: I'll send Diane a few pictures of me exploring.
29: Not talking about this.
28: Nature.
21: Birds.
28: And look what I came upon.
27: The monsters are chipping to the cradle.
20: Don't call me what you normally do. You're on the radio.
30: Okay, Elliot, I'm in a scene, but that's fine.
21: Are we cool if somebody lives in the house for 5 months?
24: How many years is that?
21: Can you please zip up your...

0: better, please.
1: I am involved.
2: How you doing, Elliot?
3: I am better than you.
4: Hi, this is Frank Capone.
0: It's Carlo.
5: Mandatory disclaimer, this isn't legal advice.
1: He still owes you $400?
6: The biggest jackass in the world. You know that?
0: I feel like I should call you doctor or something like that.
7: Dr. Corcoran would be great. Thank you.
0: What's going on?
1: Take a drink. Don't spill.
0: Bobby. I'm not, but what's going on here?
8: Sorry, I've got phlegm.
0: I could spray some white lithium at you.
9: I was 160 over 105.
1: Damn.
9: Beat the laser.
1: Oh.
5: Yep.
1: Run that again.
9: Were they even shocked?
0: Nobody more than Alan May.
10: Hockey is a fun sport.
9: But it's also a
0: kick. You never got body slammed?
11: Offer still on the table.
12: Get these hands.
0: Shoehorns a millionaire. Wild one night only. Elliot in the round. Vegas weekend.
1: Are you serious? Swear to God.
8: I ended up peeing my pants.
9: The Germantown pisser.
1: It's like duty to me.
8: I would say it's a cleanse, not a detox.
13: Hashtag 1212.
7: Was it the pig butt one?
0: D-I-A-R-R-A-G-A.
14: I am the mayor of Brainerd, Minnesota. Diarrhea and all.
0: We should win a Peabody.
9: Oh.
1: What just happened?
15: I can't no more.
8: It's like dead.
0: EITM has been canceled by AI.
16: And yet Buddy Reiser admits...
0: I'm dating a chatbot.
7: It's over.
9: Don't you forget about it.
5: Elliot in the morning. You ever heard of Elliot in the morning?
8: Oh, shoot. I forget.
5: Haven't? Okay.

0: everything. 866-2-ELIOT. 866-235-5468. Hello.
1: Hello.
0: Hey, how are we today?
1: Good.
0: Good, good, good. Did you have a good night?
1: I actually had a positive outcome for something yesterday.
0: Oh, hit me. Because I didn't.
1: Okay.
0: I'm sorry. Go ahead.
1: So I'm still rectifying accounts and everything for Scott.
0: Right.
1: And so as I was closing out his American Express.
0: Right.
1: They were like, well, you know, he's got.
0: Balance. Balance. You get money.
1: Well, I did that already. But they're like, he's got reward points that you never cashed in.
0: Oh, yes.
1: And I was like, is this worth my time?
0: Yes,
1: and the
0: it
1: guy's
0: is.
1: Like,
0: don't donate it.
1: The guy's like, yeah. He goes, you've got like 107,000 reward points on here. And so he's like, now go on the website and then you can. He's like, for example, you could get, you know, this many Home Depot gift cards. I was like, that does me no good. And he's like, well, there's a bunch on there. Anything from like Old Navy to Nordstrom, all these different gift cards that you can, or gift cards that you can redeem for these reward points.
0: Dude, that's awesome.
1: So I got $850 to Total Wine. Guy's like, Home Depot. I was like, that does me no good.
0: Honey, you were talking to the wrong person.
1: Yes.
0: Dude, that's awesome,
1: yeah.
0: Though. That's good.
1: Yeah.
0: That's great. Good
1: mm-hmm.
0: for you. Good mm-hmm. for you. Better than my day.
1: Did you have a problem with the storm or something?
0: No. I mean, it rained.
1: Okay.
0: Yeah.
1: Okay.
2: People are without power.
1: Yeah, the people without power, people who have trees on their houses.
0: Yeah, no. I mean, it was bad. Isn't it supposed to be the same thing today?
2: Yes.
1: Like, but they said not as bad.
0: You know what? Two routines I'm tired of right now? Like
1: afternoon thunderstorms.
0: I'm tired
1: like
0: of
1: hot
0: that.
1: As hell. Then
0: like it's hot, it's humid. That's fine. It's summer. I get it. But I'm tired of the afternoon storm. Like that,
1: that's,
0: I don't.
1: That's every
0: like.
1: Summer.
0: Yeah, it seems worse this year. For whatever reason, it seems worse this year.
1: I don't know.
0: And then the other routine I'm tired of is I don't even know. I know I didn't win the lottery. I'm tired of the lottery routine. Like, am I playing more?
2: I think you're playing less.
0: Well, no, but now that I'm in the routine, did they add a day somewhere?
1: Day for a drawing?
0: Yeah.
1: No.
0: Like, we just had a drawing.
1: Monday and Monday, Wednesday, Saturday.
0: I don't know. I was at the store yesterday. There was no winner. Now I got to go to the ATM because we play again.
1: Because I spent all my money.
0: Well, I did. Yeah. So now I got to go to the ATM today. I can't go today because I got to take my car in today because
1: happened?
0: Yeah, some dick. So I had to run an errand yesterday. So I'm in Clarendon, right? And I don't even understand how this happens. I have no idea how this happens. So wait, what is that? Oh, sorry. I got all excited about the lottery. 975.
1: Yep.
0: Ooh.
2: Do we know yet where the Maryland Match 5 winner was?
0: No, I know it wasn't me. Wait, so there was one Maryland $1 million winner.
2: Yes.
0: But they didn't say where. Did they say where? What store?
2: Well, that would be saying where.
1: Yeah.
0: Oh, no, I thought you meant like, did somebody come forward?
2: It's 5 o'clock in the morning.
1: Not yet.
0: If I win, I'll
1: the
0: be
1: drawing
0: come,
1: was at 11.
0: I'll be forward right now if I won. Absolutely. I'll come in here celebrating. Although I guess I can't really come in and run my mouth if I win 975. Yeah, I will. Also, how is it possible? There's two continents playing this thing. How does nobody have a winning ticket?
1: You should be happy.
0: It's rigged. How is it? No, give it to me. Like, let somebody win. I don't even know if I had the Powerball number.
2: We wondered if you'll see it get to a billion, and then they award the first UK prize.
0: No, that prize. Backlash. I'll delete the app. No, I won't.
1: You'll show them.
2: But what happened to your car?
0: No, so I don't even understand how this is possible, right? So I had to run an errand in Clarendon yesterday, right? So I parked on the street. So I pull into the spot. I do a beautiful parking job. I'm good at the parallel park. So I pull in. Everything's good. My spacing is good. Everything is great. I use Park Mobile. I go run some errands. I come back, and I see it. I see it right on the window. Right on the window. So I'm pissed. So it's not a ticket, thank God. It's a warning, which is fine.
1: A warning for a parking violation?
0: No, a warning for a

0: expired inspection sticker on the thing. Oh, I was like, well, you know what? That's
1: nice.
0: Nice
1: they gave you a warning.
0: Yeah, no, that's great. I don't even know what that would cost me. So I looked at it because nobody ever looks at their expiration date on the sticker. So I looked at it. So I'm 2-3 months late. I'm 3 months late on my inspection.
1: Oh, my God.
0: Who pays attention? I don't look at that.
1: I put a note in my phone.
0: Diane, you put a note in your phone for everything.
1: Right.
0: Yeah, I don't put notes in my phone because I remember things.
1: No, you didn't, because it's 3 months expired.
0: Right. So that makes me happy. That actually makes me happy because now I'll go get the inspection sticker, which is fine. I'll get that done. But now it'll be instead of... I've almost got 15 months for 12. So I do like that. Yeah. So that makes me feel good. So that part's fine. But then I get into the car, right? And so I turn the car on. I'm sitting there and I get this warning that pops up on the dashboard.
1: Yeah.
0: That says my light on the mirror on my right-hand side. You know, like if you turn your blinker on,
1: yes,
0: your mirrors sometimes have lights on them.
1: Yeah.
0: Yeah, mine does, right?
1: Mm-hmm.
0: So I get this warning. And I'm like, well, that's weird. Why would that be? Thank God I got to get the car inspected. So I get out just to see what's going on over there. The coupling on the outside of the mirror is all bashed off.
2: So do you think that the parking enforcement / law?
0: Why would the meter maid bash up the rear view mirror?
2: I'm not saying on purpose.
0: Like, now you have to get inspected because we just bashed up your rear view mirror? No, I don't think it was the meter maid. That didn't dawn on me until right now.
2: All right.
0: But the whole thing got, like, pulled off. So I tried to snap it back into place, and I was like, okay, it's hanging on there. But now the turn signal works, but just not on the mirror, which, if I'm being real honest, I don't care if my mirror light works. Like, who uses that? I don't care. I barely use a turn signal. So but that one doesn't work, but the plastic coupling is broken. So now I got to get that fixed.
2: Yeah, you don't tend, though, even if you're not using the feature a lot, you don't like to drive around with something wrong.
0: No, that's true. That's true. And I don't like having to click the warning light off because the thing's not working.
2: And you yell at people who do ignore things like that.
0: You have a warning in the car, you should get it addressed. Absolutely. Mm-hmm. That's a big investment. Your car was a big investment. So now I got to get that fixed. But I guarantee you, it's not just going to pop right back on. That's good.
1: No.
0: Now
1: It'll be an extensive repair. They'll need to keep it for like 3 days.
0: Well, I'm sure we're going to have to remove the door to get to all the wiring. So now I got to do that today. So that got thrown on. So I got to do that.
2: Right.
0: I have to go to the ATM. I got to change out bungee straps on goalie pads because he goes back to school. And none of it I wanted. You know what I wanted? I wanted to win $900 million and give some away, go to Denver, and then when everybody's flying back, I fly into the future.
2: But this won't be the case come Thursday morning? The offer's off the table?
0: I haven't bought tickets yet.
2: You will. We've already established that.
0: No, yes. But I have to go to the ATM. I hate going to the ATM. I hate going, and I won't play on the app. I won't play on the app. Nobody on the app wins. It's always they went to this Royal Farms or that. Maybe I got to go to a Royal Farms.
1: Yeah.
0: But my 7-Eleven, the guy at the 7-Eleven who I like, that's my boy. He wanted to take a picture with me yesterday so that if we won, we'd have a photo together.
2: That's weird.
1: Yeah. I think here's the most optimistic 7-Eleven employee ever.
0: No, he's awesome. He was like, dude, good luck. He asked me if I wanted to power play it. And he was like, you know, that way if you win, it's
1: more
0: twice
1: money.
0: As much. But I was like, I don't think that's right on the jackpot. And he was like, no, you should do it. And then I was like, nah, I don't want to power play it. He's like, let's take a picture together just in case you win. That way we have a picture together.
1: I need a picture of the guy I suckered into the power play.
0: Yeah, well, I didn't get the power play.
2: He thought you shoplifted.
0: Right? No, he knows me better than that. Everything I buy there is behind the counter. Except
1: if you know what I'm saying.
0: You know what they do let me get away with? Is like if I buy a cup of coffee, sometimes I'll get the second cup to keep it insulated.
1: Mm.
0: They
1: oh.
0: never charge me for it.
1: That's nice.
0: Yeah, no, they're not, because I get along with them. I get along with them. So, yeah, no, that's why you should be friends with these people. But, yeah, no, he wasn't trying to sucker me into anything.
2: At least somebody in Maryland is waking up
0: a millionaire.
2: $1 million this
0: morning.
2: But pissed. That they didn't have yesterday.
0: But pissed.
2: Yeah, there's always...
0: Because if their Powerball was like a 9 or an 11, then you'd be hot. Because the Powerball number was 10. And here's the other place that I'm mad at myself. I didn't even check my numbers.
2: Well, yeah, you don't have to.
0: Yeah, you do. What if I won $2?
2: Well, no, of course you can check. I meant for the big jackpot.
0: Yeah, no, eventually. But now I want... Maybe they haven't announced that there was a $1 million winner in Virginia.
2: All of those are out.
0: All the million ones are out?
2: There were only two.
0: Are you serious?
2: Mm-hmm.
0: There's 55 billion people playing.
2: I think there was one Power Play winner as well.
0: Where was the other $1 million winner?
2: California.
0: Great.
2: And Tennessee was the match 5 in Power Play.
0: Oh, where in Tennessee?
2: Just like Maryland.
0: They don't say. They don't say.
2: Mm-hmm.
0: God damn it.
2: It's funny, though. For as much as you play the lottery, you act as if it's your first time.
0: Yeah, so yesterday hit the crapper. But you know what? What's the best part about today?
1: What?
0: You wake up, you start brand new, fresh, ready to go.
1: Mm-hmm.
0: I'll bitch later when I find out how much I got to pay for my car. But that'll be fine. But it won't even matter. I'll probably just get a new Bentley.
2: But maybe also.
0: Actually, I know the car I'm getting.
2: With all of the stuff you have to do this afternoon,
0: Don't
2: stay on till 11:40.
0: That wasn't my fault yesterday. Yesterday got away from me. Yesterday was a late day. I want the Mercedes AMG McLaren, the new one, where not only does the fin come out the back, but depending on your speed, the fins come out over the tires to give you downforce. It is amazing.
1: What does that cost?
0: It doesn't matter. When you have $1 billion, Diane, it doesn't matter. Yeah. Then they make it custom for you.
1: Mm.
0: But the fairings come out and can give you downforce. It's beautiful.
2: Not my fault. I had to discuss my dream car.
0: All right. Give me a quick break. We'll come back. We do have a bunch of stuff that we have to get through today. So quick break. We'll come back. We'll lay everything out for you next.
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5: Scattered thunderstorms not as bad as yesterday with highs at 91.
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0: All right, we got a bunch to get through today. Ton of stuff that we got to get through. Day two of getting you qualified to win our trip to join us as we head to Red Rocks next month. We're going to go see the Revivalists. We are going to have a fantastic time. Going to go put a big check mark next to a bucket list trip. You will qualify to join us 7:30, 9 o'clock. Elliot in the Morning's Hundreds a Day. All this week, all next week when you win your cash. You qualify for the grand prize. We'll get our grand prize winner next Friday. And then you'll be ready to join us as we head to Red Rocks next month. Now, other things going on. I do have tickets for you. Give me about 15, 20 minutes. Tickets for you to see My Chemical Romance. That show's 1 week from tonight at Nats Park. They're there with Modest Mouse. I have tickets for you to see Zac Brown Band. Jam those in somewhere along the way. That show comes up on Saturday out at Merriweather Post Pavilion. And then once we get to dirt, I have tickets for you to go see Mean Girls at Toby's Dinner Theater. That'll be fun. That'll be a good time. So we will do that once we get to dirt. By the way, Toby's Dinner Theater, awesome night out. It really is.
1: Fun people.
0: So much fun. Mean Girls is in their final 2 weeks. So if you want to get in there to see Mean Girls, you have this week and next week. Toby'sDinnerTheater.com for more.

0: information. If you need info on anything else, Facebook, X, Instagram, at EITM Online. Diane, let's get into some news, please.
1: So while you were out of the studio, they have announced where that winning ticket in Maryland was sold.
0: Give it to me.
1: So this is the $1 million winner. There was not any large jackpot winner for Powerball last night, which means Wednesday will be at $975 million. But last night, there was a $1 million winner that came out of the Harvest Fair grocery store, which is in Harford County in Maryland.
0: Oh, it's somebody who's listening. Hello.
1: Mm-hmm.
0: Hello.
1: That's on Bel Air.
0: That's a listener.
1: Bel Air Road in Falston.
0: That's a listener.
1: So check your numbers.
0: That's a listener and call.
1: That's exciting.
0: No, that's very exciting. Well, not as exciting as if I would have won.
1: Well, true.
0: That's awesome, though. That's a listener.
2: Could be.
0: Good morning.
1: Mm-hmm.
0: Yeah, better than mine.
1: Yep.
0: Maybe they'll pay to get my car fixed.
1: Okay.
0: No, I mean, that would be nice.
1: And I mean, it's the least they could do, right?
0: We do for them. I'll give them a shirt, too.
1: Now, I know you are having your car troubles today, but let's send some good vibes out to the people who have trees in their houses this morning.
0: Yeah, no, yesterday, those storms were pretty bad yesterday. That wind came whipping through like crazy.
1: We got it. The Richmond area got it. It stretched out onto the areas off of I-81 as well for the far people out going out 66 to 81. Lots of high winds. There were reports of hail as well. And I know that there was that person in Montgomery County. Bethesda was one of the areas that really got it bad, too. So there was the house that went into the home off of Cedar Lane.
0: Yeah, so you had a big tree come down there. Yeah, it looked like that area got it really, really bad. It even, like, up towards Baltimore, they were talking about,
1: yes.
0: And Anne Arundel County was getting hit, really. Everybody got it yesterday.
1: Yeah, because when you look at the outage maps where the most concentrated people who are in the dark this morning, Baltimore City are up there, York, Fauquier, Albemarle, as well as the closer in areas with some more pockets where people, they said, are still reporting outages this morning. So just keep that in mind. Hopewell got it bad, too. Schools are closed today.
0: So all the schools that flooded that they got back open are now closed again.
1: Yes.
0: Right on.
3: Well, they're also dealing with power outages as well.
1: Yeah.
3: Over 30,000 at one point.
1: Yeah.
3: Didn't have power yesterday.
0: All right. Well, good. That's a day out.
1: Down trees, down power lines. That leads to blocked roadways.
0: Silver lining.
1: But I mean, because it's like they started and then they had to shut down. And then there was the one, DuPont was the one school that was closed all week last week.
0: Right.
1: They just got back yesterday.
0: Out today. That's how I like to do it. One in, one out. That's fine.
3: Hopefully it doesn't snow this winter.
1: Yeah.
0: No, don't even start. We got to cancel spring break. I don't need to hear that now.
3: Well, do they have any snow days left?
0: They were fine.
3: Some school systems have 2 snow days.
0: That's it?
3: Yeah.
0: Wait, did they not learn from Snowcrete?
1: How often does Snowcrete happen?
0: No, but even if you get a poof of snow, everything's got to get shut down.
1: Well, don't forget, you always like to chastise them for closing for wind.
0: Absolutely.
1: So yesterday was the transitional day for a bunch of the Caroline County kids to go back. So now everybody is back in today.
0: In Caroline County?
1: Yes.
0: Didn't Spotsylvania County go back today?
3: Yes.
0: Yeah, mm-hmm. They're back in also.
1: Exactly. Tragedy coming out of Henrico. They said that 2 young people are dead. Another is hurt after a late night car crash. This happened about 11 o'clock last night on Ford's Country Lane, which is near Knuckles Road. They said 2 juveniles were declared dead on the scene. A third one was taken to the hospital, who supposedly only had minor injuries. They said this was a single vehicle accident. Crash team is still looking into what happened in Henrico. Also, you may have seen the video from that 7.4 magnitude earthquake that struck Columbia yesterday. The death toll now sits at 111 people, but with the damage, they are fearful that that's going to rise.
0: God, there's been so many big ones. The like in the last.
1: Did you see the video of the guy in the airport?
0: Guy in the airport. How about that old church that comes tumbling down?
1: Yeah,
0: like it's bad because we just had the one in Venezuela. There was the one in Colombia. Wasn't there a big one in Japan also, like, within the last month?
1: Mm-hmm.
0: Like, that was, like, up in the 6s and 7s?
1: Yeah.
0: Like, I feel like the last, I don't know, 6 weeks, 2 months, there's been a lot of, like, really, really high-level earthquakes. I don't like that.
1: Yeah. Also, since we're staying in that realm, the National Oceanic and Atmospheric Administration, or NOAA, is saying that July was the hottest month ever recorded. in the contiguous United States, with the average temperature reaching 76.89 degrees Fahrenheit. That surpasses the last record that was set in July of 1936. So they said Southwest, Northern Plains, Southeast, all experiencing the most intense heat. As for today, though, they said it's still going to be hot and humid, more storms, but it doesn't appear as though they're going to be as severe as they were yesterday. So that's good news. A house fire in Carroll County, Maryland, leaving one man dead and another older woman injured early yesterday morning. This one breaking out on Old Westminster Pike. Apparently, they said firefighters believe it originated in the kitchen. A 64-year-old man died at the hospital. There was also a 77-year-old woman who had to be transported to the burn center in Baltimore for the treatment of her injuries. Car meetups continue to be a problem. An 18-year-old named Johan Ramirez has been arrested for allegedly assaulting a police officer who was responding to an illegal street takeover that happened in PG County over the weekend. They said this latest warning follows another illegal car meetup earlier this month where, you remember, a young woman was shot and injured.
4: Are there car rallies and meetups every night of the week?
1: Sounds like it, especially
4: like everywhere.
1: Especially in the summer,
4: yeah,
1: right?
4: Like everywhere. Every night there's a car meetup and rally.
1: Yeah. Police are urging parents to talk about the life-threatening dangers of the goings-on with car meetups and their kids, along with the legal consequences as well. News out of Frederick, Maryland this morning. Some kids were exposed to rabies while possibly playing with a bat at a local public park. They found one at Riverwalk Park. According to the Frederick County Health Department, parent called animal control to come get the bat from their home after her children and others.
4: They picked up a bat at a park and played with it and brought it home?
1: Brought it home, yes. So they are trying to figure out how many kids were involved in that incident.
4: You know what? Good parenting moment for me. I have no question neither of my boys would ever pick up a bat and bring it home. Good parenting move by me. That's disgusting.
1: Well, I mean, you've got that. You've got the rabid beavers also in Frederick County.
4: Right. Well, this didn't come. Did this come from that same pond area?
1: I don't believe so.
4: Oh, okay.
1: No, they said Riverwalk Park is about 20 miles from Cunningham Falls State Park.
4: That's where the beavers
1: were. Which is where the beavers were. Right. Some more positive animal news. A pet goose named Goosey is being celebrated as a hero after waking up a Texas family during a barn fire on their property. Bert Gerber, that's his name. He was asleep.
4: Second favorite Bert behind Kreischer.
1: Bert Gerber was asleep when Goosey's loud honking woke him up. That's from their security camera. Because the flames were going through the family barn. So Bert Gerber grabbed a hose and put the fire out before it spread. All of the animals were able to get out safely. I don't know what's funnier, Goosey or Bert Gerber. Moving on to sports, 21st season premiere of Hard Knocks tonight on HBO with the highlights about the Seattle Seahawks. The Nationals are kicking off a series against the Cubs tonight at Nats Park. First pitch is at 6:45. They have also called up one of their top pitching prospects. That's Jackson Kent.
4: Yeah, so he's supposed to play. I don't know when he goes. Obviously, he's not going tonight, but they're not going to rush him into the rotation, but he should go within the next handful of days. So good for him. Gets called up to the big leagues and he'll get to get after it.
1: Orioles lost to the Twins last night, 9-5. They will play again tonight in Minneapolis. Meanwhile, the Boston Red Sox will activate Adley Rutschman today from injured reserve.
4: Yeah, so he'll make his debut against the Blue Jays tonight. He should be in the lineup.
3: What the heck was that call last night?
4: Wait, which one?
3: What is that rule in the Boston-Toronto game?
4: I did not see Boston-Toronto last night.
3: This confusion with the scoreboard. So the base runners that were at the corners thought there were two outs. They took off. The ball was hitting the center field. They tagged out the runner at first because obviously he had left the bag.
4: Right.
3: But the runner at third scored before they threw it to first. It was that 16-minute delay where the umps had to call New York and ask for a rule.
4: Did the guy on third tag up?
3: He did not either.
4: So he just ran.
3: They both ran on contact.
4: Right. And the guy in first, they got him out because the guy in the outfield, I'm assuming, caught the ball.
3: Yeah.
4: Right. So he caught it. Neither player tagged. So they were already running. Mm-hmm. Guy in the outfield catches the ball. There's one out. Throws it to first.
3: There was already one out.
4: Okay.
3: Scoreboard said two. That's why the players were confused.
4: Okay. But the guy in the outfield catches it.
3: Yeah.
4: So there's out number two.
3: Mm-hmm.
4: Throws it to first. Gets that guy who ran but didn't tag. There's three. So, well, number one, that ends the inning. Guy on third should be, everything's done because he needed to go back to the bag.
3: He crossed home before they threw it to first, so the run counts.
4: No. No, you still have to tag up.
3: Listen, the announcers, too, were saying it makes no sense. How is that the ruling?
4: Did they clear it up afterwards? Like, I don't understand what I'm missing there. But you have to tag.
3: No, you don't, apparently. It's like a loophole in the rules.
4: Are you serious?
3: Yeah.
4: Oh, run on everything, boys. Run on everything. I didn't watch any Major League Baseball coverage yesterday, but am I the only one that watched Chandler play Northern California in the Little League World Series? Had that game on yesterday.
1: Sounds like it.
4: There's a little leaguer who plays for Chandler National. This kid looks old enough to be my father. And is ripping baseballs. Oh, I want to look into that. I don't understand how that play camp comes to be.
3: So it says, where is the explanation? What we have here is a time play, crew chief Chris Guccione announced to the crowd, meaning when the third out was made at first base with the runner not tagging up, the runner that was on third base also did not tag, but crossed home plate before the third out was made at first base, so we're going to have to go to New York for a rules check. Again, it was 16 minutes, and they came back and said, for calling New York and getting all straightened out, the run is going to score.
4: But if you told me the guy on third tagged...
3: He did not.
4: But I'm saying, if he tagged and then crossed the plate before the out came, then that's a run. I get that. But I don't understand how you can run without tagging.
3: Says it's incredibly rare. There was a Pirates-Nationals game in 2022 with
4: where the same thing happened?
3: Similar moment.
4: Interesting.
1: Also coming off of his Hall of Fame induction, the Arizona Cardinals announcing they're going to be retiring Larry Fitzgerald's number 11 jersey and inducting him into their Ring of Honor. That'll be at their home game on October.
4: Well deserved.
1: The 25th. The Mystics are in Vegas for their first of two games against the Aces this week. Tonight's game will be at 10 o'clock. And also, if you happen to be out in California, Gene Simmons and Paul Stanley are going to be throwing out the ceremonial first pitch at Angel Stadium in Anaheim on Saturday when the Angels play the Royals.
4: Oh, that's awesome. That's
1: have they
4: cool.
1: never done have, they've
4: I
1: had to have
4: you,
1: done it over the years,
4: guarantee
1: right?
4: You, Gene and Paul have definitely had to throw out a first pitch before.
1: Yeah.
4: I don't see Gene being a good first pitch thrower.
1: You think Paul is?
4: No. But they had to have thrown out a pitch before.
3: I want to say Paul. I have to look. I think when Paul was starring in Phantom of the Opera.
4: Oh.
3: On a Toronto stage, he did it for the Blue Jays.
1: Oh.
4: That would make sense. And neither of them have done it in Detroit. Like, they never did a Detroit Rock City night where they threw out the first pitch. Have they never thrown out a first pitch? There's Paul. Whoops.
1: Hello.
3: So he definitely did it for the Blue Jays.
1: Okay. Was he wearing his cape?
3: He was not in costume.
4: There was the dude who pitched for Northern California yesterday. First of all, get 99 off your back. He throws better than Paul. That was horrible. That was bad. But you know what? Paul's not a pitcher. Paul's the lead singer in a rock band.
3: Okay. Thank you.
4: Thank
1: right.
4: you.
1: Right. Apparently, there's a Kiss-themed post-game fireworks show that they're going to have as well.
4: Excellent.
1: That's
4: wait, hold on. Oh,
3: and Gene has done it as well.
4: Here's Gene at Wrigley. I have to see it. I'm sorry. I know. Nobody else can say. Oh, wait. Is he on the mound? Not bad. Not bad by Gene.
3: And then he flexed.
4: Yeah. Then he should.
3: So he has done it a bunch, and he always throws out the first pitch. It looks like wearing a suit jacket.
1: Did he? But do they throw like a jersey on top of it?
4: No. He's wearing like a t-shirt and a suit jacket on top of it. But yeah, that's his thing. Wow, good for him. Even with the restricted arm, he's good to go.
3: And then where was he? Was he in Detroit for this one?
4: He's got a jacket on. The only time I think I've seen him like that, he's throwing with a sport coat on.
3: Yes.
4: Yeah, get it, Gene? Yeah. He didn't come out of that hospital holding the Panera bag with the sport coat on, though.
1: No.
3: Okay, the man
4: all right.
3: had a facelift. Yeah. Years ago.
1: What?
3: God forbid. God of thunder forbid.
1: That's a look at news and sports.
5: Elliot in the morning.
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0: 866-235-5468. Hi, Elliot, in the morning. So take your gloves and get out. Ready, get out. Hello?
1: Hello?
0: Yeah, there you are. What's your name, dude?
1: Oh, hey. My name is Tim. I'm from Richmond.
0: Hey, Tim from Richmond. How was your night last night? Did you keep dry at all?
1: Yeah, actually, we had a fairly lucky day. Me and my wife were actually doing a kidney transplant, so we got the all good health on my end to be the recipient. So we had a bunch of good luck. We actually got a $5 scratcher and won $200.
2: Wow.
1: Last night, which we never do.
0: Oh, so, my God.
1: What a good day.
0: What a great day. What a great day. Hey, so real quick, let me go back to your kidney thing. You're the recipient of the kidney?
1: Oh, no. My wife is, I'll be the donor, living donor.
0: Oh, wow. So you're giving your wife a kidney? Dude, good for you. Good for you. Is that, in my head, I may have this wrong, is that rare that husband and wife can be, I don't want to say donors, but are a match for each other? Are the rules for kidneys a little broader than they are for other organs? Do you know?
1: I think recently it has become a little broader because it used to be, I don't know if it's official yet, but they've been doing a lot of research for like blood matches, which we are, but I think it's even at a point now where anyone can kind of donate, and even if it's not a blood match, they can like cleanse the kidney out to make it a match.
0: Dude, good for
1: you.
0: They
1: couldn't do like 20 odd years ago.
0: Are you two, how long have you two been married?
1: We've been married since 2022, but we've been together for 10 years.
0: So oh, back okay. In 2016. Good. No, because like you don't want to be fresh into it and be like, oh. We'll still see how this one goes.
2: Wait, like second guessing it?
0: Yeah, well, no, not second guessing, but it's like you're giving up a kidney. And by the way, you got one up on her for the rest of your marriage, dude. Good for you. Good for you. No, that's awesome.
1: Get out of free card.
2: Yeah.
0: Good for you. All right, dude. Well, listen, hold tight one second. Let me get you guys some tickets to go see My Chemical Romance. When is the when's the surgery?
1: So once she has to do one more medical visit, but we're hoping maybe like mid-September. It's going to be crazy because we're cutting it close because we're also trying to go to Japan in December. But that's kind of up in the air depending on the surgery date and recovery.
0: Well, you can still go. You're fine.
2: Okay.
0: All right, dude.
1: Okay, I'll be all right. I'll send pictures.
0: Hey, best of luck. Keep us posted.
2: Yeah, let us know.
0: Good for you. That's awesome. Good for you. Good for you. All right, hold tight one second.
1: Sure.
0: Have a blast at My Chemical Romance next week. Hold on one second for me, please. That's
3: Josh,
0: amazing.
3: Has never, and perhaps Kristen heard him throw something against the wall, never received such praise for donating a kidney. He gets made fun of.
0: But like Josh to his sister, which is still very admirable.
3: I looked it up. It's rare, and he mentioned that maybe the technology and the advances in medicine have changed. Even for a sibling to be able to donate.
0: Is it really?
3: It's rare.
2: Yeah.
0: But I would think with sibling, it's more likely because you share.
3: Yes, of course.
0: Versus,
3: it says you're a 25% chance of being an exact match and a 50% chance of being a half match.
0: But for that guy and his wife, I mean, yeah, they're married, but I mean, they're essentially two strangers.
3: Yeah, exactly.
0: Yeah, no, that's awesome. That's great. Good for him. They don't have kids either, I'm assuming.
2: It's a good question because, I mean,
0: if
2: both of you were laid up.
3: Careful with what?
0: Listen, sometimes things go, sir. Well, he's on with Kristen. Sometimes things can go wrong when there is a donation of an organ for both the recipient and the donor. So don't they say sometimes you have to be careful if there's young kids for husband and wife, if they're dealing to each other?
3: I'd still do it. It's if my wife is sick, I'd like to take that chance.
0: Me too. I'd do it in a second.
3: I've never heard that you shouldn't donate to
0: spouse. Not shouldn't.
3: If you have children.
0: But that maybe you cast the net and see before you just jump right in.
3: Yeah, I've never come across that.
0: Yeah, I would cast. I would cast just to be safe. Unless I was the recipient, then I'd be like, Jack, let's go.
2: Let's get on it.
0: Yeah, let's cough one over. All right, anyway, let me go to line two. Hi, Elliot, in the morning.
4: Hello.
0: Hi, who's this?
4: Emily.
0: Hey, Emily, and where are you calling me from?
4: Fredericksburg.
0: Oh, very good. All right, Emily, I'm going to give you a pair of tickets. You will go see My Chemical Romance. That show is next Tuesday night, 1 week from tonight, out at Nats Park. So we'll get you into that. Hey, Emily, on a scale, are you more tardy or are you more punctual?
4: I'm more punctual.
0: You know, I am too. I am too. Very good. I like to hear that.
3: It's 6:40. You're 20 minutes late.
0: Yeah. No. I meant just like on a, like, arriving
2: if you
0: places.
2: Have to be somewhere.
0: Yeah. Doing things, arriving places. Yeah. No, not on the show clock. But just in general. I'm a very punctual person. I really do think that.
2: Yeah, I would say so.
0: So there was a conversation going on in the pit yesterday. And Emily, I know that you don't know Dustin, but he's the program director. Is Dustin punctual or tardy? I believe he's tardy all the time.
3: He didn't show up yesterday with Dennis.
0: Right.
3: So was he running late yesterday?
0: Probably. Isn't he always late?
3: Was he out doing something with the commanders?
0: No, not at all. Isn't the reason he rides in with Dennis is that it forces him to be on time?
3: Really?
0: I thought that's what it was.
3: Oh, that's surprising.
0: Is it also probably cheaper than Metro and every day?
2: Of course.
0: I don't know if Dustin pays for gas. If I had to guess,
2: he should.
0: No, because it would be like Dennis has to drive in anyway. So they probably ride together. And listen, I like Dennis. I like Dennis a lot. But, I mean, Dennis will talk to a floorboard. So it's probably nice that he's got somebody to talk to. But I think it kind of keeps Dustin on time. I think Dustin is late for everything.
3: So that's what you overheard yesterday?
0: Yeah, there was a conversation taking place out there.
3: Well, you've had dinners with him. Has he been late to those?
0: He's always late. I don't know, but there are...
2: Like late or like 2 minutes?
0: Late is late.
2: I know.
0: Late is late.
2: There's the whole adage of if you're not 5 minutes early, you're late or whatever.
0: Well, no, I mean, just be on time. There are people who are work tardy and what's not work, personal tardy or prompt. I think he's late on both.
2: Yeah.
0: Yeah. I think he's late on both.
3: I mean, you do say that he arrives usually past start of business, but it's not like we're clocking in. So it's tolerated.
0: Oh, it's always tolerated. Yeah. Well, I mean, what are they going to do? Fire him?
3: But if I had like a lunch or dinner with him, I would be shocked if he showed up.
0: I'd be shocked if he were on time.
3: Late.
0: I feel like he's always late. The couple of times I've had dinner with him, I feel like he's always late.
3: But what stood out about yesterday? Did someone really go after him?
0: Yeah, probably.
3: Well, you overheard it.
0: Yeah, because he didn't ride in with Dennis. So I don't know why, but it was a whole thing about like, oh, did you oversleep? Did you not come in? Did Dennis just leave you? Like, yeah. But I would assume, like, I've had to be in meetings here that Dustin's supposed to be in. And at some point, people will just be like, well, just start. He'll show up whenever.
3: Really?
0: Oh, yeah. So work late all the time.
2: Yeah.
0: Work late always. And again, that's why I think he rides in with Dennis.
3: I didn't know that.
0: Because then at least he's got an out. Well, Dennis was late.
2: Dennis seems like he's very punctual.
0: Yes, that I would agree with. Mm-hmm. That I would agree. And gives himself the extra time.
2: Yeah.
0: Yeah. Dustin, I feel like, would never be on time for anything.
3: Okay, I'll keep that in mind if we ever hang out outside of work.
0: and listen, there's a difference between work punctual and personal punctual. For example, if somebody's 5 minutes late getting to dinner, is that a big deal in the grand scheme of things?
2: No.
0: What if you're 5 minutes late for a Zoom call? That's an eternity. That's an eternity.
3: And it also casts a shadow on your professionalism.
0: Right. But 5 minutes. But again, ow. Oh. 5 minutes. Karma. But five minutes, you would be saying, like at dinner, be like, oh, they're parking, whatever. Whatever. It's no big deal. But on a Zoom call, 5 minutes is 5 minutes.
2: Right.
0: Like, let's go. I'm sitting here looking at a blank screen. Get off your ass and let's go.
3: What about I was 10 minutes late to my haircut on Friday. Where does that fall? Is that professional or
2: personal? Because of traffic?
3: No, because the hair cuttery sent me an email. If we're going to get into it.
0: Right. Well, hold on 1 second. Emily, hold on 1 second. Hold on 1 second for me, please. You got it. Hold on 1 second.
3: Hair cuttery sent me an email. Oh, and I've just been sent a text.
0: Wait, by which one? Dustin?
3: By HC.
0: The
3: No, by HQ, by Dustin. I'll look at that in a second. No, they sent me an email.
0: He probably meant to send it 15 minutes ago, but was late.
3: That said, your appointment's been rescheduled to, this is Friday, keep in mind, to 11:05. Let me see what time
2: what we... What time did we get off on Friday?
3: We got off
0: But you wouldn't have made an appointment for 11:05.
3: Yeah. I know. I didn't know they could do this.
0: They moved it earlier?
3: Yeah. Well, it wasn't later.
0: No, no, but you can't move an appointment earlier.
2: Yeah, by a couple of hours.
3: But I didn't see this, so we got off there at 11:15 on Friday.
0: Right, early.
3: So that would be 75 minutes late.
2: Yeah.
3: So I kind of panicked because I didn't see the email until after that appointment would have even started. I didn't see it until I checked my personal email after we were off the air.
0: What time did you originally schedule for?
3: It was 1.
0: Your appointment was at 1?
2: And they moved it to 11.
0: And they moved it to 11:05?
3: Yes.
0: No way.
3: Yes.
0: No, that you can't. You can't do that.
3: And it did say in the fine print of the email, it said, because it was unclear. At first, I blamed my family. I thought they logged on and clicked around and like messed up the schedule because it's all the same login.
0: Right.
3: But it does say something in there that this could be at your stylist's discretion. I was like, okay.
0: But you're not moving somebody up.

0: 2 hours.
1: It says, this message may also be sent when appointment duration is adjusted by salon personnel. So I called 3 times and I got their chat bot.
2: Oh, God.
1: Oh. I was like, how is this going to help me? It didn't. So then because I had the appointment at 1 originally scheduled, I thought, all right, I can't get a hold of them. It was just like 12:40 here. I would have left already, but I thought my appointment was canceled. So finally in the car, I reached them and I had to talk to Sherry, and I love Sherry, but we don't talk when I'm sitting in the chair. So the idea that we were going to have, because the front desk attendant did not understand what I was talking about. She was baffled by it. So she's like, well, let me just hand the phone to Sherry. And again, I knew how this would go. It would be the longest conversation we've ever had. And she just said, well, still come in. And that's when I had to say, oh, I'm going to be late.
2: Yeah.
1: Like I was driving.
0: Yeah, you're already 2 hours late.
1: In that general direction. But I'm not going to be there at my actual original appointment time.
0: And she said, okay.
1: Yeah, she was like, fine.
0: Yeah, then so, why reschedule it?
2: Yeah, then by the way, bump my appointment up by 2 hours.
0: You know the way around that is you just pretend you never saw the 11:05 and you show up on time and be like, I'm here. And they're like, oh, we moved you up 2 hours. Oh, why would I know that?
1: Yeah. I know. That's lying. And I didn't want...
0: That's not lying.
1: I didn't want to do that. And I also wanted to definitely get my hair cut. So I thought if I could talk to somebody and reason with them, I'd still get a slot for Friday. Mm-hmm. Instead of show up at 1 and be told, yeah, we can't get you in today.
0: Yeah, you can. Yeah, you can. I'll sit right here.
1: Yeah, but I like Sherry. I put this on Blue Sky.
0: So much so.
2: I can't believe you make an appointment.
1: I have to. Yeah. I have to.
0: At haircuttery? Yeah. You make appointments?
1: It's because, you know what? When you're done in 10 minutes, you think that was worth $41. But what Sherry does... And I just started 6 months ago actually booking her because I had too many kind of shaky appointments, but I booked her specifically because when there's hair on my ears.
0: Oh, Jesus Christ.
1: No, listen. Some people don't love hearing this, but it's the special VIP treatment you get at HC. When I have loose cut hairs on my ear, she blows them off.
0: With her mouth?
2: With the hair dryer?
1: With her mouth.
2: Oh, not even the hair dryer.
1: No, everyone gets the hair dryer. Sherry blows them off with her mouth. Sometimes neck, too.
0: Drop them on your lap.
1: You get the goosebumps when it's on your neck. But it doesn't feel...
0: Oh, sorry, you got COVID.
1: Come on, we're out of the pandemic. It doesn't feel right, but if it's wrong...
2: I don't want to be right.
1: I love it. And it happens every time now. I've booked with her because I'm getting my haircut. We talked about this last week. Every 2 months. So it's probably my 4th time going to her.
0: Wow.
1: But it's funny because my son goes to her now too. And I don't want to ask him.
0: Does Sherry blow him?
2: Does that make you uncomfortable?
0: All right. What's Dustin saying?
1: Dustin says... that he is always 2 minutes early.
0: Bull ass.
1: Famously.
0: That is crap. I'll call Aaron Hyland right now because Aaron has started meetings where Dustin's not on time.
1: So you think he's just joking around with that text?
0: No, I think he's lying. He's lying. He wasn't on time yet. This is the same guy that goes, I've never missed a full week of work.
2: Exactly.
0: He'll miss 14 days.
2: Right.
0: But
2: it wasn't a Monday through Friday.
0: Popped in on a Wednesday. Yeah. I was off Thursday through Tuesday. Yeah. He's a load of crap.
1: But you said that the 5 minutes, or he says 2 minutes, in terms of scenario, can differ. So do you think he's referring to personal or professional?
0: Both. He's late. He's not 2 minutes. He famously is late.
1: That was a capital F for famously.
0: By the way, you know who they said? They did this whole study. I was reading this whole study about punctuality versus not being punctual. You know who? And they looked at countries all over the place. And they were talking about the U.S. is very split on whether it matters or not. There are people who are very punctual, which I do put myself in that list, that get furious when people are late. Mm-hmm. And then there's people who are late that are like, it's no big deal. Like, yeah. Just get over it. Right. So what? Then they were looking at, like, at what point are you really late? There are some people who go like, yeah, 15, 20 minutes is no big deal. 15-20 minutes is, that's bad. Now, again, you could scenario it and try to figure out.
2: Yeah, I think it's different.
0: Like, if somebody's coming to your house to, like, watch something or hang out.
2: That's no big deal.
0: 20 minutes
2: is
0: nothing.
2: You don't want to leave 20 minutes alone at a restaurant.
0: If the table can't be seated until everybody's there, I'm furious. 20 minutes is a lifetime.
1: Yeah, if you're standing around not able to...
0: You can't do anything? That's bad.
1: Yeah.
0: Or if it's like, hey, let's meet, and then we'll go to a movie, go to a game or whatever.
2: Yeah.
0: We'll meet outside. 20 minutes is a long time. But 5 minutes isn't that big of a deal. It's also not a big deal to get there on time. You know who doesn't care about being on time?
1: This is going to be a country?
0: Yes.
1: Who?
0: Pakistanis. They said for whatever reason, time does not matter. Like, they looked at, like, Sweden is a little more lax than the U.S. Now, I shouldn't say lax. There are plenty of people who are always late in the U.S., Dustin being one of them, famously.
1: No.
0: Yes.
1: 2 minutes early.
0: He is such a liar. The famously is late. Famously is late. They looked at, like, South Africa. Same thing there, where it's like everybody just did. They're far more tolerant of being tardy, whether it's work or personal.
2: Uh-huh.
0: Sweden was much more tolerant of being late versus the U.S. It was compared to the U.S. And the U.S. is very split. Very, very split.
1: Mm-hmm. But what did they say about Pakistanis?
0: They didn't even give a time of like when you're considered late.
1: Now,
2: really?
1: Is that a bad stereotype, though?
0: I can think of worse stereotypes. No, I just didn't know that. Oh, would like to say like all Pakistanis are always late?
1: Yeah.
0: No, I don't think that's a bad stereotype. They probably wouldn't care. They probably wouldn't be there to hear you say it.
1: Or if you talk to someone from Pakistan, would they say,
0: oh, we're late?
1: Oh,
0: all
1: that
0: the time.
1: Is
0: yeah. Oh, yeah.
1: Accurate.
0: Yeah, no.
1: Would they own it?
0: Yes, I think so. And listen, I want to know, so then I started thinking, like, are Indian people always on time or late? I imagine Indian people on time for work.
2: Yeah.
0: Horribly late personal.
2: Personal?
0: Yeah. And I don't know why I think that. I have no idea why I think that. But I think work, very punctual. Personal, very late. Not even very late, just late.
1: Wait, so I'm reading here about the Pakistanis. It says that Pakistanis, if you're meeting a very important person, then they can arrive much later. So does that talk about if you're waiting on somebody?
0: You wait on the important person?
1: Yeah. So
0: is
1: you
0: it
1: can
0: the
1: apply
0: important-
1: that to the office. There's obviously a hierarchy.
0: Okay. Can we please not refer to Dustin as an important person?
1: but he is, like, on paper.
0: Yes. Okay. In the org chart, yes.
1: So when he's arriving to these meetings, now Dustin's not
0: famously late
1: from Pakistan,
0: right?
1: But
0: he acts like it.
1: Like, do you just have to sit there and twiddle your thumbs? Like, well, they're more important than me. Like, you can't even take offense to it, I guess.
0: Well, he's very important. Line one.
2: I can't wait till he gets here at 9:30 and comes in with some stern words for you.
0: No, because he always like, I'm always there by 9. He wasn't here by 9 yesterday.
2: I thought he used to say 8:30.
0: But he's never been here by 8:30.
1: How late was he yesterday that it was such a big deal?
0: Wasn't he here at like 9:45 yesterday? Yeah, he was late yesterday.
2: 9:45?
0: He was late yesterday.
1: I doubt
0: Very
1: that.
0: Late. Oh, absolutely.
1: He's always 2 minutes early, famously.
0: Famously lies.
2: He just likes to say famously.
0: Hi, Elliot, in the
1: he
0: morning.
1: He does text that to me a lot.
3: Hey, good morning, class.
0: Hi, who's that? Are you Pakistani?
3: I am not.
0: I'd probably call tomorrow.
3: Say, I have a friend, my best friend, who is habitually late to all personal engagements. Sometimes by an hour or two, but always more than 30, 45 minutes. Always. Always. We have to adjust when we tell her whatever it is starting. I threw a party one time, and the party was supposed to start at 7, and she didn't arrive until like 10 o'clock when everyone was leaving.
0: Yeah, it's horrible. By the way, like my buddy Lander, very, very punctual.
2: Yeah.
0: Very punctual. And I think it was by, I don't know what he was like, but the, but I think the Marine Corps just drilled that into him.
2: Yeah.
0: Punctual.
2: I think military does it.
0: He was, hey, thank you, ma'am. He was supposed to have, he was supposed to have a lunch with Kingston one day. Mm-hmm. Kingston, by the way, you think Dustin is late? Kingston is the worst. The worst. Lander left.
1: After how long?
2: Yeah. How long?
0: 40 minutes.
2: 40.
0: Yeah. And he was like, screw it, I'm leaving. Like, what kind of... And he was mad at himself that he waited 40.
1: Yeah, I was going to say, would you have waited that long?
0: 40? No.
1: I'd have
0: been gone. I'd have been gone.
2: No.
0: Yeah. But Steve doesn't care. Steve's always late.
1: So he's notorious.
0: Oh, yeah. Like Dustin. Maybe program... Maybe because of being a program director.
1: Is he Pakistani?
0: Who's that? Kingston?
1: Yeah.
0: No, he's Jewish. Yeah. No, okay. He's not Pakistani. No.
1: Well, I have to ask that now. Because of the tolerating of it in that culture. It's not their fault.
0: But don't you, of all of us, I'm the most punctual. Which is counterintuitive to what you would think.
1: Yeah, because we do 90 minutes over every day.
0: No,
1: for the
0: I don't mean on
1: show.
0: The show. I don't
2: You're
0: mean
2: not
0: on
2: counting
0: the show.
2: The show.
0: Not
1: the show
0: not,
1: should count.
0: It that, doesn't. That, well, I'm famously late on the show. But like if we go somewhere,
1: mm-hmm.
0: I'll 99% of the time I'm the first one there.
2: Yeah, I'll give you that.
0: I'm early.
2: Yeah,
0: I'm early.
1: But I'm also the type that I'll sit in the car until it's right at the time doing work on my phone.
0: Okay.
1: So like I'm not going to show up until it's the moment of.
0: Right. So if we're at 7, you're at 7.
1: Yeah.
0: Yeah, that's fine.
1: Yeah.
0: Yeah.
1: Mm-hmm.
0: I'm very punctual.
1: Or late. I mean, I've been late too.
2: Yeah. Yeah. I mean, traffic happens.
0: Plan for it.
2: I try to.
0: Plan for it.
2: Try to.
0: Try more.
2: Okay.
0: Try more. Be famous for trying more.
1: Why? So he's awfully quiet now.
0: Yeah, because he's
2: upset.
0: No, you know what? No, you know what he's doing? He's rushing to get out of the house for one of two reasons. I'm going to be early today, or Dennis is outside honking his horn. One of the two. Where am I going? Line 5. Hi, Elliot. In the morning.
4: Hi, this is me.
0: Yeah. Hi. Who's this?
4: My name's Elena.
0: Yes, Elena, what can I do for you?
4: So I dated a Pakistani for 6.5 years, chronically late to everything, and I'm a punctual person, like 5 minutes early. And like the last caller, I would have to tell him fake time so he would show up on time. And like the story you just told, if he wasn't there by a certain time and we had to go together, I would leave him. Like, I was like, I'm not waiting around for you to like... Get here so we can go together. Meet me there.
0: But did he say, don't be mad at me? This is generations
2: how I was brought up.
0: Of Pakistanis. This is who we are. We're late.
4: So he didn't say that exactly, but he would be like, I don't see why you're mad. And I'm like, what do you mean? You don't see why I'm mad.
0: Oh, yeah, you want to know why I'm mad? Because you don't care about my time. You don't care about my time. All you have in life is time.
4: Right, he wouldn't give me an update either. Like, I would be like, hey, where are you? And he would just, like, not answer me.
0: Just
4: like,
0: leaving!
1: Bruh. How long did they date?
0: Six and a half years.
4: 6.5 years.
0: Yeah.
2: Damn.
0: You put up with it.
1: Why did you finally break up?
0: Sex was great.
4: Oh, well, to be completely honest with you, it turned into a situation. It was kind of me or the parents. And he chose the parents and moved back to Pakistan.
2: Wow.
0: Are you serious?
4: Yeah. And it came out of nowhere, too. He, like, broke up last minute and then kind of peaced out the next day.
2: And then, like, moved back to Pakistan? Wow.
0: Time to fly.
4: Yeah.
0: Wait a minute.
4: He broke up with me a Tuesday evening and flew back to Pakistan Wednesday morning.
2: Damn.
0: You know what? I'm going to give him credit for something. I ain't lingering.
2: Oh, that you're on time for.
1: Diane, you should not be talking about flights and being on time.
0: Oh, crap, slipped through. Wait, so why was he, I mean, he was in the U.S. for 6.5 years. Why all of a sudden was it like,
4: than 6.5 years.
0: So why all of a sudden was he like, I got to go back to mommy and dad?
2: Or is it pressure from them?
4: So no. So he lived with his parents here, and his parents were just so done living here. They're like, we need to go. And Oh, so like, he went home with him.
2: And you're coming too.
0: I got it.
2: Wow.
4: Yeah.
0: Hey, can I ask you, thank you, ma'am. Thank you. Is there another, and I'm not trying to stereotype, but are there other cultures that are notoriously late?
1: Half Filipino here. We have Filipino time.
0: Oh, you know what?
1: Yeah. Because we are also famously late. Well, Dustin said he was famously early, I guess. We own it. We own it, though.
0: You know who did? And I feel horrible saying this, but my buddy Handicapped Vince, who unfortunately has passed away. But he is. What's wrong?
1: Okay, that was not public.
0: I know.
1: Well, that's he. You've talked about him quite a bit on this show.
2: Yeah.
0: Yes. Yeah. Quite a bit.
1: That's a rough way to.
0: No, it is. And I'm in a couple of weeks. I have to go to the funeral and everything. It's a very sad story. But anyway, he's Filipino. Always late. Famously late.
1: They go on famously to write. Late. Sometimes in invitations, we we'll say something along the lines of, "Please don't run on Filipino time."
2: On the invite.
0: But is that like island time? You know what I mean? Like, oh, you always hear, like, where is that? Like Cancun.
2: Like Jamaica.
0: Hey, man.
2: I feel like.
0: Well, they don't speak like that in Cancun. Yeah, Jamaica. Hey, man. Yeah. We're in, it's island time, man. Right. Here we go. What island is Dustin on?
1: Well, no, there is another DM.
0: So Pakistanis, Filipinos, so P countries.
1: This is Pakistani here. Yeah, we always tell friends and relatives on my dad's side of the family that the party actually starts earlier than it actually does. But so this is what Dustin writes. Yesterday at 8:40, he's saying he was here.
0: Bull ass. Pull the video.
2: Kristen.
0: Pull the video. There's
1: writes,
0: no way.
1: He writes this. Yesterday at 8:40 and was a miracle given Michael Dave Tan runs on Michael Dave time famously, and he was my ride in.
0: So he rode Michael in and not Dennis. But he wasn't here at 8:40.
1: He just wrote, he's Filipino. So, hold on.
0: So Michael Dave Tan is Filipino and is always late. But Dustin's always late. And he was not here at 8:40 yesterday.
1: That's what he says. So that's not even... That's 10 minutes. How did people even notice that? Or did people expect... Was that what you overheard?
0: Like, well, people Dustin, saying Dennis wasn't here?
1: That he was going to be here so much later in the morning
0: because
1: they knew he was getting a ride in from someone other than Dennis.
0: Right.
1: Is that what went down? How could 10 minutes spark a conversation out there yesterday?
0: He's always late, though. That's the problem.
1: No, he's not.
0: Yeah, no, he is. He is. Dustin is half Pakistani, half Filipino. I mean, that's the only thing I can come with.
1: I don't know.
0: Always late. Famously late.
2: Yep.
0: Famously late. Line one.
1: Okay, people are now shocked by this news that you just...
0: About what?
2: About Vince.
0: Yeah, no, listen, it's very, very sad. He, what was it, last Sunday, he died of a heart attack.
1: Hmm.
0: So he woke up in the morning. And unfortunately, he was home with his wife Wendy. His two girls, they're young, were away at like summer camp or something like that.
1: Mm-hmm.
0: And so he woke up on Sunday, suffered a massive heart attack, and Wendy tried to resuscitate him and give him CPR and stuff like that. And unfortunately wasn't able to. And so he ended up passing away. I didn't learn about it until Monday because the girls were away.
2: Yeah.
0: They didn't say anything for 24 hours. Mm-hmm. So they were trying to get the girls back home to be able to say something. So, yes, unfortunately, Handicapped Vince. And, it, you know, it was weird. I was talking to Jackie about it is, you know, and I talk to Vince every so often. I had actually just talked to him a couple of weeks prior. But I was thinking like obviously I know people that have passed away and I had, but most of them have been from my adult life. So like in the last, I don't know, year and a half or whatever it is, obviously Scott, my buddy Sam's wife, Jody, my buddy Brian's son, But those are all people from my adult life. Mm-hmm. And like when I was in high school and middle school, we did unfortunately lose a large group of friends, whether it was drug related, car accident related, whatever it was. But Vince, I was trying to explain this to Jackie. I think Vince is the first person that's died that was like a friend.

0: Vince was diagnosed with rheumatoid arthritis at a very, very, very young age. And hence the name Handicap Vince. Like, we used to make Vince drive us to football games because Vince got great parking because he had the tag. But like Pedro, when I was talking to Pedro, he was like, you know what? At the end of the day, Vince probably stole 20 years. And it's 20 years of memories that we wouldn't have had. And for as many surgeries and as many procedures and as sick as Vince got at times from rheumatoid arthritis, the fact that he was still going really was amazing. And there were a number of times that we would be like, I don't know if Vince has a joint in his body that's actually his. But there were so many times where it would be like the first trait that I ever used the thing on to suck was out of Vince's neck when visiting him at a hospital once. So like Pedro nailed it perfectly. Like, I feel horrible for Wendy. I feel horrible for his girls and all of his friends. And he did a tremendous amount of speaking engagements and volunteering for the Arthritis Foundation and would like travel around and speak, especially to kids who had rheumatoid arthritis. But Pedro's right. He probably stole 20 years. And so we got 20 years with Vince that many of us back when we knew him, when things were rough periods, not that it was always rough. There were plenty of great times for Vince. But during like crappy times where we'd be like, I don't know how this is going to go. He probably stole 20 years. It gave us 20 years of great memories and great laughs and stuff. Mm-hmm. So yes, it's very, very sad that Vince has passed. And I'm going to go to Houston in a couple weeks for the funeral. But yeah, because he was always late. He was always late. I was like, I don't even know how Vince came up. But yes, unfortunately, Handicapped Vince has
1: I didn't
0: has
1: bring him
0: away.
1: Up.
0: No, I know. Filipino did. And then I was like, Vince was, because Vince's whole mantra was, two people are never going to arrive at the same time. I'm not waiting on them.
1: Mm-hmm.
0: So yeah. Yeah, no, so very sadly. But that's nice that somebody was like, whoa, what happened to Handicapped Vince?
1: Well, no, I more than just one somebody, because you told so many stories about him.
0: Yeah, yeah, no, listen, remember, I threw popcorn all around the lobby of the building because the manager yelled at Vince.
1: Yeah, so it's a name that people have heard for many
0: years.
1: Many years.
0: Sure, yeah. So RIP Handicapped.
1: So I think they just wanted to, they didn't want to mishear what you said because it was such sad news.
0: Right. And I can tell you this, in Vince's honor, I am officially running late. Officially running late. All right, let's do some follow-up phone calls, please. 866-2-ELIOT. 866-235-5468. Any good stories from yesterday, last night, anything at all that you want to get into, doesn't matter to me. 866-2-ELIOT. 866-235-5468.
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3: Scattered thunderstorms, not as bad as yesterday, with highs at 91.
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0: Elliot in the morning. Hey, don't forget, your first chance of cash comes up here in just a little bit. You win your cash, you qualify for our grand prize trip, taking a winner and a guest to Red Rocks next month. Gonna head there, go see the Revivalists in concert. So we'll get you qualified for that. By the way, I don't know why somebody sent this to me. Oh, follow-up phone calls, I'll be there in a second. Why would somebody send this to me? And I don't know what I'm supposed to do with this. Somebody sent me a picture. My friend landed in Denver, cooked. Why would you send me...
1: Oh, my God.
0: Why would you send me this picture?
1: Look at that airport.
0: And it looks like that is the wait to get onto, like, the tram or something after you land.
2: Was it not running?
0: I don't know. It doesn't look like it. Not based on the number of people that are down there.
2: Oh, my God. I see the photo.
0: Yeah. But that is... But isn't that just like a glitch?
1: I have not gotten one email from anyone.
0: I've gotten a lot of emails from people that want to go.
1: No, are you kidding me? No.
0: Oh.
1: From anybody who has said that we are going to make that on time.
0: Yeah, we will. No, you know why? Because here's the hack that I got. The trick is to get on and go to C terminal, then get off and back towards baggage claim. Source, Denver is my hub.
2: You going to remember that?
0: I don't even know what that means. How do I get to C? I don't know where we're landing. I have no idea where we're landing. I was on my flight for close to 8 hours yesterday. Okay, well, that has nothing to do with it. Everyone has their favorite airports, but I hate Denver International Airport. Only 2 security lines. Good luck. Well, I don't need a security line going.
2: So
0: is that true? It's a massive airport.
2: We talked about
0: how is there only 2 security lines?
2: Mileage, but is there a bad reputation?
0: Hope you aren't connecting there. My second most hated is Phoenix. Phoenix is rough. How does an airport the size? Denver is a massive. I don't mean massive in terms of size, like the footprint. I mean massive in terms of an airport being used.
1: Yeah.
0: Right? Like Kennedy, Dulles, O'Hare, Houston, Dallas, Denver. Denver is a massive airport in terms of usage. How they only have 2 security lines?
2: But also size. So that's why it surprises me, too, for as big as the layout is.
0: Yeah, I have an idea. Even National is not a big airport. Even they got more than that. They got north and south.
2: Maybe it's not accurate. Where is it on the busiest 4th in the U.S.?
0: Yeah, it's massive.
2: Okay.
0: It's actually busier than Kennedy in Orlando and LAX.
2: But what I do appreciate is that everybody, whether they're locals or not, they want us to get the best impression of the
0: airport
2: weekend we spend there.
0: We will.
1: No, the city in general.
0: Yeah, the city's going
2: to
0: be great.
2: They don't want us to be disappointed.
0: We have a show Friday night. And then Saturday, we have to figure out where we're going to meet up on Saturday.
1: Right.
0: I don't have to figure that out today, but we have to figure that out. And then we have Saturday and Sunday, and everything will be great. We'll get to the airport a little bit early.
2: But I do think it's because we're pitching it as a bucket list trip, as it certainly most definitely is.
0: Sure.
2: People want us to be able to
1: attend the
2: let's
1: show.
2: Check it let's, off our list as
0: let's
2: well.
0: Let's go tomorrow. Let's go tomorrow. Make sure we're there on
1: well,
0: time.
1: Well, that attitude helps, doesn't it?
0: We're getting there. We land hours before. Hours.
1: Hours. Okay.
0: No, it is. It's not an hour. It's hours before the show.
2: From Instagram, not a glitch. My wife and I travel to Denver quite often to visit her brother. The tram is always packed. The airport is always crazy.
0: Are they right about go to sea and then towards baggage claim? I don't even know what that means.
1: I know.
0: Like, I know what it means, but I don't even know what the map of the layout is.
2: And Sam writes, has it come up that if y'all had left a day early, you wouldn't have missed Solis
0: Island?
2: Oh,
0: that's why we're going tomorrow. Miss who?
2: Well, that was Delta. Delta canceled our flight
0: when we were
2: trying to go to the Minnesota Yacht Club.
0: Come on, please. I was talking to one of the butchers at the Organic Butcher in McLean.
1: Mm-hmm.
0: He's from there. And so he was like, dude, you guys are going to Red Rocks. I was like, yeah. And he was like, get there early and park in the upper parking lot. And I was like, we're not getting there early. Like, we'll get there.
1: Oh, that's impossible.
0: No, but he said, you got to get there hours early to park in the thing. And so I was telling him it's the Revivalist. He's like, I've been to that venue so many times because he's from there.
1: Yeah.
0: He's like, it's great. He said, the only thing you have to really be ready for, if you're not there for that upper, I think he called it the North Lot or whatever, that you do have to hike uphill to get there.
1: And we're going to be carrying our carry-ons.
0: We're going to leave those in the car, Diane. Although we should be able to leave at the hotel because we'll go tomorrow to make everybody happy.
1: Okay.
0: We'll go tomorrow.
2: That's why I think, because originally I said maybe we'll have to just wear all our clothes.
0: No.
2: Because Elliot won't be happy if something gets gate checked.
0: No, just don't have an oversized bag. Just put it in the thing.
2: Not for oversized.
1: Gate check everything
2: for too
1: now.
2: Many bags
1: yeah.
2: for the entirety of the manifest.
0: We're good. You know what? I'm going to make you guys a commitment right now. If I win the lottery tomorrow, for us and the winners I'm going to send early. For us and the winners, private jet.
2: Wow.
0: Private jet. And a fast one. A fast one.
2: Thanks, Fred.
0: Private jet.
2: But I will say, though, again, never has there been this much worry, consternation on our behalf from the listeners.
1: Did you see he's pretending to sleep while you're talking?
0: What are they worried about?
2: We just went through it.
1: Yes.
0: Oh,
2: and anyway,
0: my God. We're going tomorrow.
2: I love that they're looking out
0: tomorrow.
2: For us.
0: I wish they were this worried about other things in my life. But no, like, you don't want to get to the airport. No, I do want to get to the airport.
2: Listen, it's just a weird
0: thing. What if
2: thing?
0: There's rain?
2: We've traveled overseas multiple times, and no one has been this vocal about
1: an airport.
0: Right.
2: Our travel.
0: Right. And we'll be there. It'll be fine. The first picture, well, I don't know if it's the first picture you're going to see, but you'll see plenty of pictures.
2: What are you doing?
1: What is up with your nose?
0: Who's your girl at hair cuttery?
1: You need to blow on her nose.
0: No, I got like a nose hair, son. I wish she'd blow in my nose already. No, we'll be fine. We're going to send so many pictures back. We'll send so many pictures back from Red Rocks. People will be like, oh my God, I wish they would have missed the show. I don't want to see any more pictures.
2: I hope it ends up being like Dubai and we are then sent email forwards of slide presentations of the scenes at Denver International Airport, just like the infrastructure progress in Dubai.
0: All right, number one. Yesterday, we were talking about people who hear things, see things, feel things, deja vu things, and whether that's good or bad and has a long-lasting impact. I like this. My best friend and I have something that we plan on saying if one of us dies before the other. Because, you know, like sometimes people go like, oh, I heard my aunt or I heard whatever. Like they hear a voice
1: from somebody
0: who has passed. My best friend and I have something that we plan on saying if one of us dies before the other. It's a name of a song from our childhood that will tell us that we are somewhere in the afterlife. Have a wonderful day.
1: Wow.
0: I like that.
1: I like that too.
0: I like that. We need a word.
2: The other day, I pop quizzed my family on our emergency Molnar code. One of the two children got it.
0: Oh, like if they need you, the word that they're supposed to say?
2: It's also now, it's kind of transitioned to whether you think you might be the victim of a scam.
0: Oh, no, but that's good. It should be for anything.
1: Yeah,
0: it should be for anything.
2: I told my daughter, describing the word, I don't know if that gets me to know for sure that you're the person.
0: Listen, things don't feel safe here right now. Hold tight one second.
1: Mm-hmm.
0: I don't remember the word, but I'm going to try to describe it.
1: Horse, no? Mayonnaise, no? God.
0: If you called my house right now, both the boys know what it is. Still, to this day, from when they were kids, they still know what it is.
2: But yeah, in my head, we've always set it up for them to tell us. But now, with so many AI scams, they are to ask us if they think it might not be myself or Lindsay calling the word.
0: Yeah, no, good. I like that. I like that. Very smart. By the way, we'll get into it more tomorrow, but don't forget, 10:33 tomorrow morning. A lot of people are concerned about no gravity tomorrow. Lot of concern. Also, a lot of people frustrated with my thinking that gravity might be different in a building versus outside a building. That's okay. That's all right. Things are fine. And then remember we talked about Cooper Flagg, the guy from the Dallas Mavericks?
2: Yeah, about the bounty the Mavs put on the card.
0: For his rookie card, his one-of-one card, right? And they were offering like 32 years of season tickets,
1: right?
0: And like there was a whole the fly him away and all kinds of stuff. Photo shoots, the whole thing. Because they learned from Paul Skeens, once that card's out there, it's out there and they want to own it versus the owner owning it. Cooper Flagg's coveted one-on-one numbered rookie debut patch autograph card was found in Rhode Island last night. Members of the Roadie Breakers, a division of the Baseball Cards of Rhode Island retail shop that opens boxes of trading cards on a live stream for clients.
2: Well, you knew it wasn't going to be a random young fan.
0: Of course not. They were on a stream when they pulled the much sought after card. The current high price paid for any flag card is $366,000. That happened in March. The card they expect would be worth more than what Skeens' card of $1.1 million was, but they haven't said who has the card. Hmm. The individual that has the card.
2: Damn, that follow-up came fast.
0: That was fast, right? Yeah. Like, Skeens took a while.
2: Thought so, because didn't they have time even for... Didn't Seth Meyers...
0: Yes.
2: He offered if you could let him look at the card,
0: yes,
2: he would let you sit in for a taping of
0: The show.
2: Of the night show, yeah.
0: But yes, so the Cooper Flagg card has been found. So now we'll see what happens. If I say Chris Watts, do you know that name? His name's come up twice in the last couple of weeks.
1: The guy that killed his family?
2: Yeah, the true crime.
0: The true crime documentaries or shows on like, well, not just Netflix, but true crime shows on TV.
2: Yeah, that was Friday.
0: And then I told you, the Daily Mail loves to cover Chris Watts.
1: Because?
0: No, they just do.
1: Okay.
0: They love to cover Chris Watts.
2: Yeah. There's a new story about him yesterday.
0: Say again?
2: Was there a news story about him yesterday?
0: It was. And can you see where it's from?
2: Daily Mail.
0: Daily Mail. They love to cover him. Chris Watts, by the way. And for people that don't remember, Chris Watts killed his wife and kids. How many years ago is that at this point?
1: God, is it going on like 10? Has it been that long?
2: It was 2018.
0: 2018. Okay. He's engaged. What do you mean, how?
2: This is someone writing.
0: He asked a woman to marry him, and she said yes. Chris Watts has a new romance from behind bars. The Daily Mail can exclusively reveal that Chris Watts is in a relationship with 39-year-old realtor who located from Ohio to Wisconsin to be closer to his cell at the Dodge Correctional Institute in Waupun, Wisconsin, I think is how you say it.
1: What's her name?
0: Lizzie is her first name. Lizzie Henderson.
1: Apparently doesn't have any friends who could talk some sense into her. Sorry, Lizzie.
0: Her relatives say that Lizzie and Chris Watts have applied to marry within the prison system, and she's already begun calling herself Lizzie Watts. Photos taken this week show her proudly wearing rings on her wedding finger, while sealed court records show she has filed for an application to legally change her name. The pair have also become increasingly physical, with prison visit logs showing that Lizzie is a frequent visitor at the maximum security prison. During one visit, eyewitnesses say they watched Lizzie and Chris engaged in a steamy makeout session just one day after the 7th anniversary of his gruesome killings.
1: Nice.
2: Jesus.
0: She has confirmed her relationship with Watts and admitted that while their relationship could be perceived as weird, when asked how they met, she said, how things began is between me, him, and God.
2: I thought violent offenders were barred from those sort of visits.
0: Like conjugal?
2: Or any visits.
0: No, they can still have visits.
2: Why?
0: You can still have a list.
2: Why?
0: I believe the reasoning is, and I'm not saying I agree with it, but I believe the reasoning is because of wanting to make sure that even behind bars that they have people that can see them just for their well-being, their mental well-being.
2: Killed three people.
0: I'm not defending the system.
1: Not
0: I'm
1: just three people, his wife and children.
0: I am just telling you that they will say that they still, even though that they are serving a life sentence, although in his case, I think it's three life sentences, that they are still to be treated humanely, that they are still to mentally be treated. If they have a loved one that wants to come see them, that they are available for those things. Again, I am not defending the procedure. I'm just telling you what it is.
2: All right.
0: So the future Mrs. Watts can go visit him. I didn't know, and maybe it depends on the prison. I didn't think that they could have, I knew that they could have visitors. I didn't think they could make out.
2: No. Don't get it.
1: It's gross.
0: Like that part I didn't think. I thought they could sit at a table. And not just with glass, but that they could sit at a table and talk. But I didn't think that there could be any kind of touching or kissing.
1: Huh.
0: Unless they just did it on their own. Who knows? But anyway, we were just talking about him, and he's getting
1: look
0: ready
1: at him
0: to
1: now.
0: Engage. I have two food things in a video. Let's do the video first. Did everybody see the video of the truck on the New York Thruway yesterday?
2: What happened?
0: Too tall for the overpass.
1: Oh, no, I didn't see
0: it. Holy crap. And this isn't like the 811 bridge. Mm-hmm. This truck is moving. So they're on the New York Thruway, which is the New Jersey Turnpike. It's not, but it's like it's a big toll road, right? Yeah. It would be like being on the Dulles Toll Road and like you're flying or out on the Greenway where it's even less crowded. This truck's moving. Now, you'll notice at some point, you'll notice that the truck is too tall for the overpass. Here you go.
1: Right, like right now?
0: No, and right now.
1: Oh,
0: boom!
1: Jesus.
0: There it goes.
1: Jesus.
2: Okay, so the truck tipped.
0: Yeah. Oh, all the way over on its side.
2: Like pretty aggressively.
0: Yes.
2: Is the driver okay?
0: Driver is totally fine.
1: Wow.
0: The only person that needed, what you can't see is that when the truck is driving, On the right-hand side of the road, there is a car in the emergency lane that had pulled over.
1: Oh, God.
0: So when the truck flips and slides on its side, it does go into the car that's in the emergency lane. That guy had to be treated, but not injured too badly. See it right here on the right-hand side. There it is.
2: Oh, yeah.
0: And boom.
2: But there's another car ahead that looks like it's being tended to by like roadside assistance.
0: Mm-hmm. Yeah, but because of it not being on its wheels and being on its side, it stopped before it got to that one.
2: Now, it appears the dash cam car
0: right.
2: did just keep going on its merry way.
0: I made it around the accident. Yeah.
2: He got hit, pelted by something from the truck.
0: A little bit of a debris, but I got to get upstate. I got to get to Albany. So I'm just going to keep on going. Yep.
2: Wow.
0: Yeah, that was a bad one.
2: Dramatic.
0: And then last two things. I think I complained recently. I don't like protein added to food. Like protein noodles
1: pasta,
0: taste
1: you
0: horrible.
1: Said was the worst.
0: Protein bagels taste horrible. Protein yogurt tastes horrible. Probiotic yogurt will make you poop. Here's what I don't need. Protein ketchup is coming.
1: Oh, God.
0: Protein ketchup is coming. So I guess these scientists have figured out they can put an algae in there that makes it protein, like positive protein.
2: Mm-hmm.
0: So they were saying, listen, I get it. An entire bottle of ketchup barely has 1.6% of protein. There's almost no protein in it. Researchers wanted to change that, so they turned to a protein-rich single-celled green algae called Chlorella vulgaris. So now you can get protein ketchup to squeeze onto your fries.
2: You're going to have to make sure that's
0: horrible.
2: Not what they're serving you.
0: Horrible. And then when is the last time anybody had a 7-Up?
2: It's been a while.
1: I can't remember.
0: No, I'm being completely serious.
1: Yeah.
0: When is the last time anybody had a 7-Up? To the point where when I saw this, I was like, I didn't even know they made 7-Up still.
1: I kind of thought it was...
0: It had gone by the wayside.
1: Yeah.
0: You just thought that Sprite had won that battle.
1: Well, didn't they have like a minor resurgence when they brought the... when they did the cherry 7-Up?
0: Yes.
1: But that was 20-some years ago.
0: Right. I didn't know Sprite was still available.
2: No, 7-Up.
0: I'm sorry, 7-Up. Yeah. 7-Up. I didn't know you could still buy it. Massive change for 7-Up. 7-Up, Sprite is lemon lime, right?
1: Mm-hmm.
0: 7-Up was lemon lime. Not anymore.
1: No.
0: If you look at the new can, it says 7-Up, lime lemon.
1: Oh.
2: Wait, the new can as in this is the new formula?
0: Yes, there's a whole new brand.
2: This isn't just a new flavor.
0: No, this is 7-Up. Lime lemon, not lemon lime, lime lemon.
2: And how do the actual people who stuck with it feel about that?
0: 90% of people will not be able to taste the difference. They said the only way...
2: Wait, is this not even real then?
0: No, it is. It is real. They said the only way that you'll be able to tell is if you have a lime lemon and a lemon lime. When you taste it, even the taste as soon as you taste it isn't that much. The aftertaste is more lime than lemon.
1: Got it.
0: I like lemons more than limes.
1: I would say so. Same thing.
0: I like lemons. No. I'm sorry. I like lime more than lemon. Lime more than lemon.
1: Mm-hmm.
0: Yes. Limes go in things like gin and tonics and vodka tonics. Lemons don't. So there is a touch more lime than lemon, which I like. But they said the taste is so negligible that unless you're doing one with the other, you won't even taste it.
1: So glad we spent all that money.
0: But it's back. 7-Up. And they even changed the logo. It's not the big 7 with the
1: dot. Yeah.
0: No, it's still there, but it's written across the can like that. Lime lemon. Good call by them. Good call. I give them credit. I didn't even know they still existed at all. Anyway. Quick break. We'll come back. Let's do some news. I got us back on time. We'll do some news. Right after that, I'll give you cash and get you qualified to join us for our grand prize trip as we head to Denver to go see the Revivalists at Red Rocks.
3: 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Red Rocks, Red Rocks, Red Rocks, Red Rocks.
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1: Scattered thunderstorms, not as bad as yesterday, with highs at 91.
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0: some news right after that. I have cash for you with Ellie in the Morning's Hundreds a Day. I will also get you qualified to join us at Red Rocks out in Colorado to go see the Revivalists twice a day, every day. All this week and next week. You win your cash, you qualify for the grand prize. All right, Diane, let's get into some news, please.
1: Still getting some stories about what happened to people at their various locations during those storms that rolled through yesterday. Probably the most harrowing story was those poor guys on the scaffold up in Gaithersburg.
0: Dude, wait, was that during the storm?
1: It was because of the high winds that the scaffolding became loose. And good for them that they were able to bust into an apartment, breaking the windows.
0: So they climbed in through an apartment window. Wow.
1: Thankfully, they said that they weren't.
0: How many stories up were they?
1: Wasn't it nine stories up? Yeah.
0: Wow.
1: Nine stories. They said that they were checked out by paramedics, and other than being a little shaken up, it looks as though they were okay.
0: Man.
2: Because they said it was in the 4 o'clock hour, and we lost power while I was showering in the 4 o'clock hour.
0: Oh.
2: I'm not comparing the two. I'm just saying their timing seems about right.
1: Yeah. Also yesterday in the Richmond area, a woman was shot and killed at a local apartment complex yesterday afternoon. And then it turns out the suspect later died from a self-inflicted gunshot wound at the Oakwood Cemetery. They said this is still an active investigation. The apartments in question along the 400 block of Dunston Avenue, but they knew who they were looking for. Police said they found them in the Oakwood Cemetery, which is about 7 miles away from the scene of the shooting. That person was in a vehicle with a different woman. That woman now is cooperating with investigators. They said nobody else was in that cemetery area when the suspect shot himself, so they said it's still a very active investigation. Also, there is a $25,000 reward after a young woman was fatally shot over the weekend in the Navy Yard neighborhood. D.C. police say Jeremiah Banks of Northwest D.C. was a victim of a shooting incident that happened at 5:30 in the morning along K Street Southeast in a residential area not far away from the Potomac Avenue Metro Station.
0: And aren't they looking for three people?
1: They said three individuals who were spotted leaving the area in a silver sedan. So they're going through and talking to residents in that area, hoping that doorbell cameras are going to give them a little bit more information as they continue with that investigation. Also, there's another problem of some vandalism that was reported at the Potomac Shores Golf Club. They've had this happen several times recently. People are going on there and turfing certain parts of the green with vehicles.
0: What are they, like in golf carts? Or are they just taking
1: dirt bikes?
0: Oh, that's not good.
1: Yeah, they said this has happened several times, so now they're working with area police, and the grounds crew is hard at work trying to get the greens restored and looking back to normal.
0: Does that happen more than we think it does?
2: We've seen stories, but happen a lot.
0: Probably not. By the way, there's a golf. I don't follow golf, but there's a golf story that's crazy that I have to get into. Write down golf, Diane. Okay. Write down golf.
1: An American Airlines flight bound for Charlotte was forced to return to Myrtle Beach after takeoff yesterday morning when the crew reported an engine issue due to a bird strike as they were taking off. They said the aircraft was able to land safely and was taken out of service, and everybody was able to deplane normally. They did say there was a significant amount of bird remains and feathers that were discovered during an inspection on the runway. But they said when you look at 2024, just as an example of a year, more than 20,800 bird strikes to civilian aircraft in just a year.
0: Wow, that's a lot.
1: Yeah. Yeah. Heads up for those of you who are headed to the Ocean City beaches anytime soon. Apparently, the jellyfish are horrific.
0: Whole East Coast is getting slammed with jellyfish.
1: But they were looking at Ocean City. They said 3,000 first aid calls last week. Most of them are jellyfish stings.
0: Yeah, there's a ton of them right now.
1: They said it's interesting to see people who are standing at the water's edge because when you see the waves come in, you can actually see the jellyfish coming in on the waves. They said more people are getting jellyfish stings. Remember last year it was rip currents. That's all you heard about.
0: Right.
1: Now,
0: I mean,
1: it's
0: sadly, there have been a couple of those this year also.
1: Right.
0: But yeah, the jellyfish all up and down the East Coast are supposed to be really bad.
1: So they said wear a rash guard.
0: Yes, Tyler.
2: Not a problem at the Jersey Shore.
1: Totally fine.
2: I'm just saying. I think the jellyfish are scared by the feces.
1: Also, IndyCar is going to bring some different disruptions to the area when that gets underway later on this month. Flights at Reagan will be paused during the Freedom 250 Grand Prix on August 23rd between 10:15 in the morning and 1:15 in the afternoon.
0: So, and it's sure, just national, right?
1: Yes.
0: Yeah, because I'll be flying back into Dulles around that time.
1: On that day?
0: Yeah.
1: Yeah. So they said the race obviously happening both the 22nd and the 23rd, but these flight pausings are happening on the 23rd between 10:15 and 1:15. By the way, if you haven't noticed, there's an increased police presence when it comes to the folks in Fairfax County. Road Shark, the third rendition of that is happening this week. Keep that in mind because they said more and more people are going to be pulled over. For example, the first two rounds resulted in more than 25,000 citations and warnings that were issued.

0: More than 13,000 in April, another 11,000 in June. So this is the third one, and then they're going to do a fourth one coming up in October. So this one runs this week through Sunday. Backstreet Boys going to extend their Las Vegas Sphere residency with three New Year's shows. So it'll be New Year's Eve, New Year's Day, and then another one on January the 2nd. What?
1: I can't get excited for that, for a New Year's Eve show.
0: No?
1: No. And I know it's doing very well. It's killing.
0: There's a reason that they keep extending.
1: It is doing very well. I can't wrap my head around it. But, and I know it's killing it there. I just can't get around it.
0: It was nice to see Eric Bieniemy back at Chiefs camp yesterday.
1: You know what I liked? So obviously he was back in D.C. or out in Loudoun County.
0: He was
1: tending
0: to his wife,
1: shot his wife. You know what I really liked? And so, you know, they talked about how, you know, he was streaming practices and was able to see what was going on. But when he got back out there yesterday, they showed him, I saw a clip. What was I watching? Maybe I was watching Sportsnet or something. But they showed him out on the field. All the players that were just, and it wasn't like a somber line of like shaking his hand, but all the players just going up and high-fiving him, giving him a little slap on the ass, just welcoming him back. Like, that was cool.
0: Yeah.
1: That was cool to see.
0: And good to hear, too, his wife Mia's doing better.
1: Yeah, continues to improve.
0: Yeah.
1: For sure.
0: Yeah. Well, his son, I guess, is still waiting for a mental competency evaluation as those charges will roll on through. Mentioned earlier that the Arizona Cardinals will be retiring Larry Fitzgerald's number 11 jersey and inducting him into their Ring of Honor when they have their October 25th home game. Also, the Browns are no closer to naming either Deshaun Watson or Shador Sanders as their starting quarterback.
1: Right. So they said they're going to split them between the first two preseason games. Not split the games. Watson will go one game, Sanders will go one game, and then they'll figure out who the starter is going to be. But they didn't say who's going. Keep in mind, preseason football, I know we had the Hall of Fame game last week. Preseason football starts on Thursday.
0: Yeah.
1: Commanders go Friday, Ravens go Friday. But Thursday is when everything goes. But they haven't said who from the Browns specifically is going week one and who's going week two.
0: Mm-hmm. Also, the Lions running back Isaiah Pacheco has been diagnosed with an MCL sprain. He had to sit out practice yesterday. The team says despite the injury, they feel good about his availability for the regular season.
1: Quick correction. Ravens go Saturday.
0: Oh.
1: They're Saturday against the Eagles.
0: Baseball.
2: Thank you, Josh.
0: The Nationals kicking off a series against the Cubs tonight at Nats Park. The Orioles losing to the Twins last night, 9-5. They'll play again tonight in Minneapolis. That's a look at news and sports.
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0: There you are. Hi, who's this?
1: This is Jeffrey from Westminster, Maryland.
0: Hey, Jeffrey from Westminster. How are you, sir?
1: Wonderful. I have been trying for 6 damn years to win 100 today.
0: Oh, dude. Well, first of all, congratulations. You won yourself $100. That's done. You are also qualified to win our grand prize trip when we take a winner and their guest out to Red Rocks to go see the Revivalists in concert.
1: Fan-freaking-tastic.
0: Yeah, that's going to be good. That's going to be really good. So listen, you hold tight 1 second. Oh, hey, can I ask you something real quick before I pop you on hold?
1: Absolutely.
0: How old were you the first time that you lived alone?
1: Oh, not including college?
0: Yeah, like college. I'm assuming, did you have a roommate in college?
1: He left after 2 weeks.
0: Oh, so you lived alone in the dorm by yourself?
1: Yeah. I had a dorm by myself.
0: Dude, that's awesome. Did you like it or no?
1: Yeah, it was great. And I could lease it out to people who wanted to bring a special friend back.
2: Lease it out.
0: That's good. You know what's weird, though? Hey, hold on one second. Hey, enjoy the cash. Good luck winning the grand prize, okay?
1: Thanks, Elliot.
0: Hey, you got it. Hey, thank you, sir. Hold on 1 second. Did you, when you guys were in college, did you have roommates the whole time?
3: Yes.
0: You know what? Like,
2: I had, there were a couple of times where like one roommate had to leave. And so there'd be like little specific times where I only, it was just me.
0: But then
2: I was
0: also, how long of a time?
2: A couple of weeks here and there. But then I was also in a suite. So my friends were across the bathroom from me.
0: You know what? Because I would think like, oh, that's awesome. You're by yourself. But the, what you call it, a friend of mine's kid, Jason, who went to school out in Arizona, I think it was his freshman year, he didn't have, like, his roommate never, I guess, like, accepted and then withdrew, whatever it was, whoever his dorm mate was supposed to be.
2: Yeah.
0: And then never showed up. So he was by himself.
3: Yeah.
0: He actually hated it.
3: It's rough.
0: Yeah, he hated
3: really,
0: it.
3: Really rough.
0: Yeah. Like, he was like, I wish, like, there was somebody there.
2: Yeah, especially as a freshman, right?
0: Yeah, so, like, because at first, when his family told me, I was like, dude, that would be awesome. You have your own room? It's like, no, Jason did not like it. Yeah. And I get it. Mm-hmm. Like, I even talked to my kid about it. He's like, no, it would have been miserable not having a roommate. So let's say you get through college, whether you go to college or not, but you get through college.
2: Yeah.
0: That first time you live by yourself is awesome.
2: Glorious.
0: Awesome. Now, I say that. I only had a roommate once, but I had already lived by myself and then had a roommate for a year and a half and then was back on my own. I didn't like that year and a half.
3: I have never lived alone.
0: Ever?
3: Ever.
0: Wait, never?
3: Never, ever.
0: So in college, always. And then after college, you lived with like Roach and Brooke.
3: Uh-huh. And then I live with Lindsay and a third, and then just Lindsay.
0: You've never lived alone?
3: No.
0: Oh, that's weird. That's weird.
3: I've never really thought about it until just this moment.
0: You've never lived alone.
3: I'm not forgetting.
4: Oh, yeah, there was the 2 year lease.
0: Doesn't that seem odd?
2: Yeah.
0: Doesn't that seem odd?
2: Mm-hmm.
0: Yeah, very, right? The first time you lived alone, did you feel like it was... Like, I don't count, when I lived alone, I was in high school still. Yeah. So it was very unusual. It wasn't like my friends or like all of a sudden, like you're living like, whoa, I have all this freedom now. I mean, I did, but it wasn't like after years and years of living with like roommates and stuff like that.
2: Yeah.
0: Did you feel like it was the most unbelievable amount of freedom that has ever been afforded somebody?
2: It's amazing. It was right after college. Because I moved to Roanoke for a job.
0: Right.
2: So
0: you didn't live with Dick. It was just Dick and Diane.
2: Correct.
0: Right.
2: So, living by yourself, it was amazing.
0: Is there anything... So I was talking to my kid about it. Like, at some point, like, and it'll happen. He'll get a job and he'll move out and the whole thing, and that's fine. And that's one of the first things he says, like, oh, like he loved his roommates, but he's like, I can't wait to live on my own. Mm-hmm. I can't wait to live on my own.
3: God, I never even once imagined that. I just didn't mind it. So it was never this like horizon I kept trying to sail to.
0: Do you feel like you missed out by not living on your own? No, I mean,
3: No.
0: Like, obviously you enjoyed your roommates and you enjoy Lindsay. But like at no point in your head are like,

0: and things people wish they'd known before living alone for the very first time. And I thought it was really interesting.
1: Let me get out of your pen.
2: Yeah.
0: No, you know what I mean? And it would be things like, and again, I don't have that experience, but go back to you graduate from Radford and you're in Roanoke and you're by yourself for the first time.
2: Yeah.
0: And I bet you look back on it now very, very fondly and go like, that was freaking awesome.
2: For sure.
0: Right. But in the moment, were there things that you would have to think about now that you wish you would have known that at the moment? It may have made the shoe a little uncomfortable, but in hindsight, you're like, this is awesome. Or even thinking of when it's going to happen. So now you've graduated from Radford.
2: Yeah.
0: You're moving to Roanoke. Mm-hmm. And in your head, you're like, oh, it's going to be like this, and it's going to be like that, and it's going to be like this, and it's going to be like that. And you get there, and you're like, I wish somebody would have told me this.
2: I mean,
0: because there's some good ones on here.
2: Yeah. I'm just trying to think. I mean, and I lived in a super sketchy neighborhood.
0: Right. Doesn't matter. Doesn't matter where you live. You're still.
2: But I still loved it. Like there would occasionally be a, it was an old house that was chopped up into apartments.
0: Right.
2: And there would occasionally be people like sleeping on the stoop and, you know.
0: Right. That's okay. But that has nothing to do with
2: living
0: alone.
2: But it was cheap.
1: Could that play into it?
0: No, it doesn't. For
1: if
0: example,
1: you were scared every night to be by yourself?
0: I wasn't scared.
2: Sometimes.
0: For example, silence is not the same thing as loneliness, but the two get confused at first. I like that one.
2: I feel like,
0: because all of a sudden you go from having two or three roommates and there's always talking or activity.
2: Yeah.
0: Or even if you're not talking to them, it's a short amount of time.
2: Right.
0: All of a sudden, you could be home for 6, 7, 8, 9 hours. You could be home for days. You can spend a whole weekend and nobody's there. And all of a sudden you're like, oh, I'm lonely. No, you're not. It's just you're not talking to somebody.
2: It's just too quiet.
0: Yes, it's silent,
2: yeah,
0: but it's not lonely. But you equate the two because kinda. You're just sitting there by yourself with your putt in your hand going like, oh, okay. All right.
2: I feel like I used to do it then too. I always have music on now.
0: Right.
2: But now I'm not
0: trying to be a dick, but now it's a little bit different than
2: true.
0: When you're 20 years old,
2: but I think,
0: or 22 years
2: old. I'm trying
0: old.
2: To remember if I did back then, too. Probably, yeah.
0: You had music on all the time?
2: Yeah.
0: I always had a TV on. It was great.
2: Yeah, music or maybe even the TV.
0: Always had the TV on.
1: Wow.
0: Utilities were included.
1: By the way, I'm not alone. There are a lot of people who
0: have never lived alone.
1: So they're all listening in, even though they're in the 40s and 50s.
0: They should do it. No, honestly, they should do it. They should do it. You should spend a year.
1: In which they're living, it doesn't really accommodate for that.
0: Next one.
2: Mm-hmm.
0: Structure has to be self-imposed, and it's harder than it sounds.
1: I didn't rely on roommates ever for my schedule.
0: Say again? No, but there's a certain structure to the day.
1: But I never included my roommates in my day to day.
0: Right. But they had their own thing, but there was always interaction. There was always interaction. So even though you had your own routine and they had their own routine, there was still things that you had to be cognizant of while you were going through the structure of your day. And now when you're by yourself, you don't have to be mindful of somebody else. I mean, you just do whatever you want, whenever you want. Yeah, what do I
2: guess
0: care?
2: So.
0: Yeah, what do I care?
1: Look at Kristen shaking her head. She said, oh, yeah.
0: Somebody came along and they were like, hey, listen, you're by yourself. Would you do it? Right now, they were like, hey, listen, everything's cool. Nobody's mad. Everything's fine. You're by yourself. Would you do it? No mic around, nothing. You're by yourself. Go live by yourself for a year. What?
2: What?
0: I can't hear a word you're saying. Go move out and live in an apartment by yourself. I'd sign up for that in a second.
1: You already said that.
0: Cooking for one is genuinely a different skill than cooking for several. That's true. Cooking

0: just in terms of volume?
1: Cooking for one is can be a pain in the ass.
0: Oh.
1: A pain in the ass. And it's a lot more expensive because you're buying all the groceries. Mm-hmm. You're buying all the stuff. Cooking for one is a pain in the ass.
2: You don't feel like it's as efficient because there's not as many mouths to feed?
1: Yeah, like all of a sudden, like my kid, my older one, like with his roommates, he cooked all the time.
0: Yeah.
1: All the time. And the younger one this summer has been like, I want to learn how to cook, so I'm not always eating out. Okay, it's 8:10. Who drove you here? Dennis. Dennis had to be here early. Get out of here. Dustin, like, oh, I'm always here this early.
0: Famously.
1: What time are you going to lay down and take a nap?
0: Right.
2: He's famously 17 minutes early. Always.
1: The absence of a witness. I like this one, too. The absence of a witness changes behavior in ways you didn't expect. That's true.
2: Oh, wait, say
0: that. I don't understand.
2: That was confusing. Say that again.
1: The absence of a witness changes behavior in ways people didn't expect.
2: Oh, like what?
0: Yeah, for what?
1: Okay, don't think of it a witness like a crime.
2: No, I know I'm not. I'm thinking of as a roommate.
0: What are they witnessing, like something that you do?
2: What did you start doing living alone that you never did with roommates?
1: No, but it could be the smallest of things, right? So like if you had roommates, right? And listen, it's not always like everybody has their own room. Sometimes you're sharing rooms or a space or whatever. You may not, like, for example, when you live by yourself, you may get home from hockey, right? You put your stuff in a bag or you do whatever it is. You can just take it off, throw it in the middle of the living room. I can get to it whenever. Yeah.
0: Because there's nobody else to piss off.
1: No.
0: Yeah.
1: No. Yeah. Like, I know, like, for my older one, they wouldn't wash their plates, but they would put them in the sink. You live by yourself? You know where that plate goes? Any goddamn place I want it to be. Mm. Sofa, table.
0: Ew, bugs.
1: It could sit on the sofa till I get up in the morning. Who cares?
2: I can't see Diane having changed too much when she was by herself.
1: No. Bag of trash? It's raining out. Nah, just leave it here.
0: No.
1: Yes. Oh, Diane, stop acting like everybody's a neatnik.
0: I'm still that way.
1: What?
0: I can't stand mess. I'm still...
1: Diane, you probably haven't been able to stand a mess since you were in a diaper.
3: Change me.
0: Yeah.
3: Right now.
1: Your diaper probably wasn't even wet. Where am I going? Line two. Hi, Elliot, in the morning.
4: Morning.
1: Yes, hi. Who is this?
4: This is Michael from Rockville. I just turned 70 in January, and I am hoping by the end of the year to finally be in my first place by myself.
1: You've never lived alone?
4: Never lived alone. Maybe for a couple weeks.
1: That's not parents, living alone. That's having right. free
0: Did you
1: time.
0: Say you're almost 70?
4: Right. Yep. Wow. Like, almost. I am 70. Oh. I lived with my parents, then went to college and had roommates. Came home and went back with my parents when my then fiance, future wife, lived with her parents, and we were saving money to get together. We got an apartment together, and maybe for like 3 weeks before we got married, I lived in the apartment by myself.
1: No, that's but not that is that's not living alone. That's no, not living alone.
4: Definitely not. And then we had kids and raised a family. And now I'm looking at trying to sell the house that we live in. But right now I still have my two youngest sons as they're saving money to buy their own places.
1: Wait, so when are you going to live by yourself? When are you going to live by yourself?
4: Probably end of the year. Hmm. I'm hoping to sell my house and move into the smaller place in Montgomery County.
1: By yourself?
4: By myself.
1: Time of your life. Time of your life.
4: 70. I'll be 70. I get my first bachelor pad.
1: Yes. And let me tell you this. I don't know. Like, I don't know what vices you have, but you're going to ramp them up, dude. Absolutely. No, you are. You are. You know what? Are you moving into an apartment?
4: No, I'm probably going to look for a small townhome.
1: Perfect. Perfect. Outdoor deck. Get a TV. Sit outside. Drink and smoke as much as you want. Honestly, you're going to have the time of your life. The time of your life.
4: I'm looking forward to it. I really am.
1: God, that's amazing.
4: I'm very much an extrovert and love to be around people, but I am looking so forward to just being on my own and doing whatever I want.
1: By the way, I can tell you this, you know where you're going to struggle a little bit? I'm being honest with you. As an extrovert, that we're at first of silence being confused with loneliness.
4: We'll see.
1: I'm telling you. But you'll think of me. You'll think of me and you'll be like, I'm not lonely. No, because you do. You go from always being around people. Yeah. You've done it for 70 years.
0: Yeah.
1: You go from being around people. You're an extrovert. You love being around people. You love talking and interacting and listening and the whole thing. And the next thing you know, it's Saturday and Sunday. You're not even moving. You're just sitting outside watching a baseball game. You haven't talked to somebody in 16 hours, and you're going to feel yourself going like, wow, I'm kind of lonely. You're not. It's silent.
0: Quiet, yeah.
1: Genuine boredom becomes something to actively manage than something that resolves itself. That's also a good one.
2: So you have to be proactive.
1: When you're bored, your roommates get home, you got something to do.
2: Right.
1: You're bored and you live by yourself, fix it. No, I'm being serious. Mm-hmm. Like, no, nobody's coming home and going, oh, hey, you want to play Xbox?
2: Okay.
1: Or you want to go to the gym? I don't know why anybody would do that. But you understand my point. Like, nobody gets home and there's even somebody to talk to.
0: Yeah.
2: That makes sense. Yeah, even just the conversation.
1: Yeah.
2: Because you can go to the gym or play video games by yourself, but it's just the conversation.
1: Yeah, you're around somebody. Yeah. You're bored. Fix it. That you got to figure out. Home maintenance problems.
2: What?
0: Home maintenance.
1: Home maintenance problem solving is solely on you. My kid's not handy.
2: You can argue that for a relationship.
0: Yeah.
1: But you can't say, oh, hey, but yeah, no, that's fair.
2: But if you need someone to come out to fix something and there's a window of time.
1: Well, now that's on you.
2: It's totally on you.
1: Yeah, mm-hmm. That's totally on you. The other thing I was going to say, like for example, when with my kid with his roommates, one of them was pretty handy, although you think he would have drywalled the hole that he punched in the wall. But if my kid couldn't do something, he could ask his buddy.
0: Yeah.
1: And his buddy would do it. Well, if you can't do it, like, that was horrible for me. I'm not handy. I can't do anything.
2: That's why you loved apartment living.
1: Yeah
0: because it's on the maintenance person.
1: I'll call the super.
0: Right.
1: He's got it.
0: Yeah.
1: But if you needed, now, super has keys, but if somebody was coming out, that's a problem.
2: Yes.
1: That's a problem. I'm still floored you've never lived with somebody.
2: I'm telling you.
0: Or alone.
1: Majority of people, never lived by yourself.
2: And 70, obviously, might
1: like, take, that's different.
2: Takes the cake.
1: Yeah, that's different.
2: 41, well, I never lived alone. There was a 56. I mean, once you are in it, if you're married, it could be forever.
1: God, I can't even imagine.
2: And I don't long for it. Sitting here, none of this, if anything, it sounds like if I was by myself.
1: Greatest freedom in the world.
2: You would, my introversion would amplify to levels that concern people.
1: So you don't think you would ever leave the house?
2: No.
1: Like, we'd have to welfare check you.
2: You've joked about that. If Lindsay's been out of town with the kids, you always say to me, did you do anything this weekend?
1: Right.
0: Did you leave the house?
1: And the answer is 90% of the time is no.
2: Yeah.
3: Well, I had to go to Home Depot.
2: And he'll even say, like, well, didn't you have to get food? And I'll say, no, I just
0: you made
2: went
0: food
2: in the pantry.
0: Yeah.
1: Yeah, but there's no food in there. That's there's snacks
2: say,
1: in there.
2: He'll say, like, but you could have anything you want for yes! dinner.
1: Yes! And eat it wherever you want. Yes! That's crazy.
2: Yeah, at no point. Even when I had roommates, and listen, there were some moments when my roommates broke my laptop. I wasn't like, I want my roommates to disappear. I never thought that. I was just upset and got over it eventually. It took some time.
1: Greatest thing ever. Greatest thing ever. I wonder though, like at 70, is that guy, where, like that person, what'd they say, in their 40s?
2: Well, I'm in my 40s.
1: No, but the other person. You're an introvert.
2: They're 40s, 50s. There was a 60 that just came through.
1: They should go out. Like, go out, live on your own for a year.
2: But these are people who probably, like, moved in right after college.
1: Well, clearly.
2: And then got
1: like
2: married.
1: They had roommates. And they may have had roommates after college, met their girlfriend or boyfriend or whoever they are, and then moved in with them, got married, and there you are.
2: It's really when you actually...
1: God, like, you

0: never. You have never had the joy. You know what you've never. And I'm, you've, you know what you've never had the joy of? You've never had the joy of going, you know what? Like I'm wearing all my stuff. This isn't what. I'm just going to take everything off and lay on the couch. Like, you've never had that luxury.
1: I've never thought, I wish I could do this.
0: Yes, because you've never done it. You don't know that experience. Taking your socks off, like they're rubber bands, and just flinging them wherever they go.
1: I remember I ran to the kitchen once naked, and Brooke walked into the house. But when you plot out the chapters of my story, which is shared in a similar tale to so many others, it's not that weird.
0: It is.
1: It's not.
0: You know what you've never done? Taken a container of Chinese food, set it down, and been like, I'm going to fall asleep watching this show. I'll get it tomorrow.
1: Just leave him the
0: See
1: table.
0: Ya. Yes. It's great.
1: But just college to roommates after college.
0: Right.
1: To moving in with your future partner. That's not so crazy.
0: Yeah, it is to me.
2: You know what's weirder? People do like the Peace Corps. That makes for a more interesting story. Not what I did. If I came in, that's like how I get a conversation going. Everyone would say, and what else happened?
3: And?
2: It's a pretty average story.
0: Hi, Elliot, in the morning.
4: Is this me?
0: Yes, hi. Who is this?
4: Hey, it's Mark. Listen, the whole thing about like living alone, I'm currently, my wife I've been married for 25 years. My wife is currently in Maryland. I'm in North Carolina. She's up there for like some medical tests and stuff.
0: Right.
4: Dude, yeah. Like I'm literally a rudderless ship right now. I'm
0: lean into it. Lean into it. Lean yeah. into it.
4: No, I've been drinking since last night. I'm still drunk.
0: Right on.
4: I
0: yeah.
4: don't know what
0: you leaned into
3: it's
0: it.
3: It's Tuesday.
0: Yeah, and you know what? Who cares?
4: I don't
0: Who
4: know
0: cares?
4: I don't know. I have no structure to my life.
0: Beautiful.
4: I haven't showered in 2 days.
0: So
4: no,
0: what?
4: This is not good.
0: So what? Lean into it. Lean into it. Yes. Own it. Who cares? You
4: no.
0: know what? You know when you're not yes, going to get to do that again? When is she coming home?
4: When
0: is she going back?
4: When you're 20 years old, it's fine. Excuse me. When you're 20 years old, that's fine. When you're 50 years old, it's not. You need structure.
0: You're creating your own structure.
3: He is. He's cracking
0: your
3: open
0: new,
3: another beer.
0: Your new structure don't is my, I don't shower.
4: My structure has collapsed.
0: No.
4: This is no good.
0: How long is she going to be up here with us before she comes back down to you?
4: Like 3 days.
0: Oh, you're not living alone.
3: You can do a lot of damage in 3 days.
0: You're on a break. Yeah, you're having some free time.
4: You don't know how much alcohol is sitting in my refrigerator right now.
0: What are you drinking?
4: Be drunk.
0: What are you drinking?
4: I don't want to tell you. It's not good.
0: What are you what are you drinking? Like a White Claw? Who cares?
4: Yes, it's White Claw.
0: You big pussy.
4: Yes. So anyway, I'm just saying this is not good. If you haven't lived, if that's not your whole life, you need to have the structure. And without someone with you.
0: No. Here, you know what we're going to do?
4: The whole thing.
0: We're going to do something that you wouldn't do if she's there right now. Where are you in your house or an apartment?
4: It's a townhouse.
0: Townhouse, perfect. Are you like in the living room area? Like, where are you?
4: No, I'm sitting on my bed in my underwear because I haven't
0: perfect,
4: showered
0: perfect,
4: in
0: perfect.
4: 4 days.
0: Are
4: so.
0: You on? Are you attached to? Are you attached? Like, you're on a cell phone, right?
4: Yes.
0: Yeah. Let's go to the living room.
4: Well, wait,
0: go to the living room.
4: Wait, does anyone have a house phone anymore?
0: Well, I don't know what you got going on. Let's walk to the living room. Walk to the living room.
4: Oh, okay. All right.
0: Let's go. Let's go.
2: Please.
0: We're
2: going
0: to do, he's All fine, right. he's drunk. We're going to do something that we never get to do. Go to the living room. Let me know when you're there.
4: Right, hold on. I'll go past the windows. All right, go ahead.
0: All right, are you in the living room?
4: Yes.
0: Take off your underwear and sit on the couch. Take off your...
4: The windows are wide.
0: Who cares? Who cares? Who cares? Caution to the wind. Lean into it.
2: He still lives in the community.
0: Doesn't matter. Lean into it. Doesn't matter. Underwear off. Sit on the couch.
4: Hold on. Hold on. Listen to this. There's another White Claw.
0: All right. Are you butthole in the couch?
4: No, I'm not going to do that because, you know.
0: You got to lean into it.
3: He's got neighbors.
0: You're not going to, in 3 days, you can't do this again.
4: I have one standard.
0: Who cares? What are they going to see? Like, you let your pubes go. Who cares? In 3 days, you can't do this. You're drunk and in your underwear, sit on the couch naked.
4: That's already been done. That's already been done.
0: Oh, don't act like, oh, well, you know what? When I've had enough. Yes. I'm not leaning in anymore. All right,
4: no,
0: dude.
4: I got to go drink. Drink some more. And then have a good afternoon. I'll sleep sometime tonight. I don't know.
0: Hey, where?
4: All right, thanks, guys.
0: All right, Rudderlisship. Good to talk to you.
4: Wait, what?
0: Hello? Oh, gone. Oh. All right, very good.
1: He's confused. Great life. He started to ask another question.
0: Yeah, but that's okay.
1: He's got a buzz.
0: He's got... No, Diane. He was buzzed yesterday.
1: Dylan writes, I just got left by my wife, and honestly, Elliot, I needed this. You made me excited to be alone again.
0: Yes! Take off your underwear and sit on the couch! Yeah, listen, I don't like how he ended up alone. Take advantage of it, though, because you won't be, at some point, you're going to have somebody else living in there. So you know what? Oh, you know what? I didn't throw this can out. Oh, well, I'll get it tomorrow. Learn from our guy in North Carolina. Let it go. Let it go.
1: I will say, in addition to hearing that many people are in my boat, having never lived alone, we also have a lot of listeners that before, really, I think the fall officially starts, have their divorces finalized.
0: Oh, really?
1: A lot of people in the next couple weeks will be living alone because everything will be complete.
0: By the way, if Jackie walked out on me tomorrow, you know the first thing I'd do?
3: Hmm.
0: Run the dishwasher during the day. No.
3: What?
0: We only run it at night in the overnight. It has to run in the overnight.
3: Is that her rule?
0: Yes. Yep. You know when I started?
3: Why?
0: Well, first of all, I may not even do dishes. Middle of the day. That's when I run it.
3: I run it whenever. I never was like an overnight person.
0: Well, don't invite Jackie to live with you.
3: Yeah?
0: Yep, overnight.
3: Is that bad? Is that like not energy efficient?
0: Oh, I don't know if it's energy efficient, but it's bad. It's bad.
1: We talked about this before.
0: It's bad.
1: And it's funny because it seems like something you would want to do, run it in the overnight. Because it's super dangerous to run major appliances when people are sleeping.
0: Oh, really?
1: Or when you're out of the house.
0: Oh, Jackie's trying to kill me. Yeah.
1: Yeah, we've talked about this before.
0: Oh, I always turn on the washing machine and leave the house.
1: Yeah, you can't do that either.
0: Oh, I do.
3: See, I'll do the wash. I would never do the dryer if I wasn't there.
0: Oh, that, to me, it's the same system. Yeah.
3: Because I'm always like, oh, the water will put out the fire.
0: Freedom.
3: My fault.
0: Who is it? You want me to answer it?
3: No.
0: I'll answer it.
3: No, I sent him a voicemail.
0: Oh, okay. Where am I going? Line 6. Damn, I want to answer the phone. Hi, Elliot.
1: Dustin says you're running late.
0: please. Please. Dustin just got here. Hi, Elliot. In the morning.
5: Hi, is this me?
0: Yeah, hi. Who's this?
5: Oh, hey. This is Lexi. I live alone.
0: Oh, wait.
5: I'm a single mom.
0: Oh, and you live alone?
5: Yeah, and it's great. 10 out of 10.
0: Yeah, there you go. There you go. You know what? That bra goes wherever you leave it. Absolutely.
5: Yep.
1: Why aren't the kids around sometimes?
5: I was like,
0: no. Your kids don't live there.
5: No, he does. He's at his dad's for the week, but, like, amazing.
0: Oh, free time.
5: Difference. Kicking it.
0: That's free time. Yeah. That's free time. That's not living alone. Thank you. Sorry about that. All right. Give me a quick break. We'll come back. Do I know where I'm going? Oh, I do. All right. Give me a quick break. It's Elliot in the morning.
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7: Scattered thunderstorms, not as bad as yesterday, with highs at 91.
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0: All right, quick radio story. May I?
1: What?
0: So, I don't know if you guys saw this. I don't expect regular people saw this. When I say regular people, non-radio people, so right?
2: This was in the trades?
0: No, I don't think so. Although, in the trades, what does Chili want? You know, their show isn't done for another hour, but she's, what does she want, food? Yeah, she was just looking by the window. They're done recording tomorrow's show. Anyway, where was I? Oh, the trades.
2: Yes.
0: No. Although the good thing in the trades yesterday is there's a show in San Francisco that had been together for a very long time, Lamont and Tenelli. Hmm. I've never met them, but I know who they
1: know
0: are.
1: The name,
0: yeah, sure. And I guess I don't remember if it was Lamont or and like literally have been together forever. Like, if you grew up in San Jose or San Francisco, whether you listen to them or not, you know Lamont and Tenelli. They've been out there forever. And I can't remember. One of them a while ago, maybe it was a year or so ago, got let go.
2: That would be Tenelli.
0: So, but Lamont was still at the station. Well, he got let go also.
1: Oh.
0: He's now been let go.
1: Mm-hmm.
0: Not back when Tenelli got it.
1: Mm-hmm.
0: Lamont's been let go. God damn, did he go off yesterday.
1: Not on the air. Oh.
0: No. But just about how everybody being in debt and corporate greed has ruined everything. I mean, he went off.
2: Oh, so he was speaking about radio as a whole.
0: In general. And Cumulus, the company that owns them.
2: Right.
0: 37 years.
2: Quite a run.
0: And was still doing well, as far as I know. I don't know them. I know who they are, but I don't know them. But yeah, man, he was hot.
2: Wouldn't you be?
0: Furious. Furious.
2: Damn. That's a couple of years away from 40 years.
1: Wow.
0: Yeah. And again, I don't know them. I know who they are.
2: Impressive.
0: Anyway, so this is overseas. So this goes back a little bit, right? The actual story goes back a little bit. But they finally found out what happened.
1: Uh-huh.
0: So there's a radio station in England, Radio Caroline. They got weird names over there. Anyway,
1: so they do they not have call letters?
0: I don't know. I've never worked there. The no, they got like
1: because
0: yeah.
1: I know they'll like BBC One, right?
0: Yeah, but then don't they also have like it's the breakfast show on Virgin 3. Who was the one? Remember, Dustin wanted to hire somebody.
1: Who came and interviewed here.
0: Yeah. The breakfast show.
1: Hello.
0: He's on the breakfast show. Oh, and I do the tea show and the dinner show, the supper show. I don't know.
2: So radio stations in England are identified by the brand name.
0: Oh, so they'll have like, it's Radio Virgin 2. Anyway, I don't know. I couldn't work there. Anyway. Radio Caroline is the name of it. So there was a guy who was working at the radio station.
2: It says it's an alternative station.
0: Is it really?
2: Yeah.
0: Oh, hello. Hello. Hello.
1: Oh, now you're taking it seriously.
2: It says alternative rock.
0: I'd love to be. Could you imagine? I wonder if we would do well.
1: In England?
0: No. Yeah. Oh, we'd crush it. We'd crush it in England.
2: I feel like people would be upset with us trying to do some local stories.
0: Wait, from there? I would do a couple of them. Oh, look, Big Ben's ringing.
2: It went great when we were...

0: in Kansas City.
1: Anyway, so there's a guy in, well, let me peel back the curtain, okay? I don't think this exists within iHeart, but I guess from my reading in London or in England, that the radio stations there, or at least this radio station, had a piece of audio recorded that in case the king dies, they play this piece of audio. And that if the if that happens, not only does it play a piece of audio that kind of just announces that here's what it says. When you play this piece of audio, right? This isn't the disc jockey or whatever they call them there, the announcers, the
2: presenter.
1: This recorded piece of audio would say, "The news media has confirmed that His Majesty King Charles III has passed away. Consequently, as a mark of respect, Radio Caroline is suspending its normal programs." And then that triggers into "God Save the King."
2: Okay.
1: So that is what plays if, God forbid, King Charles died.
2: Mm-hmm.
1: Now, I would bet everything that everybody owns that iHeart does not have something like that if, God forbid, the president dies, right? No matter what. And it could be any president. There's nothing like that exists.
0: Yeah, I would be shocked.
1: Oh, I'm telling you, there is nothing that exists.
0: Now, they're able, though, to push things from
1: corporate. Oh, they can do it from corporate.
0: Yes.
1: But I promise you, that is not recorded.
0: Already, yeah, I agree. Yeah.
1: That is not done.
2: Right.
1: Like, you know how, like, we'll talk about, like, how newspapers have obituaries
2: they publish
1: that are already done?
2: Erroneously all the time, right?
1: So, clearly, Radio Caroline has this thing ready to go in case King Charles dies.
2: Yeah.
1: And you would think, like, listen, and again, I don't care what president it is. If I were iHeart, I'd have something ready to go, no matter what.
0: Oh, you would?
1: Yes.
0: Oh, way too risky. Elliot, you don't like that our promos...
1: Oh, they can't be loaded in.
0: Would be loaded in.
1: I yell at Josh every week.
0: Until Monday morning.
1: I got the promo. Don't put it in. Yeah, no, because I don't trust somebody.
0: These are previously announced happenings.
2: Yeah.
1: Right. I don't want the promo running.
2: He wants it to run when he wants it to run.
0: I agree.
1: Put it in on Monday.
0: Yeah. Yeah. Do that.
1: I don't need, like, who's some dip-ass who's in here over the weekend?
0: Don't call him a dip-ass.
1: Like, no, but, like, they could be a nice guy.
0: You could grab something for Phil, and it's 30 seconds. Well, for our current Red Rocks promo, say you need 90 seconds.
1: Right.
0: You could use it, and then it's playing before it's supposed to.
1: Listen, Lupe Caceres did it. Lupe Caceres did it, gave away a Corvette in the middle of the night. Nobody was listening. Well, no, that's not true. Somebody was listening because somebody won the Corvette. Yeah. They were like, oh, my God, so we won at 3 in the morning. And then Lupe had to record the winner but didn't know to talk into the microphone. He thought it came out of the speaker on the board. So Lupe was like, hey, you just won a Corvette. That was after he was told, you have to give it away. Right.
0: Who did he call in a panic?
1: The program director. Whatever that version of Dustin was.
2: At 3 in the morning.
1: The radio station was doing this thing where if you heard these three songs in a row, you won a Corvette. And listen, I understand that. So you would hear two songs and everybody would be like, oh! And they would sit through the third song.
2: Right.
1: And so it would be something, something. And
2: was
1: then,
2: it one of them? It was Springsteen, right?
1: Springsteen, exactly. Born in the USA.
2: Yeah.
1: The and so, like, whatever the first two songs were, but you were listening and they had to be in that order. Sometimes they would kind of dick you up a little bit.
2: Oh, switch
1: and you would
2: up.
1: Get Springsteen and then song one.
2: Yeah.
1: But they would never play the third one because then somebody would be like, I get backwards. So you would hear song one, song two, but then you would never hear Born to Run.
2: Right.
1: Well, Lupe, in the middle of the night, Lupe's regular job, and this is no disrespect, Lupe's regular job, he had two jobs. Drive the van, don't talk on the radio. Those were his two jobs.
0: So his job was don't do something.
1: He would be in there, yeah, Saturday night into Sunday morning, run the board, don't talk.
2: Right.
1: No matter what you do, don't talk. When you drive the van, no matter what you do, don't crash.
2: Right.
1: And when you're running the board, no matter what you do, don't talk. So Lupe got to the end of the 2 o'clock hour and was like, you know, he played the first two songs.
2: Yeah.
1: Like, they're teasing the people in the middle of the night. And Loopy was like, oh, I need a Phil song.
2: Oh, what can I play? On.
1: And he popped in Springsteen. Well, because Loopy is, like, he drove the van and he was there on the weekends. I don't know if he didn't know the contest, but he grabbed the cart. And the cart was, like, turned around, and he was like, oh, this must be, like, one of the Phil songs.
2: Oh.
1: And so he put it in, and he played it, and all of a sudden, something happened to Loopy that's never happened before. Every phone line started ringing.
2: And Loopy was like,
1: oh, my God.
2: What's going on?
1: I should be talking. So he answered one of the request lines, and they were like, hey, man, hey.
2: Did I win?
1: And he was like, nope, and hung up. Oh. And then he answered the next line, and they were like, hey, man, did I win? And Loopy's like, oh, my God, what happened? So then he realized, and he was like, I don't even know what you mean. He's like, you played the three songs. I'm here and born to run. Give me the Corvette, or whatever the phrase was. So Loopy had to call the program director and was like, hey, guess what I did? I'm playing, but can you hear? I'm playing Born to Run. And so they were like, Petey lost his mind. Like, we're not giving the car away at 2:15 on a Sunday morning or 3:00 on a Sunday morning. What are you doing?
2: Just what the client wants.
1: What are you doing? And he was like, well, I needed a Phil song. And so they said, hey, by the way, you have to give it away. Like, we can't just pretend that we didn't do it. And Loopy said, how do I do that? And he was like, you got to talk. Which scared Loopy even worse. He never talked on the radio. His job was don't talk. Now he's being told to talk. So he didn't know that when you answer the phone, you could talk into this thing.
2: Right.
1: So he was like,
2: he only knew how to talk through the cue speaker.
1: The one thing I give him credit for, he did air where he was like, so it was 97 Rock. He was like, your caller 96.
2: What?
1: And then he went to the caller 97. And then he was like, hi, 97 Rock. Loud and clear. Hey, man. Hey. You're caller 97. You just won. And so that's how we gave away the Corvette. Until the next week when we gave away a second one. Because Lander was not going to deal with that.
0: Did Loopy stay employed?
1: Say again?
0: Did Loopy stay employed?
1: Half.
0: Whoa. What does that mean?
1: He was still allowed to drive the van, but he was never...
2: Don't even come in the building.
1: Never, I'm not even kidding, never allowed to step in a studio, whether it's an on-air studio or a production studio, because, Loopy, you can't be trusted.
2: You can't even go to a production studio.
1: No. He could go back in the promotion department to hang up the keys, and that's it. That's all he was allowed to do.
0: So although Loopy may have felt like he announced the king's death,
1: he would have been better off announcing the king's death.
0: But so what happened?
1: So this guy, right? Where was I? Oh, so the guy, Radio Caroline or whatever it is, they have this piece of production that's already done that, God forbid something happens to the king. You hit that button, like you hit that piece of audio, and then that audio plays, and then it triggers God save the king. And then I don't know what happens after that, right? So their version of Loopy is in the studio, and he's going through the computer, and he sees the piece of audio that announces the king's death. I don't know what it's labeled, but it's something that announces the king's death.
2: Mm-hmm.
1: So he's like, oh, I wonder what this sounds like.
0: Oh, wait, so he knew.
1: Oh, he knew that what was it was.
0: What he was going to preview.
2: Yeah.
1: Yeah.
0: Okay.
1: But he thought, he was like, oh, I wonder what this sounds like. And there is a way, like, I understand everybody doesn't work in radio, but there is a way to listen to audio without it going on the air, right? You can kind of listen to it in a cue speaker or whatever. And so there is a way to listen to audio without it going on the air. So he was like, oh, I wonder what this sounds like. I've never heard this. So he's going through and he's like, this is, I've never heard what this sounds. So he was like, I'm going to listen to it. And he hits the button. Well, he doesn't know how to, he's Loopy. He doesn't know how to put it in cue and listen to it. So when he hits that button, it's on the air.
2: Oh, no.
1: So it overrides everything else. It's on the air and he's like a ghost.
2: Oh,
0: so he knew it was being broadcast.
1: Well, yeah, and I'll tell you how he knew, because then he's like, oh, God, oh, God, and then the announcement happens, and then next, Here comes God Save the King.
2: Uh-oh.
1: Oh, God!
2: And then the hotline?
1: He doesn't know.
2: Oh.
1: He has no idea.
2: What do you mean?
1: He grabbed his keys and he ran out of the radio station.
0: Are you serious?
2: Well, yes. That'll fix
0: he
2: it.
0: Bolted?
1: Yes. Yes. He left. Dead air for about 30 minutes.
2: Oh, my God.
1: Nothing on the air. Dead air for 30 minutes. And finally, they said another presenter came on and was like, we're sorry about that. That should not have aired on Radio Caroline. let's see. So the station then played God Save the King in honor of his royal's passing and then went silent for about a half hour. After the announcement was made, finally a presenter clarified that the king was, in fact, not dead.
0: Oh, God.
1: I've just been informed we've played in error some information a little earlier. By the way, that is a typical from the PD. Don't say what happened. Just say we played something in error.
2: Oh.
1: You announced the king died.
2: Right.
1: Yeah. Like, you didn't announce, like, I can't even think what it is. But, like, that one you could go on and say, mm-hmm. like, hey.
2: He's fine.
1: Yeah. He's fine. Maybe if you were listening earlier and wondering why we played God Save the King, we announced erroneously that King Charles has died. Funny this, he's not. Anywho, here's Linkin Park. Like, you can recover from that.
0: Anywhere, here's Wonderwall.
1: But the PD would be like, oh, don't address it. Don't address it. I've just been informed that we played in error some information a little earlier. I didn't hear this myself, but it is incorrect. It's a technical issue, and of course, we apologize. Here's Liam and Noel.
0: So, with Loopy, though, in 97 Rock,
1: yes,
0: the FCC doesn't care at
1: all. FCC would have cared if you didn't give away the prize.
0: Well, yes, yeah. But what happened? And because you held up your end of the bargain,
1: yeah.
0: It doesn't become an issue.
1: No.
0: FCC or FTC.
1: Right.
0: This is a problem overseas. Like, did their version of the FCC find the station?
1: I don't know. I have no idea. That's a good question. Like, even if it was an accident and we announced that, let me be clear, there is nothing wrong. But if there was a piece of audio and we played it that said the president of the United States is dead, that's a problem.
0: Yeah.
1: That's a big mm-hmm. problem. But in all honesty, with all of the training that this company makes you do, which I don't do, but that they ask you to do.
2: Yeah.
1: And it's the same test over and over and over and over. Elaine's still making copies and Jim's still paying off the port. Mm-hmm. And they do it every year.
0: That's the code of conduct training, which is out and due now.
1: Right. Which I have not done probably since 23.
0: But then there's also the...
1: You know who won't know? Will you ask Dustin to come in?
0: There's also the FCC training.
1: What is that?
2: Is that the one that's due the 21st?
0: Concurrently, yeah. The sponsorship ID.
1: What is that?
0: That's more about like payola and plugola.
1: Oh, that's what PDs do. That's Dave Universal. Hey, question for you.
3: Yes.
1: Is there an FCC... I know that you weren't listening.
3: Yeah.
1: But I'm talking about something that happened overseas. Doesn't matter.
3: Okay.
1: If the radio station erroneously broadcast, not as a bit or as a joke or trying to be irreverent, but aired a piece of audio, like a professionally produced piece of audio, accidentally declaring that the president of the United States was dead, is there an FCC issue with that?
3: There would certainly be.
1: You know that?
3: I don't know that there's something on the books.
1: Stop after I don't know. Exactly. You don't know. No. Okay. But keep doing the same test that you did last week because Elaine is busy at the ports.
0: Right. It's why we do the one test.
1: No, we don't.
0: No, it's why we do the one test.
3: The tones are the big one.
0: Exactly.
1: Right. Oh, and yeah.
0: That's because
1: no, but
0: of
1: I know
0: something
1: that.
0: Being aired.
1: Yeah. No, are you? Wait, which one? Which one are you talking about? Oh, the emergency broadcast tones or the emergency the EAS.
3: EAS.
1: Yeah.
3: I don't even want you doing that.
1: Right. Yeah. You know why? Because Bobby Bones is a freaking idiot. He's a moron. No, he really is. He's a horrible disc jockey, and he's a moron. Like, you know you can't play that. But he's stupid, and he doesn't know.
0: So would we just have an agreement then with the FCC and the government?
1: Not to announce that the president died?
0: Has to do another training to take care of what happened?
1: Oh, I have no idea.
0: Because that is the precedent.
1: Yeah.
3: If that happened here, I would say absolutely.
1: Right.
3: You also have a course to take in your workday learning, if you could get on that.
0: Not me.
3: Oh, you got, you knocked yours out?
0: Yeah.
1: Which one?
3: Huh? This is the new FCC
1: from
3: sponsorship.
1: From which year?
3: Well, yeah. Fun fact, I can now filter in Workday. Ooh, boy. Oh. I can see the last like decade of what you haven't taken.
1: It's probably a decade's worth.
3: It sure is.
1: It's probably a decade's worth. Hey, okay, very good. Good to see you, Dustin. Yeah. Look at your watch. You're late for something.
0: I got it. Door closed. Okay. Yeah, nothing to lie about there. That was a close one.
1: But I love this guy.
0: Yeah, I just see that they did breach.
1: Oh, I wonder what this would sound like.
0: Breach the rules. But there is no word yet of the penalty.
2: Penalty.
1: Because there's definitely been people who have lied about stuff. Like, I'm trying to remember, and I don't know if I'm right or wrong, so I'm hesitant to say.
0: Let's not.
1: No. But, like, I don't know that it's against the FCC rules. But, like, when they were in Boston, didn't Opie and Anthony say that the mayor had died?
2: Yeah. Oh, God. What was it? Was it
1: Menino. Menino. Right? Not Steve.
2: No.
1: Thank God.
2: No relation.
1: Right. But I believe when they were in Boston, Opie and Anthony announced that the mayor had died. But not like as part of a bit. I think. I never heard it. So I don't know if it was like, I don't want to say a prank.
0: It was April Fool's Day.
2: Oh,
1: okay. Then you know what? I let that slide.
2: It was April Fool's.
1: Oh, it was April Fool's? Yeah. I mean, it was a joke. It was a bit.
0: They did refuse to issue a retraction.
1: Right. Well, why would I? It was April Fool's, dummies. I get that.
2: Yeah.
1: I could bend around that one. Okay, that's fine.
0: You know that Anthony said in the 10 years he worked across the hall from him, he never saw Howard.
1: Oh, I believe that. Line two. Hi, Elliot, in the morning.
4: Good morning, Elliot, Diane.
1: Oh, hello, yes, God save the king.
2: He probably knows Radio Caroline.
1: Oh, do you know Radio Caroline? Hello, good morning. Good morning, Radio Caroline.
4: Good morning. Radio Caroline is a pirate radio station. It's been going for years. It's not one of the biggest radio stations.
1: Oh.
4: But regarding...
1: I worked at pirate radio.
4: I know. I have friends working for radio stations in the UK, and unfortunately, Elliot, you wouldn't last a week.
1: Why?
4: Because there are so many restrictions on what to say and what to talk about. Like, if you said the word pussy, you'd be off the air straight away.
1: No way. Are you serious? What about, like, what about when I had for Bring Your Kids to Work Day and they were all saying queef?
4: Might, but if you started talking about masturbation or something like that, definitely off the air.
1: Whoops.
4: By
1: the way, that would be a shorter tenure than OR.
4: I'd love you to get you on the radio station in the UK. It'd be hilarious.
1: Oh, I'd love it, but that wouldn't work. Like, remember when that was a thing where, like, American radio stations would have, like, the British guy?
2: Yes.
1: Yeah.
0: Yeah. That's what
2: Richard
0: Dustin,
2: Blades.
1: That's what Dustin wanted to do. Yeah. Richard Blades. Exactly.
0: Do
1: exactly.
0: Yeah.
1: Did England ever go through that and want an American?
2: I don't know.
1: We would be doing afternoons there. Hello. They would probably get tired of me doing that.
2: Right.
1: Hello.
0: So this is a simulcast.
1: Yeah.
0: Oh boy.
1: Yeah. They just carry the show. Hello. Line four. Can I do that real quick? By the way, I don't know whatever happened to Loopy Caceres.
0: I think last time he came up, we tried to find him.
1: We did?
0: Yeah.
1: Well, I know where he's not. On air or production studio. Hi, Elliot, in the morning.
5: Hi, is this me?
1: Yeah, hi, real quick. What can I do for you?
5: So a couple years ago, I was driving to work, and the radio station, it's 106.5, was talking about their sandals giveaway trip. And it was like, when we played this song by Ed Sheeran, you put it on the website and you're entered to win. But the contest was going to start at like 9. And this was at like 6 something. And so I was going to work. I thought, oh, I'll never be able to enter. Well, as soon as they ended their talk or whatever, they played the song. And I was like, oh, my God, is this going to count as an entry? So I went and entered it. And then they came back on air after the song played. And they were like, we're really sorry, you guys. We accidentally played the song. We have to call and see if we can get permission, if those entries count. Hold on. And they did, like, all this apologizing. And they said they finally got permission that it was going to count. But, like, everyone else, don't worry. We're never going to play it again until 9. Like, this was a huge mistake. Well, that was the only entry I got to make because, obviously, I was at work for the rest of the week, the rest of everything. I won. So I got to go on an all-expense, all-inclusive trip to any Sandals resort in the whole world based off of their mistake.
1: That's awesome.
5: And I remember the website when you entered, it said the winner will be called at 5 p.m. And I got off work a little early that day, so I was driving home, and I just randomly looked at the time, and it said 4:59, and I thought, in a minute, if I win that trip, they're going to call, and literally my phone started to ring, and I was like, there is no freaking way.
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1: All right, very good, very good. Thank you, ma'am. 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
2: Okay.
3: Ooh, Dr. Lopez's review says she really gets in the weeds with your health.
2: Oh, no, please, no more weeds.
3: Right. Well, Dr. Cleve's review says she has a real healing touch. There's no rash she can't cure.
2: Okay, great. Book it. And can you, help me out?
3: Yeah. I'll spot you from right here.
2: Oh.
4: You've got options. 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

0: 866-235-5468. Hi, Elliot, in the morning.
1: Is this me?
0: Yes, it is. Who are you?
1: I'm Ashley.
0: Hey, Ashley, where are you calling me from?
1: Lusby, Maryland.
0: Excellent. Hey, I'm going to give you a pair of tickets. I will send you to go see Zac Brown Band in concert this weekend.
1: Are you serious?
0: Absolutely, I am.
1: Oh, my.
0: So listen, you hold tight one second. I will get some info from you.
1: Okay.
0: Hey, have a great time at the show this weekend, okay?
1: All right, thank you.
0: Hey, you got it. Hold on one second for me, please. I will have those tickets all week long. Don't forget, once we get to news, we're not there yet. I have cash for you. That gets you qualified to win our grand prize trip to join us at Red Rocks. And then once we get to dirt, I have tickets for you to see Mean Girls at Toby's Dinner Theater. So we'll do that all week. Mean Girls is in their final 2 weeks. So it's this week and next week if you want to go see Mean Girls at Toby's Dinner Theater. So if you want to do that, obviously you can win them during dirt. Golf. I said I had something for golf. So I don't golf. I don't golf. And that's fine. Is this a fair statement, though? Everybody on a golf course, and I'm not saying it's a big one, but everybody on a golf course has cheated in some level.
2: Yeah.
0: Everybody has.
2: Definitely.
0: Everybody has cheated.
2: I'm not saying in a competition or a match.
0: But if you're out playing like a round of golf with your friends.
2: Yeah.
0: Or if there's would it be fair to say that if somebody was playing, I don't know what all the tournaments are, but like don't individual country clubs have their own tournaments?
2: I
0: don't mean like
2: it's a little more serious though when you're talking about going up against other golfers.
0: Yeah, like no, like the but members at the club are having a golf tournament.
2: Then I'd say that's a different scenario. Like if you're going to improve your lie with your friends, yeah, you're cheating, but it's a lot different when you're just going out there for a Sunday round.
0: Right. Okay. But at a member's playing, what do they call that?
2: Don't they sometimes say member?
0: Is that a tournament? I know that there's like member guest tournaments.
2: Yeah.
0: But that's, I don't know how real that is. I know it's real.
2: I think you throw a tournament on it. You can't be doing these little tiny.
0: But do
2: cheats?
0: Do people do it all the time?
2: I would say no, not when it comes to something that is of a competitive nature.
0: And is member? Krista, will you find me a couple of golfers, please? Is member more? I have two questions. Is That's not true. I have three. Is member more prestigious than member guest? If I'm honest, I don't even know what member is. Is that like to find out like who's the best one at the club?
2: Or is that the team is made up of
0: all members?
2: Members, yeah.
0: I don't know. I have no idea. Number one. Number two is, I feel like this has come up and I think I know the answer.

0: Is Wing Haven Country Club outside of St. Louis a big deal?
1: I know Winged Foot in New York.
0: Then let me retract what I said, because I think that's what I was thinking of.
1: I don't know Wing Haven.
0: Is Wing Haven in St. Louis a big deal from, like, that's not a famous golf course.
1: I'm looking to see if it's hosted anything.
0: Like, for example, if you live in St. Louis, there's a chance that you might have heard of, what's the big one here? What's the
1: Congressional?
0: Congressional. Yeah. You would have heard of Congressional if you live in St. Louis.
1: If you're a golfer. Yeah, if you're interested in golf.
0: But if you're a golfer, do you know Wing Haven Country Club near St. Louis? No.
1: Yeah, I don't know.
0: Okay, so it's just a regular golf course. Of all the things that you can do to cheat in golf, you write down your score wrong.
2: Mm-hmm.
0: Like you said, maybe you change. Would you say change your
1: improve
0: lie?
1: Improve your lie.
0: Improve your lie.
1: Yeah,
0: I'm sure.
1: Strike the sand early on a shot from the trap.
0: I didn't even know that was against the rules.
1: Yeah, in your backswing, you can't touch the sand.
0: Oh, because does it move the sand out of the way so you can get under it? Anyway, it doesn't matter. But I'm sure that there are other things you can do. Is there the sacred cow that you don't lie about?
1: I mean, score is a huge one.
0: Right. Obviously. Okay. But I bet people do that. Like, they'll write down, like, I got a 4 instead of a 5, or I got a 6 instead of a 7.
1: You've seen where guys sign incorrect scorecards, and it's like, that gets you disqualified for
0: tournaments. Right, but those are like pros. I'm talking about, this is just at the country club.
1: Is there a sacred
0: in all
1: line
0: of golf,
1: you don't cross?
0: Is there a line you don't cross?
1: I don't know.
0: Is this concerning?
3: What?
0: Oh, the police are here. Am I not supposed to say that? Just kidding. Guy wearing a cop's costume. Happy birthday, everyone.
1: Thanks for the yogurt. Way to play Diane's role there.
3: What the hell?
1: Diane, how about you don't say anything more? You messed it up last week.
0: Anyway.
1: D-C-Y.
0: Is there something that it's just, you want to lie about your rough, you want to fake a score, like those are all bad, but this you never do?
1: I mean, there's stuff that you could claim just outside of golf that I could see being a big lie. Like if you've brought up before, a hole in one.
0: Right.
1: If you tell your friends, I don't know how you would ever, you can't fake a hole in one. But if you were to just be like, yeah, I have hole one, that's a really special thing. And to just say it even though you didn't.
0: Right. Yeah. That would be me like going, oh, my God, I hit a hole in one this weekend. Why? I don't even golf.
3: Yeah.
1: But then maybe.
0: Is it possible? Sure.
1: I'm trying to think, though. Like, that's such a big moment. Oh, maybe.
0: Even a blind, whatever.
1: Maybe if you break a number.
0: Or right.
1: How about your handicap? You just lie about your handicap. That could cause problems.
0: I don't even know how you figure that out. I have no idea what my handicap is. It's high.
1: Score over
0: I know
1: par
0: it's high.
1: Is.
0: It's over par.
1: But if you're telling people like, oh, I broke 80. So if you're lying about your score, it's a big deal to shoot in the 70s. That could be bad.
0: Okay. All right. Can I go to line 4? Hi, Elliot in the morning.
4: What's up, Elliot?
0: Hey, who's this?
4: This is Ron.
0: Yeah. Are you a golfer?
4: I'm not a golfer, but I work at a golf course.
0: Oh, okay. Hey, does everybody lie?
4: I wouldn't say everybody lies, but a lot of people do.
0: Is there a lie that you're never supposed to? Like, it's one thing to lie about this, but you never lie about X.
4: You never lie about a hole in one.
0: Thank you.
4: When I see people, like, hit a good shot, like, I'll wait. Like, I turn my mower down and, like, I'll scream, get in the hole, and like, you know, like, but for the most part, I don't think people lie about hole in ones, but like, I think if you're new to my country club, like, you'll probably lie a little bit.
0: Right. That's okay. So thank you, sir. You never lie about a hole in one. You never lie about a hole in one. Oh, I should have asked member. Can I talk to somebody else who golfs? I got a lot of golfers. Whoa. Hi, Ellie in the morning.
2: Ellie, is it me?
0: Yes, sir. Are you a golfer?
2: Yeah, hold on. I'm on the golf course working.
0: Oh, yeah, no problem.
2: There we go. All right, what's up?
0: Hey, what is member at a country club? Is that prestigious?
2: So it is. It's an event that gets held every year that essentially weeds out the best golfers of each club. They have a member guest as well. But I think I know the story that you're about to discuss with this.
0: Is this the guy who cheated the hole in one?
2: Yeah, so the story is during his member, he showed up early pretending that he didn't know that there was a big pot that everybody was putting money together. If anyone hits a hole in one, they win the pot.
0: So see, now I thought he did know that. So let me back up for a second. Okay. Hold on one second. Sure. Hey, by the way, Wing Haven in St. Louis, is that famous? Is that a famous club?
2: I couldn't guarantee how famous it is. Any of those private clubs that hold members or member guests are pretty your upper echelon of courses.
0: Yeah, but doesn't, like, what's the one right up the street from us? Woodmont. Do they have a member?
2: Sure.
0: Oh, all right. Very prestigious. All right, hold on one second. So this takes place, Diane, mm-hmm. I love this. This takes place at Wing Haven Country Club near St. Louis, okay?
5: Mm-hmm.
0: There's a member taking place last weekend. The golfer, who they're not naming, I don't know why, but the golfer, +2 handicap, I don't even care about that, says that he played golf at a junior college before having a cup of coffee at Eastern Illinois University. Again, I don't care about any of that. At the Wing Haven event, there was a hole-in-one pot. I'm assuming that means anybody who hits a hole-in-one wins the money in the pot. So, like, everybody pitches in. Is that how it works?
1: Yeah, I'm not sure if it's the first to get a hole-in-one or if it's just if there's two, you split the money.
0: But people put money in. If you get a hole-in-one, you win.
1: I've never played in anything that had that, and I've never made a hole-in-one, so I don't know.
0: The golfer in question was the first tee time of the day, which he learned before the round started. So he knew his group was going out first. Uh-huh. That's important.
3: Okay.
0: He told his group before they started the round that his grandmother had been having health issues and he was expecting a phone call that he might have to take. On the third green, the golfer told his group he got the call, so he ran up to the fourth tee box and teed off to keep up the pace of play and told his group he'd meet them on the tee when he'd finished his call. So he's like, you guys finish. I'm going to run ahead. Uh-huh. I'm going to tee off, and then I'll meet you guys there, but that way I can take my call.
1: See, that's confusing. Say that again. So why did he, if he's meeting them on the tee box, why did he have to shoot already?
0: I think he was just like, I'm going to run ahead and shoot. That way, by the time you guys finish and you tee off, I will have already gone. That way I can talk while we're, you know, I won't have to shoot again. Whatever. That was his story.
1: That's a little weird.
0: Okay, but that's his story.
1: Or a lot weird.
3: Yeah.
0: So the fourth hole, remember, they were on the third. He ran up to the fourth hole. The fourth hole is a par three. When the group caught up to their playing partner, the guy who ran ahead, they asked him how he fared on his tee shot. He said, now here's a term I don't know, thinned it a little, but I didn't see where it landed. When they got up to the green, there was a divot on the green and the golfer's ball was in the hole. What does thinned it a bit mean?
1: So you can also hit a shot fat. Thinned it would be like you're hitting the top half of the ball with your club. So it's just not a clean shot.
0: Oh. But
1: I've seen, like, the one time we were out at that charity thing, I saw you thin a couple shots.
0: Yeah, but this guy hit it, allegedly,
3: yeah,
0: to the hole in one. When I hit the top of the ball, it goes like 15 feet, my D's out. Again. I spent more time getting wind on my penis than my underwear.
1: What?
3: God damn.
0: Anyway, they get up to the thing, and he's like, oh my God, it's in the hole. Massive celebration takes place, but some people started getting a little suspicious because nobody witnessed the shot.
1: And what's the update on the grandmother?
0: Okay, that didn't come up.
3: Do you think that was made up?
0: Which part?
3: The grandma part.
0: Players sought out the superintendent. Is that like the guy who oversees the tournament?
5: Yep.
0: Who reviewed security camera footage from a maintenance shed near the fourth green. The footage showed the golfer driving past the shed early in the morning toward the fourth green well before they teed off to start the round. After that fitted footage surfaced, the golfer informed the super that he had placed the ball in the hole early in the morning, aware that he had put himself in an unattainable spot. He had to fess. So they had video of him before the tournament even started, driving up to the fourth, putting his ball in there, going back. And then when it was time to get to the fourth hole, he had this convenient excuse where he separated himself from the group,
3: yeah.
0: Said he hit the shot. Turns out, hole in one, he gets the money.
5: Yeah.
0: How great is that?
5: I mean, it does not seem foolproof, and it's proven itself not to be that way.
0: This guy is getting, no pun intended, clubbed to death. People are going after him. People are going after his family. Like, people are calling him all kinds of names. His kids are at school are like, your dad's a cheater. Like, everything. Like, this guy is getting it. He called, like, the local sports station to, like, try to clear his name.
3: Oh, God.
0: Yeah.
5: So like, the city is,
3: it's like, turned all into of St. a thing? Louis is upset with him?
0: Well, also, and this is the other part that I don't understand. The golfer has resigned his membership.
3: Oh, from the club? That's probably a good idea.
0: Why?
3: Because he's embarrassed.
5: Embarrassment.
3: Yeah.
5: I get that more so than calling the local radio station.
0: Well, no, because they like they're all ripping the guy.
3: He's trying to defend himself.
0: And go, hey, listen, I earned this.
5: Oh.
0: Come after me, make fun of me, call me names, but please leave my family alone.
5: So they were discussing it, and he called in.
0: Oh. Yeah.
5: Oh, and he's like, I thought it was a scheduled.
0: No. And he's like, listen, I'm getting my teeth kicked in, and I earned it. I scammed. I lied, I cheated, but leave my family alone. Because then they would be like they would see his wife out and they would go like, hey, he'll probably cheat on you too.
3: Oh boy.
0: Yeah, like everything about it was bad. I love this story. I love this guy.
5: Yeah, it does seem insane to.
0: But is that the cardinal?
5: The kids.
0: Yeah. Oh, I wouldn't do that. Yeah.
5: You shouldn't lie about a hole in one, but there's a lot worse things in life you could lie about. Mm-hmm.
0: Well, now, no, I got to drop my membership.
5: I understand that.
0: By the way, I better get that initiation back.
3: Nope.
5: Money on the line, and you made it out to seem like a family member was very sick.
0: And they may be.
5: But have escalated to this level, that's kind of surprising.
3: Yeah.
0: Well, don't lie about a hole-in-one.
5: If no one made a hole-in-one, was the money going to charity?
0: I don't know. I have no idea. I have no idea what the money's for.
5: Because I could see if they weren't returning the money.
0: Right, so nobody gets a hole-in-one and the money goes to...
3: Like Children's Hospital or
0: leukemia
3: something.
0: Leukemia or something.
5: Yes, that makes it infinitely worse.
3: Right.
0: Yeah, no, it does. It does.
5: But he clearly... Yeah, I mean, you said he admitted everything. He knew that he was going to be awarded money if he got a hole in one,
0: and he did. Well, he didn't. He didn't get a hole in one. Actually, he cheated the day before, or that earlier that day.
5: The setup.
0: The setup's great.
5: No, it's not.
0: Yes. Oh, it's the setup of
3: Sadie. The sick grandma.
0: No, three
5: holes, and I teed off before. I know you don't golf, but that's. Odd.
0: I'm on
5: Kristen,
0: the
5: don't you agree?
0: I'm on the phone with my grandmother. Go ahead. I already shot.
3: What's that, Mima?
0: Say again. Just keep breathing. Yeah, I don't know. Like if somebody did that, I wouldn't know right from I'm also not a member.
5: Kristen, he should have improved his lie.
0: The
5: see what I did there?
0: Where am I going? Line one. Hi, Elliot in the morning.
6: Hey, is this me?
0: Yeah, hi. Who's this?
6: Hey, this is Bernard from New Kent.
0: Isn't this a great... I love this story. I love this story so much. I don't even care about golf, dude, and I love this story.
6: Dude, so I've got a group of buddies. We go out and golf all the time, man, like three or four times a week if the weather's nice after work and stuff. But that's a cardinal sin what that guy did. It actually reminds me of something one of my buddies would do. So they might try to steal the idea now. But, you know, I've got one buddy that's actually listening right now. He's at work. He can't call in, but he apparently stuck a tee down in the sand trap and teed off from the sand thinking nobody saw him. And then just did like a river stomp and just put it back in the sand. He didn't think anybody was going to catch him. We're like, come on, dude.
0: That's awesome. What's his name? What's his name?
6: His name is Kevin.
0: Hey, Kevin, how you doing, bud? Hey, let me ask you this though. If you said you guys go golfing like 4 or 5 times a week. That's awesome that you and your buddies get to go out and do that. Are you are you guys members at a country club?
6: So we're not, unless you really go out there 2 to 3 times a week throughout the whole year, it's really not feasible. And then at the same time, you're kind of stuck to that one course and it's kind of boring and bland. We like to go all over the place.
0: I understand that. I understand that. No, but I was going to say, like, if you did something like, not Kevin with his sand trap bit with the tee, but if you were at a country club and you got caught with this hole-in-one scam, would that be so embarrassing that you would quit the country club?
6: Cardinal sin.
0: Wow.
6: Absolute cardinal sin. That is ridiculous. Golfers are pretty tight-knit, man, especially the old farts that golf in the morning, which is probably him.
0: Right.
6: All the old guys always tee off at like 7 when you know, the light comes out. But, yeah, man, those older guys, they're a little out there.
0: So that's different. It. Hey, very good.
6: Us young guys just like to go drink, man.
0: Exactly. It's a drunk fest, so. Yeah, you're drinking, having a cigar. Yeah, keep an extra eye on Kevin. Absolutely. All right, Kevin. Dude. Thank you. I love that. I love this story. That is a great cheat.
5: But again, he was not just with his friends at the country club. It was a tournament, so you can see where the embarrassment.
0: Oh yeah, no, it's right
5: beyond like. Trying to look like a better golfer in front of your buddies.
0: Yeah, no, this is to be like one of the best golfers at the club.
3: Yeah.
5: It's not what Kevin did.
0: No.
7: Hello, this is Kevin.
5: I wish Kevin would call in just like this guy called the local St. Louis radio station.
3: Oh, to defend his honor.
5: Yes. And his family.
0: Hey, man.
5: Does Kevin have
3: Wait
5: kids?
3: For the death threats.
0: All right, quick break. Let's come back. Let's do some news. And then right after that, I'll get you qualified. I'll give you cash and get you qualified to join us as we head to Red Rocks to go see the Revivalists.
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0: Can I thank somebody real quickly?
1: Who?
0: Miss Utility. Isn't today Miss Utility Day? It's 8/11 Day.
1: Yes, it is.
0: Right. Miss Utility brought us a cake. Thank you, Miss Utility. So, yes, today is 8/11 Day. Remember, call Miss Utility when you dig. Well, actually, before you dig. That would be better.
1: It's the law.
0: I've heard that.
1: Yeah.
0: Yes. So, thank you, Miss Utility. It's 8/11 Day. You know what? So, today's 8/11 Day. What's tomorrow?
1: 8/12?
0: No Gravity Day.
1: Oh.
0: No Gravity Day. Yeah. No, we got a lot going on tomorrow. What's our time for that?
1: 10:33.
0: Yeah. Oh, boy, it's going to get hairy. All right, Diane, let's get into some news. Right after that, I have cash for you with Elliot, the morning's hundreds a day. And you will qualify to win our grand prize trip to join us as we head to Red Rocks. Let's get into some news, please.
1: Search is continuing for the person or persons who shot and killed a 16-year-old boy late Saturday night after a quinceanera was going on at a big party that was happening out in Catlett in Fauquier County. We know that there were at least 100 people at that party at the time. They said despite the large crowd and several witnesses, no arrests have been made so far. We do know the victim, a 16-year-old young man from Triangle, Virginia.
0: So this is, we talked about this yesterday,
1: yes.
0: Right, about the shooting.
1: Okay. Yes. Now we know the victim's name is Samuel Ojeda. He was from Triangle, Virginia. And again, they're still looking for suspects out in Fauquier County today. Meanwhile, the U.S. Marshals Service has also upped their reward to $10,000 for information that leads to the arrest of a woman who's accused of killing two VDOT contractors back at the end of July. They are looking for Danikia Rachel Boyce. She is 37, charged with two counts of second-degree murder after the deaths of 30-year-old Rayshon DeLarge and 34-year-old Philip Wilson. You remember when that happened?
0: They were at the staging area.
1: At an equipment lot, yeah. So they said that they are pleading with the public to come forward. They do say that the number to call for the U.S. Marshals is 1-877-WANTED and the number 2 for more information. Or there's also USM tips at the usdoj.gov website if you'd like to send off any pertinent information.
0: And you'll remain anonymous.
1: Yeah.
0: You'll be good.
1: Yeah. A man who had been held at the Arlington County Jail for almost a year on an attempted robbery charge passed away yesterday after an apparent medical emergency in his cell. 62-year-old Tyrone Hines had apparently letting the deputies know that he was having some sort of medical emergency. He was in distress, pressed an emergency call button. Jail medical staff arrived and tried to work on him, but they said he ended up passing away at Virginia Hospital Center. More problems at Howard University. Apparently, they are offering buyouts to about 600 or so of their eligible faculty and staff. That includes full-time tenured professors as they're trying to ease the financial pressure that's been brought on by rising operating costs and also some changes in their federal funding. And of course, this is on the heels of all those people being told that they weren't going to be allowed admission.
0: Is Howard struggling? I always think of Howard as being such a top-tier school.
1: And like in line and got their stuff together, right?
0: Right. Yeah. Like you almost think of it as, like, what did they call them? Like mini Ivies or something like that?
1: Yeah.
0: Like, that's how I think of Howard. Are they just in a complete mess?
2: So many schools have funding issues. So they're not alone.
1: Yeah.
2: You just saw
0: 600 people?
2: How many did Maryland's system layoff at the end of last school year?
0: Yeah. No, you're right.
1: Yeah.
0: You're right.
1: We're finding out a little bit more information out of a case that came out of Muskegon, Michigan, where two women and a child were actually found alive after they went missing for 3 days while they were out tubing on the Muskegon River. So Jasmine, her cousin Sarah, and a 9-year-old little boy named Caden all became lost but ultimately survived. When you saw this story and then you saw that one of the women's cars was found and the window had been busted out, and then they hadn't been seen or heard from, you were like, they're going to find them dead.
0: Of course.
1: Believe it or not, they were found alive. They said they were able to survive. I know they had like protein bars on them. The little boy.

0: Caden didn't want to eat the protein bars. He was like, ooh, no, that's gross. So he was eating bark and ants.
1: I get
0: so
1: it. Several, I told you, I don't like the taste of all that protein stuff.
0: Several days out in the wilderness, and then sooner or later, somebody could hear them. Finally, the rescuers were able to, 3 days later, find them in this very remote area. It was only like about a quarter mile away, I think they said, from where the inlet was where they put in
1: right
0: to go tubing.
2: But didn't they say they needed like a chainsaw?
0: Yeah, they said
1: oh, so it was real dense.
0: They said brush that they were in, they actually had to use a chainsaw in order to help get them out. And I know they'd all had to go to the hospital. There were some infections that they're working.
1: If they were a quarter mile away from where they went in, does that mean they're a quarter mile away from a road?
0: They said they could hear traffic, and it sounds like
1: I think they walked towards the traffic.
0: I think they just wandered. And ended up getting, you know, probably went in the wrong direction. Maybe their ears were playing tricks on them.
1: Or you just, I hear a car over there. I'm going to walk that way.
0: Okay.
1: Or follow the water. I mean, they know where the water is. You'll find an overpass.
0: Okay. I mean.
1: No, I'm just telling you. For them, it turned out
0: well. It's a happy ending.
1: Oh, it's a great ending.
0: Yeah.
1: Great ending.
0: A new study says dogs may be.
2: Why was the window broken? Did they ever?
0: They said that was like an unrelated. It was probably somebody just busted in and tried to steal something.
1: Oh, somebody saw that the car was there in the middle of the night.
0: Yeah, they said that was unrelated.
2: Okay.
0: Dogs may be even more attuned to people's feelings than previously thought. A new imaging study suggests that dogs may be even able to distinguish between certain emotions without using clues like our body language or odor or words. They said just looking at people's faces may be enough for smart dogs to know how their owners or owners' friends are feeling.
1: I feel like my dog knows when I'm sick.
0: Yeah, I feel like animals can tell when you don't feel well and they want to like snuggle up to you.
1: Yeah.
0: But they had these dogs sitting in inside MRI machines.
1: If I smile at my dog, he smiles at me.
0: And they were looking at images of faces, and they noticed that the dog's brains, so to speak, lit up depending on what emotions were displayed by the people that they were observing. I thought that was cool.
1: That's great.
0: There's a new small but promising study that has yielded some new news for people with peanut allergies. A study analyzing 15 people, so relatively small, who received fecal transplants. This is when gut bacteria is taken from the stool samples of healthy people and then transferred to someone else to assess how that might affect their severe allergies. They said out of the 15 people, 6 ended up developing a tolerance for peanuts.
1: So if you have a peanut allergy,
0: mm-hmm.
1: if you get the stool from somebody who doesn't, by the way, will you do me a favor? Mm-hmm. Write down allergies.
0: Okay.
1: If you have a peanut allergy, I don't have a peanut allergy.
0: Right.
1: If you bend over and I bend over.
2: You are the universal donor.
1: And I push and I spray you and you get some. Peanut allergy solved? Line them up.
2: 6 out of 15 times or whatever Diane said, yes.
0: Yeah.
1: That's pretty good.
0: I mean, it's encouraging, right?
2: When Elliot sets it up to be.
0: No, well, I'm going to choose a different transmission method.
1: No, do you want it? Do you want it being all like, processed or anything? Or do you want natural
0: you
1: from
0: always
1: the spigot?
0: Used to say from the spigot.
1: Right from the spigot.
2: Elliot's always been
1: you
2: anti.
1: You bend over, back up to mine, and I'll just.
2: Anti-fecal capsule.
0: Looks as though John Gotti's grandson, Carmine Agnello, had to surrender to the Bureau of Prisons yesterday after the judge denied his request to delay his reporting. You remember
1: he was supposed to donate his kidney.
0: Yeah, but he'd been pushed to his mother.
1: To Victoria.
0: Victoria Gotti. They said that, I guess, God knows how many times he pushed it off and pushed it off. And then finally, last week, the judge was fed up. He's like, no, if you don't do it by Monday, you are going to prison.
1: So and he didn't do it yesterday?
0: He had to report, yeah.
1: Carmine, right in jail.
0: Sentenced to 15 months in prison after he pled guilty a couple of years ago to a wire fraud scheme tied to COVID-19 relief loans. So we'll see if he ends up serving the full 15 months there. Still waiting to see the $1 million Powerball ticket winner that was sold in Maryland last night as the jackpot continues to climb towards $1 billion. So nobody won the big jackpot last night, which means Wednesday is up at $975 million right now. But we do know that there was a $1 million winning ticket that was purchased at the Harvest Fair supermarket on Bel Air Road in Falston, Maryland, in Harford County. So they matched all five numbers just not the power.
1: Right on. That's an LA in the Morning listener. Mm-hmm. And the other one was in California, right? Mm-hmm. Isn't that what we learned?
2: And then there was a power play winner. Where did we see
1: in Tennessee?
2: Tennessee, yeah, I think so.
0: Mm-hmm. USA Swimming and their chief financial officer, Corey Hilliard, was arrested in Colorado yesterday, according to the Boulder County District Attorney's Office. He's been charged with theft, embezzlement, and misconduct related to his time as an employee at the University of Colorado. At this point, he's been accused of diverting some $9,500 in university funds for the Nike Elite program for his own use, which goes back to 2021.
1: Idiot.
2: That's bad. But if you're USA Swimming, are you like, thank God?
0: What?
2: Unfortunately, there's a lot of bad that happens. And when the headlines come out, it's not always just financial crimes.
0: Yeah.
1: Right. Oh, this? Mm-hmm. Yeah.
0: It's only $9,500. Nats are kicking off a series against the Cubs. They're at home tonight at Nats Park. They have also called up one of their top pitching prospects. Jackson Kent has been added to the roster to make his debut later on this week.
1: Good for him.
0: Drafted him back in 2024. Orioles with a loss to the Twins last night, 9-5. They will play again tonight in Minneapolis. And the Mystics are in Vegas for the first of their two games against the Aces this week. Tonight will be at 10 p.m.
1: Riding a 7-game winning streak, yeah. So they can stretch it to 8.
0: That's a look at news and sports.
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0: Scattered thunderstorms, not as bad as yesterday, with highs at 91.
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0: 866 to Elliot. 866-235-5468. Hi, Elliot, in the morning.
1: Hello.
2: Hello.
1: Hello. Yes, ma'am. Are you there? Ma'am?
2: Yes.
1: Yeah. Okay. You know, we're going to have to talk here. Ma'am?
2: Yes. Hello?
1: Yes. I'm talking to you. Why are you whispering?
2: I'm at work.
1: Oh, you're at work.
2: Yeah.
1: Yeah. And you're not supposed to be playing games on the phone?
2: No.
1: Okay. Well, this is horrible. No, it's not. I'm happy for you. I'm going to give you $100 for Elliot in the Morning's Hundreds a Day. Also, and don't you yell, I'm going to qualify you to win our grand prize trip.
2: Thank you.
1: To join us in Red Rocks. Don't talk to me like I'm a customer. I will give you, I will get you qualified for that as well. Cough once if you're happy. You can't even cough at work. Hello? Ma'am. Did she hang up?
3: I don't.
4: Maybe it's like a cancer ward. And the cough would be an issue.
3: Or did she go into a stairwell?
1: Hi, KT. Hey, all right. Can you hold on?
2: Yes.
1: Okay, don't get frustrated with me now. Yeah, you're the one. All right, hold tight 1 second. You got your cash. You're qualified for the trip. So hold tight 1 second for me, okay? Okay. All right, very good. Hold on 1 second for me.
4: At some point, it's you, Elliot.
1: No,
4: that's
1: problem. I know. Just put her on hold.
4: Yes.
1: Just put her on hold. Be done. She's qualified to win the trip. Good for her. She would be, you know what? If she wins the grand prize, she'll be a treat on the plane. She won't say a word to anybody. Yes, it's fine. Anyway, more chances to qualify tomorrow, the rest of this week, and then all next week. Somebody will win the grand prize trip. They'll join us as we head to Red Rocks to see the Revivalists, Axe, and the Hatchet Men in concert together at Red Rocks. So we'll give you a couple more chances tomorrow. Allergies. Have you ever had... What's the word I'm looking for? Fake eyelashes?
3: No, I'm not good enough to apply them.
1: I don't know. What do you mean by that?
3: I'd be too afraid that I would, glue my eye shut. Or it would just look janky. I've never tried it before.
1: So, wait a minute. When you get eyelashes done, don't you go to a salon and get them?
3: No, people do them. People do them by themselves all the time. You just put
1: it.
3: It's
1: really?
3: like a low-grade glue that you put on, and you hope that it looks good.
1: Have you ever had them, Kristen?
3: Did you do them for your wedding? Okay.
1: Oh, well, you turned yourself on? You had fake eyelashes at your wedding? I didn't even notice. Well, that's probably rude, right?
3: I'm always impressed that people put them on to, go to the store. I'm just like,
1: why would you put that on to go to the store?
3: You never know.
1: Fake eyelashes?
3: Mm-hmm.
1: Kristen.
5: Yeah?
1: You had fake eyelashes at your wedding?
5: Uh-huh.
1: Wait, say again?
5: My mom got them, too.
1: Remember your mom's dress got sprayed?
5: Mm-hmm.
1: What is the... Are you supposed to notice or not notice?
4: I feel like if done appropriately, any sort of
1: you
4: makeup,
1: don't notice.
5: I'm going to see if I can find a close-up.
3: Tyler, does your daughter wear them for dance stuff?
4: Yes.
3: Okay.
1: But that's for a costume. Right?
3: Well, for a performance.
4: Yeah, when you talk to her side stage or backstage during a performance, you're like, oh my God, Tammy Faye. It's absurd.
1: Can I ask this? Is that common in dance world?
4: Oh, it's required.
1: Oh, I'm sorry. Required that you wear fake eyelashes?
4: Yes.
1: Is it really?
4: Mm-hmm.
1: No kidding. But I'm being honest.
4: It's just
1: I'm not
4: as
1: criticizing
4: much as the outfit.
1: No.
4: I'm part of the whole ensemble.
1: But what do your eyelashes matter? Aren't I watching you dance?
4: Yeah, but the amount of lipstick they have on, it's not like there's a line of people they're going to kiss after. It's just a presentation.
1: Okay. All right. I mean, this is a foreign world to me. Foreign world to me. I don't think Jackie's ever worn fake eyelashes.
4: I doubt Lindsay has.
3: No.
1: And the boys definitely have never worn fake eyelashes.
4: Lindsay's learned more about makeup from my daughter than any other source her entire life.
1: But like, okay, so like your daughter, I understand I might be able to recognize that she's got fake eyelashes on.
4: Yes.
1: Right. But like for Kristen's wedding, I don't think I would have ever known.
3: Well, because some are more geared to being, trying to be like an enhanced natural look.
1: Okay.
4: He's looking at a photo of Kristen.
5: And my mama. Hers, she pulled it off and gave herself a little mustache.
1: Yeah, I was going to say, your mom also looks like she's got on a fake mustache, but I didn't want to say anything rude.
5: It's the eyelash.
1: I don't.
4: Your mom was like, I'm not doing a soul patch. I want to look like Hitler.
3: I know.
5: Charlie Chaplin.
4: Oh, okay.
3: Yeah, that's the first person that people go to.
1: Always when I get that thin mustache, everybody's like, oh, do that cane walk thing.
3: Really?
1: What is the, I'll be very honest, even looking at that picture, your eyes look very normal to me. Like, enhanced. It's more obvious that your mom has fake eyelashes because they're on her lip.
5: If you look at hers, though, her one eye still has it on, yeah, so you can see the difference.
4: There's a difference.
5: Yeah. In the length and the darkness.
3: Yeah.
5: That
1: That side has it on.
4: Yes.
1: Yeah. Okay.
3: But you see how you can see the lashes, like, coming up onto her lid?
5: Yeah.
1: Right. Yeah. Well, but if you don't know, you don't know. Like, if I look at
4: walked in with the Hitler mustache and the one eyelash above the eye, I would think something's up.
1: No, I would be able to tell that something's up, but not, I don't think I would go right to the eyes. I'd be like, this is weird.
3: Yeah, but do you see, look how Kristen's are really very subtle.
1: I'll be honest, I can't tell Kristen's got fake eyelashes
3: I'm guessing was the point, right?
5: Yeah.
3: You didn't want to be obvious.
1: Why did you even get them if you can't tell?
3: Because it made her eyes look better.
1: She can answer.
5: Okay. I'm with Diane. I honestly didn't ask for them, but the hair and makeup person's like, oh, I'm going to put these on. I'm like, okay.
1: Oh, so they just put them on you?
5: Yeah.
1: Oh.
5: And it was real easy. And the next morning, I ripped them off.
1: The
4: But she was going to.

0: be talking to people, going table to table.
1: I talk to people.
0: These aren't ready for the stage.
2: No, there's some that are like, the performers are like the massive, really full-on ones.
1: Yeah, because I was going to say, that's not Tammy Faye.
2: I didn't want that either. I wanted to try to be as natural looking.
1: Right. And I thought you looked great.
2: Thank you.
1: I thought you looked beautiful. The, what? Do, honest question, do men ever wear eyelashes?
0: I'm sure.
1: But not for performances.
0: If you were cursed? Well, definitely for performances.
1: No, but I'm taking that out.
0: Oh, yeah. Even if it's just a regular everyday, if you were unfortunately born with very thin eyelashes and you want to accentuate a nice eye.
1: I think even if I had, if I was born with no eyelashes, I don't think I'd wear fakies. Like, there's nothing special about my eyelashes. You know, it's like sometimes you'll hear women go, oh, my God. His eyelashes.
3: Yeah, sometimes people get blessed.
1: Right.
2: Yeah. Like when men, they get
3: Yeah, I mean, I had some, I had beautiful. Like friends in high school who had like beautiful eyes.
1: Mm-hmm. No, eyes, yes.
3: No, but I, but because eyelashes? Of the lashes, like super long.
1: Nobody's ever said that to me.
2: Didn't we talk about men and their eyelashes? Isn't like Zac Efron or somebody, one of the, I'm trying to think, one of the guys who have like the beautiful long eyelashes, makes their eyes pop.
0: We definitely looked up a list of guys who are known for it.
3: What compliment are you fishing for
1: no,
3: right now?
1: No, but can you even see if I have eyelashes? I do.
3: Yeah.
1: Yeah.
3: They're normal.
1: So, but you glued yours on.
3: Well, no, I've never done
1: You've
3: it.
1: You've never but, done but, it, but, you, but they do glue it on.
3: Yeah.
1: So this woman, I was reading about this woman, Polly Bibby. She was getting married and wanted to get fake eyelashes, no offense, for her wedding.
3: Mm-hmm.
1: She had a standard patch test done, which involves applying a few extensions to the corner of someone's eye and waiting 24 to 48 hours to see if they have a reaction. Is that an at-home thing? Or like, is that going to get, that's getting them done.
0: Sometimes when you buy products for home improvement, they say, test a little spot that's not visible.
1: Because then it says, when everything seemed normal, she went ahead and got a full set of eyelash extensions for $88. Does that mean she did them herself?
3: No, she went to a
1: so she
3: a
1: went
3: salon,
1: to like yeah. a nail place and they did them.
3: I guess they do them there.
0: What is your question?
1: Man, her face blew up.
0: Oh, she had an allergic reaction.
1: Oh,
3: to the adhesive or.
1: Well, she said, if I had never got my eyelashes done before, getting married was a big day. I just wanted to, she said, like, I just wanted to do them and just feel, I don't know, whatever. While she was initially ecstatic with the results, a few hours later, she started developing a stinging sensation in her eyes. They began to turn red and swell up, leaving her feeling like the monster from the Goonies.
2: Sloth.
1: She said, the only way I could describe how I looked is the sloth from the Goonies with big puffy eyes. I just didn't look like myself. I'd look like a different person. Things continued to worsen quickly, and her eyes began to stick together due to the strange yellow discharge that was coming out.
3: Oh, my God. Look at her face.
1: Oh, it's horrible. It's horrible. Look at her.
3: Oh, God.
0: I haven't seen it yet.
1: She also started losing her vision. She went to the emergency room where she learned she had suffered from an allergic reaction to the eyelash extensions and was given antihistamines and antibiotics. They said people don't think about it, but fake eyelashes come with risks. Trauma or infection to the eyelid or cornea, allergic reaction to the grue, and a permanent or temporary loss of eyelashes. This girl got jacked up.
0: How soon did you say the symptoms?
1: 2 hours.
3: Oof.
1: Within 2 hours. But here's.
0: But not during the testing.
1: That's what I was going to say. Why didn't it show up when they did the test strip?
3: Maybe it was a different type of adhesive that was used or something.
1: So you think they used a different glue?
3: I don't know.
1: Or did the lashes get in her eyes?
0: The eye is constantly dealing with foreign objects.
1: No, and they do say that she had an allergic reaction.
0: If the glue was the same, or was it not? Is it like when Elliot said during a drug purchase, or a drug deal, I guess they would call it. it's

0: What?
1: Beaver. I don't know, Elliot.
0: I'll put it on myself. Elliot's eyelashes are all short and curly. The... I never noticed your eyelashes before.
1: Oh, Hugh, you know what? I want you to Photoshop that.
2: What?
1: Please.
0: Hashtag thicket. No, that, there's no way eyelashes are made out of animal hair. Isn't it all synthetic?
1: Maybe the majority, but yeah. If you want that real,
0: Kristen, will you see if you
1: look?
0: I need two things. Either A, somebody, a nice young lady who has gotten eyelash stuff done. I don't know what to call it. What do you call that? Eyelash stuff? Or number two, somebody who's allergic. Like, remember, what did you do? Like, Diane has very faint eyebrows.
2: They're growing in.
0: Yeah, no, they really are.
2: Yeah.
0: I noticed that.
2: I found a product that actually works.
0: Rogaine? Wait, are you on like a what is that called? With the stuff that makes your hair grow?
2: Minoxidil? No.
0: Yeah.
2: No, this
0: is
2: just...
0: How are your eyebrows growing?
2: This is just this product that my friend told me about, and it's, you like brush it on like it's mascara, and it's some serum, and damn if they're not growing.
0: No, they are.
2: Yeah.
0: Like, now that you say that, I'm noticing that.
2: You can see them.
0: Yeah, so Diane used to have very, very faint... By the way, can everybody stop with... Ellie gets his hair done. No, Diane gets her eyebrows done.
1: You gotta be careful with that.
2: I don't care. It works.
1: No. I'm talking about how fine tip is the brush.
2: It looks like a little mascara wand.
0: What if you put some on your lip and you look like Hitler?
2: No, it's a little mascara wand and you just brush it on at night.
0: They have come in.
2: Mm-hmm.
0: So, but anyway, before that, Diane had very, very, very, very, very faint eyebrows. So she tried to dye them once. And then her eyes, her forehead.
2: That's how I started to learn my allergy to hair dye.
0: Right.
2: Yeah.
0: Yeah, it looked like somebody threw tomatoes at her face.
2: Yeah.
0: Boy, that's really grown in.
2: Mm-hmm.
0: No, I mean, I'm being serious.
2: Yeah.
1: But do you see where I would worry, like, if her hand slipped, she'd look like the werewolf boy?
2: What, like if I just put it down my cheek?
1: Yeah. Careful. Too much of a good thing.
0: So I need either somebody that's put on fake eyelashes or somebody that's allergic. Is that a common allergy?
2: I don't know. I mean, because they said it's like they're mostly made out of synthetic human.
0: Oh, no. I meant like the glue, glue allergy.
2: Oh.
0: Is that common? And why didn't she get jacked up in the test?
1: And why are we being DM? Naw, mink.
0: Oh, wait.
1: Is that what theirs are made out of?
0: Are eyelashes made out of mink?
2: It says they can be. Yeah.
0: Ew. Do you remember what they did to all those minks?
1: They culled them.
0: Yeah.
2: Oh, God. Why did you bring that up?
0: Do you remember how?
2: Yeah, it was like a horrible, like, torture.
0: No. First they tried to bury them, but then they climbed up. So then they wood chipped them.
2: Wood chipper. God.
0: Where am I going, Kristen? Line. Whoops. Hi, Elliot. In the morning.
3: Hi, is this me?
0: Yeah. Hi. Who's this?
3: Hi, it's Caitlin.
0: Hi. Do you have fake eyelashes?
3: I do right now.
0: Wait. Why do you have them?
3: I just feel like they make you look like you did your makeup without having to do your makeup. So
0: oh,
3: you just
0: really?
3: Wake up and it's done.
0: How long do they last?
3: So I have the ones where you go to a salon and you get them done, not the ones you can buy from, like, the drugstore or whatever.
0: Right.
3: So they do it for me, and they apply it, and they put the glue on, and they last for, you're supposed to go get, like, a fill every 2 weeks or so.
0: So every 2 weeks, they kind of plush up your eye. What?
1: Loopy fill.
0: How long? So every
3: eyelashes fall out. So, like, they naturally just fall out. Like, they come off. And so you end up looking like a crazy bird if you don't go get them redone.
0: But then even if the eyelashes fall out, though, but then you got, like, a strip attached to your eyes.
3: No, there's no strip. So it's not like the ones where you go to the drugstore and you apply the glue to the strip and you stick the whole thing on your lash. They're like individual.
2: It's like little segments.
3: One by one. Yeah, one by one. She puts one lash onto my real lash, and she, like, it glues in to each individual lash.

0: How long does that take?
1: To get done. Like an hour.
0: God. That's an eternity.
1: Yeah, but it's worth it. It is a little pricey, though, but it's worth it.
0: Two things. Number one, like I was going to say, do you like how it makes you look?
1: Yeah, I do.
0: Then good. You know
1: and
0: what?
1: You can get them shorter, longer, darker. Like you can get them your natural hair color. Like there's options.
0: And how much are they? Like this girl whose face blew up like sloth, hers were $88. How much is yours?
1: When you go the first time, like bare, and there's nothing on it, it's like $150. It depends on where you go.
0: Sure.
1: And then when you go back every 2 weeks to get them filled, it's like $80, $90. And then you tip them
2: every
1: as well.
2: Right. Oh, wow.
0: Yeah, but you know what? Like, listen, is that expensive? Yes, but if it makes you feel good, it's your money. I don't tell you how to spend your money.
1: Right.
0: Yeah. You know what makes me feel good? Pack of smokes.
1: Yeah, that'll do it.
0: Hey, so the
3: long-term allergy.
1: No, the allergies, it does, like, when you're getting it done, and if the glue gets in your eye for some reason, it burns. Like, it burns. And when done, they have to dry it with, like, a fan so that makes sure, like, the glue is dry.
0: But you've never had an allergy. Did they test it first? Did you get a test strip done or a test patch?
1: No.
0: No, you just
1: jumped
0: in.
1: No, they didn't test it. And I've never had an allergic reaction, thankfully, because... That would suck.
0: Yeah.
1: With your eyes.
0: Yeah, no, I saw Diane's eyebrows.
2: It's horrible.
0: Yeah. No, honestly, it was tomato face. Hey, I want to see your eyes. Will you send Diane a picture of your eye?
1: Sure.
0: Yeah, Diane.
1: But I have to ask in exchange for a t-shirt, though.
0: If I like how the eyes look, I'll send you. Well,
2: what?
0: If I don't, I don't want to send a shirt and everybody like sees her and they're like, ugh, look at her. No, if they're good looking.
3: There's that bird.
0: All right. Yes, I will do that. Hold on 1 second. But send me a picture of your eye. Hold on 1 second.
3: In addition to mink, horse hair.
0: Ooh, no way.
3: As well as human.
0: Oh, wait, human eyes? Is it eye hair?
3: Lashes.
0: No, but are they using that?
3: Oh, you mean where are they getting? I would think no. It would be hair from your head.
0: There's no way that they're using real eyelashes.
4: No, I don't think so.
3: Because what did we talk about? Was it a transplant where the hair continued to grow and you had to cut the eyelash? It wasn't an allergic reaction. It was just the hair wouldn't stop growing for these people that had the procedure performed.
4: Not JoLo.
0: Joey Logano?
4: Yeah.
0: No, he's bald.
3: Driver of the dark horse Ford. NASCAR. How many names that car has?
4: I know. I was like, that's... What? Just get your tires tested, though.
0: Where am I going? Well, I mean, it is important. Hi, Elliot. Good morning. Hello?
5: Hi, is it me?
0: Yeah. Hey, keep an eye out for that girl's eyes. I want to see him. Yeah, hi. Who's this?
5: So this is Lori. I just got my eyelashes done yesterday.
0: Did you really?
5: Yeah.
0: I
5: do it twice a week, and when I do glam, I get the fake ones in. The only problem I've ever had with getting eyelashes is we are always in the Chesapeake Bay on a boat, and when that wind gets in your eyelashes, it will fall out all over the boat, and my husband put a hard stop for me wearing ski goggles on the boat.
0: So wait a minute. I'm trying to understand. When you said you got it, you go twice a week?
5: I'm sorry. I go every other week.
0: Every other week. Oh, so like that last lady, you got them done, and then every other week you go get them filled in.
5: Yeah, and if I'm paying that much money, I should be able to wear ski goggles on the boat so I don't have to sit there and go back the next week.
0: Hey, is yours the same price? Is it like around that like $80, $90?
5: Mine's a little bit more. I'm from Annapolis. You know how we roll up in Annapolis.
0: Okay. Right. And you also have a boat.
4: Right.
0: Yeah, I got it.
5: Yeah. I just want to say, Diane, go Highlanders, Rowdy Red.
4: There you go.
0: Oh, you moved up.
4: Radford doing good.
0: Hey, what is the...
5: Hell yeah.
0: What is the cost of every other week?
5: About $150.
0: I'm sorry.
5: And that's including tip.
0: You pay...
4: Including tip.
0: You pay $800 a month for eyelashes.
5: I got to uphold that rapper image.
0: Would. Can I, honest question. And listen, if it makes you feel good, it's your money, God bless. Do whatever you want. Sounds ridiculous. You and if I were your husband, we would be discussing more than the goggles. However, he's a good man. He's a good man. If I saw your eyelashes with and without, would I be able to even tell the difference?
5: I think men wouldn't notice. I think women probably do it to show off to other women.
0: Oh, really?
5: No, you gotta look snatched.
4: If it makes you feel good, who cares?
0: That's what I said. Yeah. But she said she's doing it so other women notice.
3: I don't have the lesbian chant anymore.
0: Oh.
5: No.
3: Damn it. Where is that? I have three Les Mis sound effects.
0: Oh. But no lesbian.
4: Lesbian.
0: No, wasn't it Lesbo? Lesbo.
3: Yes. Oh.
0: Exactly. Hey, so, well, you know what? Good on you. Can I see a picture of your eyes?
5: Sure.
0: Yeah, Diane at DC101.com.
4: I have to filter through all the people asking me, what is your eyebrow serum?
0: For your eyebrows? Yes. What is it? Do you want to say or no?
4: It's ridiculously expensive. I'll say that.
0: Right. More than I know a woman from Annapolis who pays $300 a month to get her eyelashes done.
4: And I don't know how long this tube is going to last me. I mean, it looks like a tube of mascara.
0: Right.
4: Essentially. A little, a skinnier one. But it's made by Obagi, and you can get it on Amazon.
0: Oh, that sounds Obagi.
4: And I had a credit when I bought the first tube, but I'm buying a second one. Because, girl,
0: say,
4: it works.
0: By the way, if I were, like, who do we know who lost their hair? If I were Josh, I'd rub that crap all over my head.
3: He shaves.
0: Because it's all gone. Yeah, oh, and he's going to start that argument. I can see where it grows in a muff. Thank you, sir. Ma'am, sorry.
3: You notice she didn't care to exchange for a T-shirt.
0: No, not at all. Not wearing that on the boat. You think it's gauche with ski goggles. Wouldn't advertise that thing out there.
3: So do I no longer have to DM all these people back asking for the name of your product, Diane?
0: It's called Obagi.
3: You've told everyone now.
0: What is it called? Odugi?
4: Obagi.
0: Obagi.
4: O-B-A-G-I. And it's called the New Sill.
0: Miracle Grow.
4: New Sill.
0: Cha-cha-cha-chia.
4: New Sill. I should get a free tube. New Sill Eyebrow Boosting Serum. And I know it's expensive. Treat yourself.
0: Hey, I don't care how people spend their own money.
4: Right.
3: Doogie used to work in Cleveland, right?
0: I think still does. Oh, I think still does.
4: My God. Forgot that name.
0: No, it works with Rover. I like Rover. All right, give me a quick break. Oh, I know what I got to get into. Give me a quick break. It's Elliot in the Morning.
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7: Scattered thunderstorms, not as bad as yesterday, with highs at 91.
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0: we get there. I will have tickets for you to go see Mean Girls at Toby's Dinner Theater. We'll get there. You know what I should have mentioned earlier? And I actually feel bad that I didn't. The Jackie the Eagle update.
1: Oh, that was so
0: I meant
1: sad.
0: To do that earlier.
2: Yeah. Quite a few displeased messages.
0: About what?
2: Wondering why you hadn't brought it up yet.
0: I am doing it right now.
2: It's 10:30.
0: I do it during the show.
2: But it meant so much to you.
0: Yeah.
2: To
0: no, well, it meant so much to Jackie. Well, not the Eagle, my wife. And the Eagle. But yeah, no, the and I should have mentioned it earlier. But yeah, so and they had even said over the weekend that almost like they were preparing you for what could be ultimately, which was bad news, but that like Jackie had taken a step back,
1: turn for the worse,
0: yeah. And had kind of declined a bit. But they were still trying and they were talking about like some of her different levels and different blood counts and things like that. But that like the normal level is supposed to be up here and her level is down here and we're weeks into this and we're not seeing the recovery we want. So it was almost like they were preparing you for ultimately Jackie ended up dying.
2: Yeah.
0: 14 years old.
2: Now, don't they have to be careful? Aren't they just referring to it as like patient?
0: 26-519.
2: Yeah.
0: I think that's it. That's just from memory.
2: So the assumption is that
0: It is. They're not. They wouldn't be doing all this if they didn't know. Like, granted, they can't go, what's your name? And she goes, Jackie.
2: How about that Obagi Raptor Center?
0: Right.
2: Is that it, Diane? They never say.
0: No, they never use the name. No. They never because the internet named her Jackie and Shadow. Uh-huh. That she's the patient number. 26-519.
2: One headline said this, and when you first read it yesterday, you sort of balked at it, but it's got to be true. Jackie's the world's most famous bald eagle.
1: Probably.
0: I'm going to have to say yes.
2: Yeah.
0: I can only name one other bald eagle. Shadow. No, I'm serious. Can I name any other bald eagle? Name another bald eagle.
1: You know there's the ones that live over by the Wilson Bridge, but we don't have names for them, or do we?
0: No. I mean, I'm sure somebody looks at it and goes, oh, like his name. There's Hank, or whatever they call it.
1: Was one named Liberty? Why is that sticking out to me?
0: Are you thinking of, like, the eagles at, like, the Taft Bridge?
1: No, I'm talking about the ones that live over by the Wilson Bridge.
0: But are they called? No, I'm talking about the statue.
1: No. No, these are real eagles.
0: Yeah, I don't know. Is there one Liberty? I have no idea. Jackie's the most famous over and more famous than Shadow.
2: Was Sam Eagle from the Muppets a bald eagle?
0: Okay.
2: No, I'm serious.
1: He's pretty famous.
0: Okay, and so is Froghorn Leghorn.
2: Who?
1: Foghorn.
0: Oh.
1: Froghorn.
2: Did you see the picture? There was a fog on my hood driving this morning. And it didn't like when we got up to speed, and it was just jumping up and down. So I stopped, and then it jumped off the car. I didn't notice it for a good stretch of the drive, though. But yeah, it says, Jackie, this is from the Los Angeles Times.
0: I believe that.
2: Jackie, arguably the world's most famous bald eagle, dies after mysterious illness.
0: Yeah, no, it's very sad. They said it is with profound sadness that we share that patient 26-519 passed away in the early hours of this morning following more than 3 weeks of intensive medical care. That's according to the center where Jackie has been receiving treatment for almost a month. That's too bad. That's very sad. Can I tell you, like, I'm glad for a couple of things. Number one, I'm glad that people care. Like, I think that's awesome. Number two, I like that many people. Listen, I can tell you the number of internet famous pets that or animals that I follow. Zero.
1: I can't say the same.
0: But my wife kept up. Now, she didn't watch every day.
1: Mm-hmm.
0: But like, I'm not this year. Last year, she spent a good amount of time watching. when it was like all the snow. Because remember, December is where they get horny. And then there were the two babies and stuff. So my wife spent, my Jackie spent a good amount of time watching that Jackie.
2: Was it only the camera, or were there accounts that presented themselves in the Eagles' voices?
0: I hope not.
2: I'm asking Diane. I don't know.
0: No. I think for Jackie and Shadow, it was just the camera.
1: Uh-huh.
0: And then all of the people who had to tell you all their feels online.
2: But they never, like, even with the, was it Friends of Big Bear or whatever that reserve?
0: Oh, like with the fat bears?
2: No. Oh. The people who, I think, hosted the camera.
0: Oh, yes.
2: They never commercialized it, right?
0: I don't think so. I think that you can make donations to, like, to keep the camera going and support the animal care and stuff, you could do that. But no, they weren't selling Jackie and Shadow t-shirts. I think it was just donations to keep them going.
2: Gotcha.
0: So I think it's great that people watched.
1: Yeah.
0: I think it's awesome. I don't like the coverage post Jackie's passing.
1: What do you mean?
0: Because now it's like all the millions and millions. They may as well say, instead of viewers or fans, they may as well, the way they say it, they may as well say millions and millions of losers are sad. No, I'm being serious. Are sad this morning. But it's true. Like, a lot of people were invested in this.
2: Well, didn't people get really upset? We, I think, covered it. Didn't one of the main humans behind the camera, didn't they die?
0: Yeah, she was one of the main people at the center.
2: Yeah.
0: She died. And people were very kind about that. Although she didn't get as much news coverage as Jackie the Eagle, which is fine. She would probably like it that way. But all of the news are like, and finally, millions of losers.
2: No, I don't get that.
0: No, there are. You pay attention. Pay attention.
1: What, you get that tone?
0: Yeah.
2: I got more of a loser vibe when Diane said that she couldn't say the same. Friends of Big Bear Valley and Big Bear Eagle Nest Cam wrote, please be kind to yourself, to others, to the FOBBV team, and to those at the Ojai Raptor Center. Soar free, Jackie.
0: Yeah. Uh-huh. No, it's very sweet. Now, when they were talking about the, quote, losers that are fans, they said, like, there's going to be, like, did my wife watch it? Yes. But not every single day. My wife will be just fine. But they said there's a lot of people who are really
1: broken up.
0: Yes.
1: Yeah.
0: Yes.
2: What's the big last internet famous animal to die?
0: Norbert?
1: I don't equate that fame. I mean,
0: oh, Norbert's not famous.
1: No,
0: God,
1: no.
0: I hope Mark Steinis isn't streaming
1: I'm
0: the
1: saying,
0: show.
2: Norbert's not the world's most famous dog.
1: No.
2: Which they say.
0: Who is the
2: Jackie.
0: World's most famous dog? Who is the world, other than Nicholas Valentine, who is the world's most famous dog?
2: Who had that JD5 post end up doing?
0: Oh, nothing.
1: Oh, God.
0: Yeah, because nobody cares. Capital Curl gets more action.
2: I can only think of famous cats.
0: Who's Jindo? No, Simon. Who's Simon?
2: I don't know.
1: A cat?
0: No, a dog. Oh. A 7-year-old Jindo skewing mix was making his journey towards his final breath. Who is that?
2: When did... I see the dog here. At Simon Sits.
0: Oh, God. Oh, God.
2: Oh, a million followers. Damn. So Simon is no longer with us?
0: No. Isabel Klee was the owner, called Simon her soulmate. Died the way he lived, surrounded by love and attention. Known for being right by Klee's side as she fostered dogs.
2: But I think
0: Simon Sitz also had a book.
2: Dogs, Boys, and Other Things. It's written by Isabel.
0: No kidding.
2: Oh, and Other Things I've Cried About.
0: Oh.
2: New York Times' number one bestseller.
0: But they were talking about how, whether it's the owner or the fans,
1: uh-huh,
0: like when one of these internet famous dogs or birds or whatever pass away, it's an issue. It's an issue. A lot of times there is, what's the word I'm looking for? A little bit of regret about doing it, because then it's like all of a sudden it ends. You're going to outlive your dogs. Mm-hmm. So it ends. And then there's like this emptiness for everybody.
2: Mm-hmm. That's human nature. Yeah, the cat that I keep thinking of.
1: Are you thinking of I Go Meow?
2: Who?
1: That Calla, she died a couple of years ago.
2: No, I'm thinking of Grumpy Cat.
1: Oh.
3: Oh, died also.
1: Yeah, Grumpy's been gone a long time too, I think.
3: Can I ask a question?
2: 2019.
1: What?
3: How many internet famous pets have you watched die?
1: I don't know.
0: Well, a lot.
1: I don't know. Well, If following like animals makes me happy, I'm going to do it.
3: Right, but you know that they're not...
1: If those videos make me laugh, I'm going to follow them.
3: Right, no, I understand that. But, like, who is Grumpy Cat? Like, do you know the owner? Not personally, like, you're, like, friends
1: no.
3: with them.
1: No.
3: But, like, you knew...
1: Like, know who they are? The only reason
3: you knew
1: I...
3: knew Norbit's because dad of was Stinus. Mark Stinus.
1: Yeah.
3: You don't know any other famous animal's pet or parent?
1: No. I don't think so.
3: Because a lot of times I saw where they'll get online and start and post like a boo-hooing video.
2: When you search a list of recent passings, like Simon does come up a lot. So people must know that dog. But I also
3: got a million followers.
2: I see Pot Roast, which Diane? Is a black and white cat with FIV.
3: Email something.
1: It's like cat HIV.
3: Yeah.
1: Yeah.
3: Feline IV.
1: Yeah.
2: Lil Bub.
1: Oh, Lil Bub, yeah. Everybody knows Lil Bub, don't you?
2: What is that?
3: No? I have no idea who that is.
1: I think he was one of those like miniature.
3: Do
1: like,
3: you follow more?
1: Do they say mini? Or I can't remember what the term is for it.
3: Oh, pygmy.
2: I knew you were going to say that.
3: Do you follow more internet animals than anybody listening?
1: No, I don't think so.
3: Kristen's saying yes.
1: Okay, you send me plenty of animal videos.
2: Like, people can't see you're looking at Kristen.
1: Yes. Yeah.
2: You weren't talking to Elliot.
1: No.
2: Oh, I remember Noodles, because Noodles was on the Today Show. That was the bones familiar. Or oh, no not, bones oh, days.
3: That sounds familiar. Who?
1: The what?
2: That was the pug that sometimes looked like he had no bones.
3: What do you mean? Like in his body?
2: That was the thing. Every morning
1: he died in 2022.
2: Bones or no bones?
3: I don't know that.
1: Okay.
2: If it slouched down in its bed, it was a no bones
1: day. I remember that.
2: which meant everyone should be mildly cautious about the quality of their upcoming day.
1: You don't follow any animals?
3: No.
2: Not even Mochi the bearded dragon?
3: That doesn't even seem like an animal you'd follow.
1: What's the new Nats dog? The new Nats yellow lab they just got.
3: Stanley? Teddy?
1: Natty.
3: That makes sense.
2: I don't remember Dip the hairless guinea pig.
3: I bet Diane does. Okay, Diane, you can't search for it now. It's
1: Why?
3: Not with us.
1: I can at least see a picture.
3: But I can still follow the page. What if they get a new pet?
1: What if they have Dip 2?
2: Meow-morium?
1: Meow-morium.
3: Yeah. If I'm, like, I, who was the one with the bones? Bones or no bones?
1: The pug.
3: Noodles?
2: Yeah, Noodles.
3: Noodles. Yeah. Who's Noodles' owner?
2: He was on the Today Show a lot.
3: Okay.
2: His name was Jonathan Graziano.
3: Okay, so if Jonathan gets a new dog, does he just post on the same page?
2: Well, let me check his TikTok. So he had a book come out in...
3: My God!
2: Oh, actually, last Tuesday.
3: Are you serious?
2: Yes.
3: Oh, Tuesdays with Noodle.
2: Is this old? I can't tell if this is... Milton makes a move.
1: Yeah, who's Milton? Is that a new pug?
2: Is it?
1: Yeah.
3: Yes!
1: Because here's Milton in a raincoat. And that looks... which is adorable.
2: Oh, yeah. Milton goes out and does appearances.
3: How much money does this guy make bringing a dog out to an event?
2: No, like he did the local news.
3: Oh,
2: So Milton's trying to... Yeah, oh my God, well, this literally just came out. There, People Magazine hosted an exclusive essay by Jonathan.
1: And for press inquiries, it's Alyssa at thedogagency.com. Thank you.
3: Wait, who did the interview? Who's Jonathan?
1: That's the owner.
3: The owner. So Jonathan has had two internet famous dogs?
1: Yeah.
2: Damn. I don't have one.
1: Well, you don't try.
2: I occasionally post a photo of Meadow.
3: Where am I going? Line one. Hi, Elliot. The morning.
4: You know who has a semi-famous dog? You ever watch College Game Day?
3: Kirk Herbstreit.
4: Yeah, Pete.
3: Yeah, but Pete's not all over the internet, is he?
4: Yeah, dude. He's going to start picking games too.
3: Oh, is it going to be like one of those where they do like cow patty bingo, where he's like out in the field and he drops a load on who he thinks going to win?
4: A load. That's a funny word.
3: The no, like I know Kirk Herbstreit's got his dogs, and remember one of them passed. Was it last year or the year before?
1: Oh God, that was heartbreaking.
3: But that's right. Yeah, yeah. But is Kirk? So who's the dog now? Pete is
4: yeah.
3: Does he have an internet account?
4: That I don't know. I wouldn't be surprised. I'm pretty sure he would.
3: Did Ben?
4: No, that was the one I think that passed.
3: Well, he did.
1: Yeah, but did
3: yeah,
1: he have
3: so
1: an
3: did,
1: account?
3: So did Noodles. No, but I'm saying, like, I don't see Herbstreit spending time creating content for his dogs.
2: No.
4: He might, dude. And he probably wouldn't. Somebody would.
1: Yeah, he's got somebody on a team.
3: He's got somebody there doing it. That could be. All right, very good. That's a good call.
2: From Sarah, I will be devastated when Patches the cat dies.
3: I don't even know who that is.
1: Patches is the one that was fat. No, Patches is the one from Richmond that lost like half of its weight.
3: Yeah.
1: You can follow Patches' journey on Facebook.
2: And who, Diane, you may know this. I don't think it's local, like Patches, but Elliot's clearly not going to know. Neil the Seal?
1: I don't know that one.
3: Oh, is that the fat one in San Francisco?
2: I've never heard of it either, but two people suggested following.
3: Who's the one that keeps jumping up on the deck? Although I think they call him Chunk or Chungus.
1: Neil the Seal is back and bigger than ever, and that's a problem.
3: Where is he?
2: Oh, so it's just a
1: Tasmania?
2: Local? Tasmania? A local seal that people monitor?
1: Okay. Mm-hmm.
2: A lot of suggestions coming in.
3: The only animal that I guess I keep up with is the fat guy eating the food. Yep. Nope.
1: We're talking pets.
2: And Eric thinks that, Diane, you were...
3: follow more animals than anybody else.
2: Remembering Liberty, which was the turkey Trump pardoned.
1: Oh, maybe. You're right.
3: But Diane's still following him.
2: Oh, here we go. This is my eagle I adopted in honor of Jackie.
3: Within the last 24 hours?
2: Why not?
1: Is that where you just like you pay for like a week's food or something? Or?
3: No, they actually brought it to her house. Of course, Diane.
1: I don't know.
2: This certificate acknowledges that a symbolic adoption of the bald eagle named Stormy has been made with a generous contribution to the Friends of Big Bear Valley.
3: By the way, see, like, that's cool. Like, but that's not, like they did that, but that's nice to do. Like, that's a donation. They're not selling, like, books.
2: Elliot, I'm self-aware enough to realize it's insane to be so sad about a wild bird dying. But it's upsetting.
3: No, I agree. There are a lot of people who are sad.
2: You called them losers.
3: No, I did not. No, I said the news did.
2: No, they didn't. The news won't even say diarrhea. You said losers, and then the best part was, and I didn't even call you out on it, but within 30 seconds you said, quote, losers. You were quoting yourself. To make you feel better. It was the weirdest thing. People are saying it was the weirdest thing, quote unquote. See, I just did it. It doesn't work. It makes no sense.
3: But that's fine. Listen, my wife watched last year, not anymore.
1: I guarantee you she's got her favorite animal she follows. I bet there's a
3: I bet
1: whole
3: my
1: bunch.
3: Wife follows no animals.
1: What? BS.
3: follows or is aware? Like, she's aware of Jackie the Eagle.
1: Stuff comes up on your For You page or whatever, but I guarantee
3: No, that's different.
1: There are
3: something
1: accounts
3: popping
1: that
3: up
1: she,
3: is different yes, than I follow.
1: I agree. I 100% think she follows a bunch of animals.
2: Like Hamlet, the ringneck parrot. Do you know that one, Diane?
1: No. I'm not into birds.

0: Hello?
1: Hey, Jack, don't cuss. You're on the air.
0: Okay, I'll try.
1: Hey, do you follow, not they come across your feed. Do you follow any internet animals?
0: Yes.
1: God
0: Duh.
1: Damn it.
2: Thank you. Thank you. Thank you, Jackie. He was like incensed. He's like, there's no way.
0: Yes, there's a lot of, actually, there's a long list.
1: No, not more than Diane. Please tell me not more than Diane.
0: Well, I don't know how many Diane follows.
2: I don't have that count.
0: Exactly. Why don't you just leave us alone?
2: Exactly.
1: All right, very good. Thanks, Jack.
0: Okay.
1: All right, love bye. You. Bye.
3: Well, that backfired.
1: Yeah. Yeah.
3: The news is saying that, quote unquote, backfired.
1: Where am I going?
3: Now I'm sad about Noodles.
1: Who is Noodles?
3: The one you'd look up on the
1: TV. Oh, bones or no bones.
3: Oh. What kind of day are we going to have? That's like yesterday when I walked into a spider web leaving the house. I knew it was going to be bad, and I did not win Powerball.
1: Hi, Elliot in the morning.
4: Yes, Elliot.
1: Yeah, hi. Who's this?
4: Rick Padgett from Richmond, Virginia.
1: Yes, sir. What can I do for you, Rick?
4: Megan Wise, meteorologist that works with Andrew Frieden on Channel 12, her dog, Boss, passed away 2 days ago.
1: Oh, no. Wait.
4: Black Labrador.
1: Oh, aww. That's too bad. That's too bad.
4: Yes. She was always posting him on Facebook riding with her. I think he was 12 years old.
1: Oh, wow. Yeah, no, what you call it? Tyler just pulled up a picture. Yeah, he's got gray muzzle. That's a good-looking dog, though.
4: Yeah.
1: That's a great kissing spot.
4: Yeah. So we feel bad for Megan.
1: Aww. Yes, we do. Yes, we do. But you know who we're happy for?
2: Who?
1: Whoever that intern was who got to sit at the desk with Macy today.
3: Elliot.
1: You don't think he's happy? You don't think he's excited?
3: I think he's excited to be on camera.
1: Yeah. Well, Macy didn't know she was on camera at one point when her Chick-fil-A coffee was in her hand. Now, you know what? That's what she gets for being private again.
2: Right. From You've Adam. Left me no choice.
3: From Adam. Hi, Elliot. Fiona the hippo would like a word.
2: Oh.
1: Oh,
2: who
1: was
2: the most obsessed with her?
1: Two things. Number one, very obsessed. Number two, don't follow, though.
2: Okay.
3: Every time there's a story about her.
1: No, I mean, I don't.
2: Or I'm a polar
1: not on,
2: bear.
1: No, but I'm. No, not true. I'm not on the internet following them.
3: I bet you follow the Cincinnati Zoo.
1: I do like the Cincinnati Zoo. What did we learn about all the gorillas at the Cincinnati Zoo?
3: It's not just there.
1: Yeah. No, everywhere. All the silverbacks.
3: Mm-hmm.
1: Yeah, he'd be a little penis.
3: Harambe was a big one, too.
1: Yeah, no, that's true. All right. But you know what? Okay, one, Fiona. Although those lions are good looking. Hey, Fiona.
3: No, that's Fritz.
1: Oh, didn't Fritz crap the water when we were there?
2: Yes.
1: Yeah. Who? Tiger? Chogger? Tucker. Thank you.
2: Mm. No, it was Chogger.
1: All right, let's take a quick break.
3: So, sorry about Jack.
1: Yeah, no, that's very sad.
3: No, sorry that your wife's a loser.
1: Oh. No, quote unquote, loser. All right, quick break. We'll come back. Let's do some dirt. Right after that, I have tickets for you to see Mean Girls at Toby's Dinner Theater. We'll do that next.
5: 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Red Rocks. 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

0: 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RWDMV. Thank you guys very much for coming in. They will all be taking part in this year's Summer Restaurant Week. Starts August 24th. So thank you guys very, very much for coming in. Diane, let's get into some dirt, please.
1: Brad Pitt making some headlines after he said that he is no longer sober.
0: That surprised me a little bit.
1: Yeah.
0: That really surprised me. He'd been sober for
1: seven years. He says he drinks in a more restrained manner now. He said,
0: at least give him credit for being honest, where he was, number one, being honest. Number two, where he was like, I slipped up a number of times.
1: Yeah.
0: It was like, I can't. That's too much.
1: He said, now I can have a couple of glasses of wine here and there, but if I can't have a lot, I have to be professional about it, as he put it. He said elsewhere in the interview with Esquire, talking about the one and only time he said that he ever thought about suicide, he said, I just did not see a way out. The pain was so oppressive that I wasn't going to act on it, but I could feel like this cold steel of a bullet in my head, and it almost felt like relief. He said, now I understand it in the sense that it's just relief. But obviously, when they were pressing him, he just said family stuff.
0: Right.
1: Because obviously, there's been, God, over the last several years, all these kids, they're changing their names.
0: A lot of falling out.
1: Yeah. Yeah. Rush's Geddy Lee revealing a mysterious experience that he had, and he thinks it may have been a sign from Neil Peart. Did you hear this?
0: Oh, no.
1: So he said it was opening night for their latest tour in Los Angeles, and all of a sudden a bird came into his hotel room and just sat on the bed. And he thinks it was Neil Peart.
0: Wow.
1: He said, it's unusual because the bird really resembled the one that is featured in the promotional artwork.
0: Wow.
1: For the tour. He's like, listen, as Geddy said it, I'm not a guy who believes in all that mumbo jumbo.
0: Right.
1: But it was kind of a remarkable moment. And then he said the bird returned when he was texting Alex Lifeson about it.
0: Wow. That's pretty cool.
1: How do you explain it?
0: I like it.
1: You can't.
0: I like that.
1: Actress Teddy Moore, who played Ralphie's teacher Miss Shields in the holiday classic A Christmas Story, has passed at the age of 79. Also went on to have a long stage and screen career as well. ZZ Top's Frank Beard apparently dealing with some serious health problems.
0: Is that why they missed their Hollywood Bowl show?
1: I don't know what it sounds like.
2: It can't be. He hasn't been on the road with them forever.
1: No.
0: Oh, never mind.
2: So if he goes off the road with them in 2025...
0: Wait, Frank Beard is not even out with them?
2: No.
0: So the only ZZ Top is Billy.
2: Yes. Elwood, obviously not. Is in for Dusty. So he's missed shows for the last, let's say, year.
0: Frank Beard,
2: they've
0: right.
2: played four shows. Tonight will be the fourth show since that Fresno show, which was their first one back before the Hollywood or after the Hollywood Bowl.
1: Yeah.
2: There's no way it was Frank Beard. Michael Monahan's been playing drums with them forever.
0: Oh, yeah. So then it's not Frank Beard.
2: So it's the timing. Unless
0: Billy?
2: It's gotten so bad.
0: Oh, where they have to come off the road. Or he had to come off the road.
2: No, he had been off the road. If Frank
0: band,
2: is in such bad health. The band announced in 2025 Frank was in suffering health.
0: No. What I was saying is they missed the Hollywood Bowl show to go be with Frank.
2: No, because
0: they were back on stage 2 days later.
2: Yeah. No, it's not that.
0: Is it Billy? No, because they're playing again.
2: No, I think something happened. And it was like an unforeseen obstacle, like they described.
0: So they were being honest.
2: I really do.
0: Well, all right. You know what? Good on Billy Gibbons.
1: So, yeah, they do have a show that's on tap for tonight.
0: Oh, and they'll play it.
2: Yeah, mm-hmm. The fourth one since that canceled show. And Michael Monahan's been on the drums.
0: So the only ZZ Top member is Billy Gibbons.
2: Yes.
0: Oh, there you go.
1: Frankie Valli spotted for the first time in a couple of months since he abruptly canceled his last Encores tour because of some health concerns. He is 92 years old, and they've got pictures of him being helped out of a very large Mercedes in Los Angeles the other day. I mean, he does look a whole lot different than
0: the paparazzi's good.
1: Than those last
0: Frankie Valli.
1: Than those last pictures that you saw of him sort of like wandering on the stage.
0: Right.
1: He does look like he's declined.
0: Man, he's 92.
1: I know. 21st season premiere of Hard Knocks is on HBO tonight, training camp with the Seattle Seahawks. Also, the Backstreet Boys have extended their Las Vegas Sphere residency with three New Year's shows that are coming up on the 31st, the 1st, and January 2nd. Tickets go live on a pre-sale on August the 18th.
0: I'm good.
2: He's writing himself a note.
1: No, he's getting ready to floss with paper.
2: To buy tickets.
1: Oh.
0: Yeah, thank you.
1: They said that Law and Order SVU and NBC are basically going to do a best of Mariska Hargitay night leading up to her hosting the Emmys. So these are some classic episodes that are going to air on NBC on September 10th. They include one that's called Charisma that aired in 2004, 911 from 2005, and Undercover from 2008. John Hamm and his wife Anna are expecting their first baby together. He is 55.
0: I was
1: getting ready to have a baby.
0: How old is John Hamm?
1: Yeah. I believe she's in her 30s.
0: He's a big hockey guy, so I like it.
1: They got married, I believe it was in 2024. They've been together for quite a long time, though, going back into, I think, around 2015 is when they first met. System of a Down's Aerials and Mumford & Sons' Little Lion Man are both joining Spotify's Billions Played Club. Also, Max Weinberg, the drummer for the E Street Band, he and his wife apparently just sold one of the largest remaining land parcels in Ocean Ridge, which is a small area of Palm Beach County that apparently a lot of very rich people have started to buy up properties there.
0: Right.
1: What is for sale, which is not a lot of that, sold two parcels for $13 million.
0: That's just land.
1: Just land. They said it's two lots that span
0: land
1: more than 33,000 square feet, and then you'll get like 325 feet of oceanfront property as well.
2: You already had this phase. You tried to get us to go in.
0: Yeah,
2: you
0: wanted us to buy land because you can't make more land.
2: A spot.
0: Yeah.
1: Mm-hmm. Harry Potter star Jessie Cave says she has made more money brushing her hair on OnlyFans in a year and a half than she did in her entire acting career. She does not do anything like racy. She literally
0: just combs her hair,
1: brushes, plays with her hair. And she said, you know, I thought I would make like $5,000, maybe be on it for a few months. Maybe it would be a good thing to do between acting jobs. But she's like, no, it has genuinely saved our lives when she talks about raising her four kids. In a related story, a power company actually diverted an underwater cable because its construction would have disturbed a memorial to Dobby from Harry Potter. It is on a beach

0: to see Mean Girls. Take a quick break. We'll get a winner next.
1: Call Elliot in the morning. 866-2-ELLIOT. 866-235-5468. Elliot in the morning.
2: You know the saying, nothing in life is guaranteed. I mean, even the forecast. How much can you really trust what it's actually going to be like 5 days from now? Much less anything being guaranteed 5 years from now. But hear me out. My name is Tammo, and thanks to Xfinity, when it comes to...
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2: Hello?
1: Hi, who's this?
2: This is Corinne from Columbia, Maryland.
1: Hey, Corinne from Columbia, Maryland. 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
1: Yeah, that's going to be awesome. So listen, you hold tight 1 second. 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And I hope you have a great time at the show.
2: Thanks, guys.
1: Hey, you got it. 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And then Elena James, 8551 Connecticut Avenue in Chevy Chase. Thank you to all three. All three will be participating in this year's Summer Restaurant Week. That kicks off August 24th and will go through August the 30th. For more information on each of the restaurants, go to rwdmv.com. 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Thank you guys very much. Tomorrow's Wednesday. Give you a couple more chances to qualify to win our trip to Red Rocks. Go see the Revivalists with us. 7:30 and 9 o'clock with Elliot in the Morning's Hundreds a Day. Don't forget, early in the show, 620, 625-ish, tickets for you to see My Chemical Romance. More tickets to see Zac Brown Band. And, of course, more tickets to see Mean Girls. Now, if you missed anything from this morning, you need info on anything, Facebook, X, Instagram, at EITM Online. Everybody have yourself a good, safe day. We'll see everybody back here tomorrow. And see you soon.
3: The day is closed. Another day. It's gone from us. It's gone away. It'll be back tomorrow, though. We'll celebrate tomorrow.

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2: 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Guaranteed human.

It has been a glorious 24 hours. Good things are happening. The vibes are there. Hopefully, I'll have some exciting news to share with you soon. It's Tammo on DC 101. Look, even the weather is showing off and showing out because after these next 3 days where it's going to be humidity, we might have some pop-up storms here and there. A cold front comes in Friday. The weekend is going to be glorious. It's Tuesday and we're looking at the weekend because 85, maybe the highest, but like low 80s, no humidity. Yeah, I'm telling you. Good things are happening. And today around 1:55, I'm getting you on the guest list for Fantagram. So we'll have that to look forward to. And I'll remind you closer too. Early.

0: I can't believe I buried the lead. Today, big day. Not only is the quesarito back at Taco Bell, and I think for today only, but you can get the quesarito at Taco Bell for a dollar today, $1. Also, remember the first time you ever saw or heard about the quesarito and you're like, a burrito wrapped in a quesadilla? What sick, perverted, brilliant mind came up with this? My God, it's delicious. DC 101, DC's alternative rock. I told you good things were happening.
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Okay, so this is awesome. Green Day is releasing their new movie, Nimrods, officially on Friday. But I just checked, and we have a bunch of early screenings in town today and tomorrow that still have plenty of availability and like good seats from AMC Montgomery, Regal Rockville Center, AMC Wheaton Mall, there's one in Bethesda, Regal Westchester Commons, South Park Mall. So just check, but that's awesome. And it's their story. It's them being young and on the road. It's their come up and journey to the success they have today. And they feature some up and comers like the Linda Lindas and the Paradox, who we brought to the anthem last year for our DC 101 Wonderland. So it's going to be awesome. 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
2: Today, not as hot, but humid with clouds and sun. Afternoon thunderstorms, highs near 90. Tonight, partly cloudy and humid. Thunderstorm possible, lows in the low 70s.
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0: well, look who we got a message from. 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
1: Hey, Tammo, it's truck driver Jason in Baltimore. Say, it turned out to be a beautiful Tuesday, and tacos are on the dinner menu. What about Blind Melon today? 1992, I believe. No rain. How's Ozzy doing? Your little nephew. And the family. Haven't heard an update in a while. I've been working my tail off. Love you!
0: Oh, love you too. I'm glad that you're doing okay. I was worried there for a minute. I was just in Virginia Beach over the weekend seeing my nine-month-old nephew, Ozzy, first time auntie. He screamed. He cried bloody murder when he saw me. He didn't recognize me. It broke my heart. I'm like, I need to make more trips down. Everybody's great. Happy, healthy, all you could ever ask for, right? But let's go. We got the next hour. Go all 90s and you pick all the songs. So either get me your request by giving me a call at 866-91-DC-101 or tap the microphone in your free iHeartRadio app. But we're kicking off this beautiful 90s at noon today from 1992, their debut self-titled album. It is Blind Melon, No Rain.

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2: 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I haven't heard it in a long time by Presence. Thank you. Love you. Hope you have a great day.
1: 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You said Bull? Yeah, I love you too. And absolutely, you got it. I like the vibe, but now we've got two songs covered, but the rest of the hour to go, and you pick all the music for the hour. 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
1: Let's hear Down in a Hole by Alice in Chains.
0: But that's what this is. It's your hour. Whatever you're in the mood for, whatever song's going to bring back one of your favorite memories from the 90s or something that you haven't heard in a minute, let me know what it is. My name is Tammo. We're all 90s. We're all

0: Alice in Chains, Down in a Hole on the 90s at Noon. DC 101, this is Tammo. Who's this?
1: Oh, stop. This is Mikey from Fairfax, Virginia.
0: Mikey, how you doing? What you getting into today?
1: I am leaving work early. Don't tell them, though.
0: I love that for you. Well, enjoy the day. What can I play for you on your ride home?
1: Pepper from Butthole Surfers.
0: Done and done, my guy. And you enjoy your day.
1: Thank you. You too. Love you.
0: I love you too. I'll talk to you later.
1: All right. Bye.
0: Bye. I'm going to play Sublime, Smoke Two Joints first. Then I'll do Butthole Surfers Pepper after this. Let me know what else you want to hear. 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
2: Beltway slowdowns to watch for. Abruptly, Interloop in College Park, making that exit to go north on 95. Incident on that exit ramp, jammed on the outer loop in Virginia, leaving Merrifield to the incident at the Little River Turnpike. Now stay to the left to get by. I'm Jamie Witten.
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0: 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It's all 90s, all hour, all requests. We do it every weekday around 12 o'clock. DC 101, this is Tamo. Who's this?
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0: 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Have a good one. I love you.
1: 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All right.
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0: Thank you. 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

0: And it's funny, yesterday we were very Rage Against the Machine, Freedom, Smashing Pumpkins, Zero, Godsmack, whatever. And then today, just a different vibe from Breeders, Cannonball, into this request.
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0: starting to wind down the 90s at noon. 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
1: Hey, Tammo, it's Eden. I was wondering if you could play something by Toad the Wet Sprocket today for the 90s at noon. Thanks. Love you.
0: Love you too, Eden. And of course I can. Walk on the Ocean, that feels like a vibe. I wish I was in my car, or, you know, I wish I was in your car, passenger seat, because I hate driving. But yeah, it's a vibe. It's the 90s at noon on DC 101. My name is Tammo. Appreciate you being here. We

0: I just checked. My boss, Dustin, isn't at his desk, so I've decided to make the executive decision as we wrap up the 90s at noon today with Toad the Wet Sprocket, Walk on the Ocean, to keep the request coming today on DC 101. Throughout the show, we got until 3 o'clock. There's a couple of really good ones that I couldn't get to this hour that I'm going to play for you. Again, next hour, the 2 o'clock. 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

0: You know, I played a couple of sassy, not so nice calls that came in yesterday, so I really want to highlight this one.
1: Tammo, it's Zach. Finally finished moving. I hope you're having a great day. And everyone listening, I hope you enjoy the day as well. It's beautiful outside. Don't work too hard. I love you. 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Bye.
0: I love you too, Zach. Just to highlight the fact that people are overwhelmingly good. For every, like, Ben who calls and doesn't have to have anything nice to say, people are so, so good. Also, congratulations on finishing moving. As somebody who's moved all over the country, it's never a party. That is a huge accomplishment. But just taking the time out of his day to say hi to you and to me, I love it. It's Tammo on DC 101 with Dexter and the Moon Rocks. This is Freaking Out.

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1: I was freaking out on DC 101. My name is Tammo. 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We also throw in $1,000 for you to spend while you're there. 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

Turned out to be a nice day from what I can tell out of the jail cell window of the DC 101 studio. At least the sun's out in Rockville. Could see a pop-up storm later today, but should be good to go for first pitch. Our Nats hosting the Cubs. Game one in the three-game series is tonight at 6:45. First time I'm missing the Cubs being in town in like 7 seasons. I'm bummed. So if you can make it out, take some pictures. Have a hot dog for me. DC 101, my name is Tammo, getting you on the guest list for Fantagram around 55 after. So

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0: DC 101, this is Tammo. Who's this?
1: Tammo, Donnie from Leesburg.
0: Hey, Donnie, how are you?
1: Oh, I'm doing great on this beautiful day.
0: I love to hear it. Well, what are you thinking? What's up?
1: So I was searching through BoobTube last night, and I just so happened to come through a video of when the Foo Fighters drummer passed away, and his son came on stage and played Hero.
0: Oh, my gosh. That is full-body chills every time I see it.
1: Yep. I cheered up, and it was all great.
0: Yeah. R.I.P. Taylor Hawkins, one of the best to do it. I am great. So happy to play my hero for you, of course, especially ahead of the show on Monday.
1: Awesome. Appreciate it.
0: Oh, I appreciate you, and have a great day. I love you.
1: Awesome. Love you, too.
0: Yeah. Anytime Foo Fighters perform my hero, I am a mess. So, that's going to be fun Monday night at Nats Park. And, you know, the very next night, My Chemical Romance is going to play Nats Park. Important note, this week we have a My Chemical Romance Thursday ticket takeover. So in just a couple days, we'll get you into that show all day on Thursday. DC 101, DC's alternative rock.

In case you missed it earlier, I was talking about the new Green Day movie, Nimrods. Not officially out until Friday, but tonight they have a bunch of early screenings. And I checked and there's plenty of like good seats and tickets available in theaters all over Maryland and Virginia. I didn't check DC, oddly enough, where I live. But it's their story. It's their come up. It's them being kids and on the road and their shenanigans. And it's supposed to be awesome. It's Tamo on DC 101 right after Green Day, getting you on the guest list for Fantagram. So hang out.

0: I remember when all these shows got announced for September, and I was like, ah, we'll take care of that when that time comes. And it's coming just a few weeks away. My God. But excited to welcome Fantagram, who are so good live, to Nevermore Hall. And if you'd like to join us, I'll get you two spots on the guest list right now. You just got to give me a call. My number is 866-91-DC-101. That's 866-91-DC-101. 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
0: Yeah. Possibly the soda.
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0: DC 101. This is Tammo. Who's this?
1: Tammo, hi, this is Morgan.
0: Morgan, you sound like you're in a tunnel. Is there anyone?
1: I am in the car with the windows down. Wait, hold on. Can you hear me any better now?
0: Can you put the windows up?
1: Yeah, I'm trying to. Sorry, I have a convertible, so the top is down too.
0: Oh, God. I thought it was like my old Honda Civic, which they called the exercise package because you had to lock your own doors and roll up your own windows.
1: Oh, my God.
0: Well, lady, I don't want to keep you since you are on the road. But congratulations. You got a couple of tickets to join us for Fantagram at Nevermore Hall next month.
1: Tammo. No way. No way.
0: Yes way. It's going to be so good. Have you ever seen them before?
1: No, I haven't.
0: Well, you are in for a treat outside of the fact that they are both lovely to look at, like insanely gorgeous.
1: Okay. Oh, my God. I'm so excited. Wait, what day is it on?
0: It's September 13th.
1: Okay.
0: Yeah, you're going to enjoy it, and I will likely see you there at Nevermore Hall, but congratulations, lady. I love you.
1: Oh, my God. I love you so much. You've made my life.

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1: Ever heard of Chinese hamburgers? The Rao GMO. Rao GMO.
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1: I think that's like what it is.
2: 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I don't.
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0: DC 101. This is TMO. Who's this?
1: Who loves you, baby?
0: I don't know. How am I supposed to answer that?
1: You got to Google that one. It's an old TV show called Kojak.
0: Okay. Well, what's up? Who am I talking to?
1: This is Rick from King George. Long time no talk.
0: Rick, well, good to hear from you. What's up? What can I do for you today?
1: Well, I was kind of thinking, what's up by the Four Dumb Blondes.
0: Okay. Well, that sounds easy enough to me. Happy to make it happen.
1: Sweet. Who loves you, baby?
0: Bye, Rick.
1: Take care, hon.
0: Bye. You can also always hit me up if there's something you want to hear by tapping the microphone in your free iHeartRadio app. That's how you send a message to the studio. But yeah, I'll do Four Non Blondes. What's up after 311?

0: Hopefully you took advantage of Virginia's tax holiday over the weekend. Maryland, you get all week. 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Also, speaking of money, nobody won the Powerball last night. So now for Wednesday, $975 million up for grabs. 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When it gets that high, it's worth spending $2. 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
2: Oh, don't mind us. Just shining a light on how many times Red Rocks Amphitheater in Morrison, Colorado won Best Venue in a row before Pollstar magazine named the damn prize after them. We've all seen it. The great outdoors over a mile high, framed by two massive 300-million-year-old sandstone monoliths. It's the only naturally occurring, acoustically perfect amphitheater worldwide. It is a geological phenomenon. It is a bucket list destination. And it is where Elliot in the Morning heads to next. 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For additional details on how to visit Denver with us, check out facebook.com/EITM online. 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
3: On 270 northbound before Middlebrook Road, there is an accident causing delays from Watkins Mill Road, so watch out for that. Be aware that in Fairfax in the Chantilly area, police are directing traffic on Braddock Road East and westbound at Pleasant Valley Road due to low-hanging wires in the roadway. That's your traffic up to the minute.
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Now you don't need

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0: I'm so excited right now, having a little bit of a nerd moment because, you know, I always talk music with you and share what I'm listening to when I'm not at work, even if it doesn't make it onto the regular DC 101 playlist. And The Backfires are an artist I've been yapping about to my boss, Dustin, for almost 2 years now. And then I get this request today.
1: Hey, I'd like to request a song, one of my favorites. It just came out. It's called Grow by The Backfires. Thank you so much.
0: No, thank you, because I played that message for Dustin. I was like, see, I've been telling you for forever, people listen to DC 101 know The Backfires. And if they don't know The Backfires, they're going to love The Backfires. He's like, got it. I think he just wanted me to shut up, which is fair. He's like, play The Backfires. So I'm going to do that for you right now. My name is Tammo. They're taking the stage tonight at 9:30 Club. I just found out recently a couple of the members have ties to the DMV, which just makes it even better. I didn't know that. And from their new album, they just released, I think, Friday of last week, Stardust. And I've already listened to it on start to finish at least 4 or 5 times. This is Super 8, The Backfires, for the first time on DC 101.

Oh, I hope that's on the set list. That is Super 8 from The Backfires. You just heard on DC 101. They're playing 9:30 Club tonight. They go on at 8 o'clock. Make it if you can. Come have a shot. See an incredible show. Really curious to know what you thought of that. So if you could, give me a little feedback. I can take to my boss, Dustin. 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Yeah. My name is Tammo. A reminder, 5 o'clock this afternoon, you're going to win your way to Vegas to see Goo Goo Dolls and Weezer, Muse, next month at our iHeartRadio Music Festival.

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0: can't think of a better note to end the show on today than with this message.
1: Hi, TMO. Just wanted to give you some feedback on the Backfires. That was amazing. Thank you so much for playing it and the dude that recommended that you played it because y'all got really good taste. Thank you. Going to be listening to them more often.
0: That's what it's all about. That makes me so happy. I played you one of my favorite newer bands, if you will. I've loved them for a couple years now. But they're playing 930 Club tonight, getting to see the Backfires live for the first time. I encourage you, if you can, to go to the show. At a minimum, check out the Backfires' new album, Stardust. It is fantastic. It's where you'll find that song Super 8 I played for you. But that's where I'm off to. Drinks the 930 Club. My name is Tamo. We'll talk to you tomorrow after Elliot in the morning. Get you more tickets to Fantagram around 1:55. But first, Mike Jones, brother. In next with the Afternoon Adventure on DC 101. I love you.
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0: Of course, as always, we're going to have fun with the afternoon adventure on DC 101. But I have a co-host today with Bailey joining us. Bailey, where do you go to school at? Where do you do radio at?
1: I go to Towson University.
0: Awesome. Yes. And soon you're going to be actually guiding the station. You're going to be the program director in the fall. So we'll talk about that. Bailey's going to be hanging out with us while we have our commercial-free hour of music coming up at 3:30, while we give away tickets to see John Lovitz at 4:15, Young the Giant at 5:40. You can win a trip to the iHeartRadio Music Festival and $1,000 at 5:20. So there's going to be a whole lot going on with your man Mike Jones, with my co-host Bailey. Let's get this thing started, shall we?
1: Let's do it.
0: All right, the Red Hot Chili Peppers are kicking off our afternoon adventure on DC 101.

0: over in the afternoon adventure on DC 101. Friends with their new music, Shine Down, their latest, Young Again. And we have a friend co-hosting with me today. I'm Mike Jones with Bailey. Bailey, thank you first off for sitting in today. Really appreciate you coming in.
1: Thanks for letting me come in.
0: Absolutely. So and Bailey's going to be not just on the air with the Towson student station coming up in the fall again. You're going to be back on the station, but also running it too as the program director. So I'll ask you about that a little later on. But first off, how did you get involved on the radio station there? Like, what got you into it?
1: Right. So I knew that I wanted to join college radio, but I didn't know anyone at the time because I just transferred in. So I was sitting outside of the station waiting for someone to come out, and then eventually someone did come out, and I was like, hey, can I sit in on a show? And they were like, who are you? But they're like, sure.
0: So you're literally waiting outside the station. Someone's got to come out of that door at some point.
1: Yep.
0: Why didn't you go in?
1: Because it was locked. You needed like a key card to get into the station itself.
0: Okay, all right.
1: So, don't worry, I tried. I tried.
0: So you pull on the door first. You're like, I'll just wait and see if someone comes out. Well, hey, your forwardness, your hello, how you doing, that got you in the door. That's a great thing. And also being helpful, I will say that. That is a great way to get involved in radio. Because believe me, if you can make my job easier, by all means, give me a hand. Well, Bailey's going to be hanging with us throughout the afternoon adventure today on DC 101. I hope you learn something. We'll see. No promises.
1: Oh, for sure.
0: No promises.
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3: 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When I was a teenager, I had a 2-liter bottle of Dr. Pepper a day habit. I had 14 cavities in one visit. How could you have 14 cavities?
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5: Yeah. Possibly the soda.
2: Elliot in the morning.
6: An accident on the inner loop of the Beltway after the Little River Turnpike now moved to the right shoulder, but traffic is jammed from Braddock Road. And delays continue on the inner loop from the Dulles Toll Road towards the Spur and from Old Georgetown Road to New Hampshire Avenue. More delays through College Park. Outer loop is heavy from Bay.
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begun. Temple of the Dog kicks off our commercial-free hour of music today in the afternoon adventure on DC 101. Linkin Park just recently announced their new movie on Shatter is coming at the end of September. Really excited about that. But then, of course, the internet trolls are already out on their socials. This is going to suck. I hate it. It's going to be terrible. Like, you have nothing to do with Linkin Park. You're just being trolls to be trolls. Please zip your troll lips. Just

DC 101.

we'll take. We're going commercial free in the afternoon adventure on DC 101. Glad you're hanging out with us today, and I hope you're going to be with us on Monday, because we're going out for our next afternoon adventure before the Foo Fighters show. We're going to be throwing it down at Solace Outpost at Navy Yard, having proper pre-Foo Fighters lubrication, getting the beer going, getting food, and we'll also have some tickets to win for the show the next night for My Chemical Romance. That's why I'm saying Monday before the Foo Fighters, come and hang with DC 101 at Solace at Navy Yard. It's going to be a good time. You need to be there.

The only time we use AI is for our grocery list. Wait a minute, why is this so healthy? Where's chocolate-covered things that I love? DC 101, guaranteed human. AI is a real blind spot for junk food.

The boys are putting in the work. I've been checking out stuff from Commanders training camp today. They're getting ready for a joint practice tomorrow. The Commanders are going to do some drills with the Dolphins, getting ready for their game on Friday with them. And of course, with this one and all the preseason games and of course the regular season coming up, we're going to have it all for you on our sister station, Big 100, all over our socials as well, bringing it all to you all through the Commanders season. Let's get it, boys. DC 101.

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We're still doing it. We got a lot more to go with our commercial-free hour music in the afternoon adventure on DC 101. Plus, my co-host Bailey is here. We're going to talk to her about how she's going to run the show soon at the radio station at Towson. We're going to have John Lovett's tickets coming up in a few minutes. Keep hanging with DC 101. Big things for our Tuesday afternoon.

0: We've got our commercial-free hour of music happening in the afternoon of Ventura DC 101 with Miles Smith and Incubus and everyone. And we also have a special guest joining us. I'm Mike Jones with my co-host Bailey today. Bailey sitting
1: Hello.
0: In as one of the upcoming hosts at Towson University on the radio program. And you're going to be the program director, too. So you're going to be running the show there. Are you ready for this?
1: Oh, I think I'm ready. I think I was born ready.
0: So what is that going to entail? Like, you're going to help other students with their shows and, like, making sure they're good and everything? Like, what does that mean for you to be the boss there?
1: Totally. Yeah, I do want to, like, my goal is to get the freshmen involved, because once they're ingrained in the program, then they can really, like, set the stage for, like, the radio station for the future, because this is my last year, so I want to really make an impact.
0: Okay, now, with program directors here at iHeartRadio DC, with Dustin here at DC 101 and our others, if you really want to do it, you got to have Elliot yell at you. You got to go in his studio some morning and get him to yell at you about something dumb that you've done. If you really want to be a program director.
1: Of course.
0: Elliot,
1: it's the initiation.
0: I will text him and say, Elliot, can you yell at Bailey sometime? I'm sure he'd make time for you. He always loves yelling at program directors. Well, Bailey, how about we do this? Should we give away some tickets?
1: Yeah.
0: All right. We got John Lovitz this weekend. He's coming to the Bethesda Theater for his comedy show. One night only on Sunday. You want to see the one and only John Lovitz? Call us up. 866-91-DC-101.
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1: Oh, don't mind us. Just shining a light on how many times Red Rocks Amphitheater in Morrison, Colorado won Best Venue in a Row before Pollstar Magazine named the damn prize after them. We've all seen it. The great outdoors over a mile high, framed by two massive 300-million-year-old sandstone monoliths. It's the only naturally occurring, acoustically perfect amphitheater worldwide. It is a geological phenomenon. It is a bucket list destination. And it is where Elliot in the Morning heads to next. 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Win your way this week via Denver International Airport by qualifying with 100 a day. 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Friday, September 25th, the Revivalists featuring special guest Axe and the Hatchet Men at freaking Red Rocks Park and Amphitheater. For additional details on how to visit Denver with us, check out facebook.com/EITM online. 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
2: Slow going traffic on the inner loop of the Beltway between the Dulles Toll Road and the 270 spur, and then jammed again from Old Georgetown Road to Georgia Avenue, where there is a crash reported. And more delays on the inner loop on and off from 95 to Ritchie Marlborough Road. And in Greenbelt, there is a crash reported on the inner loop after the BW Parkway.
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I'm sure right now, this very second, Patrick Stump and the boys are working on what's next for Fallout Boy, and can't wait to play that for you on DC 101. Now, we do have the first of what's next from Cage the Elephant, their new song Beaches in Tennessee, and there's going to be a lot more to come with them real soon. You can count on that.

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Today, there's a great Easter egg in the new Assassin's Creed game, Black Flag. 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
4: Couple of incidents on 66. Westbound at the Fairfax County Parkway, there is an accident in the right lane causing delays from 123. And then there's a disabled westbound before Route 28 in the right central lane, so use caution there as well. In Hinesville, there's an accident on Riggs Road near East-West Highway.
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17: Tonight, partly cloudy and humid, thunderstorms possible, lows in the low 70s. Tomorrow, humid with times of clouds and sun, thunderstorms in the afternoon, highs in the mid to upper 80s.
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The baseball gods certainly smiled on the Nationals for their last series when they swept the Reds. 6-45, they got the new one against the Cubs with another one at Nats Park. And then for the Orioles, well, not good starting their series last night against the Twins with the 9-5 loss. But come on, boys, turn that around, get the win. They're going at 7:40 in Minnesota. Pierce the Veil is on DC 101.

I'm sitting here in the DC 101 studio listening to Doing Time from Sublime, and I'm thinking more songs now need dog barking sound effects. There's a severe lack of those, so other bands get on that. While bands are doing that, DC 101, let me tell you what we're going to do for you. In less than 10 minutes, we're going to give you the chance to go to Vegas to see Weezer and Muse and Benson Boone and everyone. 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

0: And today, Bailey is joining us. Bailey is going to be on the radio station again, going back for the fall semester at Towson. So thanks for coming in and joining us, Bailey.
1: Of course, of course.
0: And we're about to do a trip to Vegas, give you that chance to win a trip to the iHeartRadio Music Festival and $1,000. Bailey was saying that she has a sister that lives in Vegas.
1: Yep.
0: But then also another sister.
1: Yes.
0: That she's here in the DMV area. And what did this sister do to you?
1: She stabbed me in the arm. She lacerated my arm.
0: I'm sorry to laugh about this.
1: No, it's okay.
0: It's not like it was, you know, like a malicious wounding or anything. But Bailey just comes and she's like, oh yeah, my other sister stabbed me. I'm like, hold on, what? Okay, you want to tell us how your sister stabbed you then, please?
1: It was all an accident, all in good fun, but no, I
0: all
1: was...
0: All in good fun?
1: my best friend, she makes, like, the spoon rings, so, like, she'll cut the ring and then, like, cut it in half. Normally, it's an easy, seamless operation. My sister was trying to cut a butter knife with, like, these pliers, and so she's, like, struggling with it, and all of a sudden it snaps, and then one side flies one way, and the other side flies and hits my arm.
0: The business end of a butter knife has left you permanently disfigured.
1: Yes.
0: It's just a tiny little scar, by the way.
1: No, it's fine.
0: But still, every year at holidays, Bailey, Christmas, Thanksgiving, Arbor Day, I bring it up. Remember when you stabbed me? Don't get me another glass of wine.
1: I never let her forget it. No,
0: no. Never, ever, ever. Well, I don't know how we can top that. Maybe if you win a trip to Vegas for the iHeartRadio Music Festival, that's as good as a stabbing story. Here's the keyword for the trip and a grand. Let's do it.
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6: I'm Josh, and here's what's coming to town. 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
7: Couple of accidents to watch out for in 66. One is eastbound after Route 50 Fair Oaks, blocking the left lane. That is traffic jam from Monument Drive, and also delays eastbound between Washington Boulevard and Glebe Road. Westbound is slow from the Beltway to 123, and then westbound at the Fairfax County Parkway. There is a crash in the right lane still.
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offer for you. I think you're going to like this. If you hang out with DC 101 for just a couple more minutes, right after the Red Hot Chili Peppers, in 4 minutes, I'm going to give you the chance to see Young the Giant and a whole bunch of other great bands with the Annapolis Songwriters Festival. You can score the tickets next. I figured you'd like the deal. Let's make it happen. Come

over the years. We've had a ton of great times, a lot of fun DC 101 shows with the boys in Young the Giant. And I can certainly say it's going to be another fun time when they're the headliner of the Annapolis Songwriters Festival. You're going to go see them during the weekend of the festival on September 12th. We got your chance to win tickets now. Get the Young the Giant hookup at 866-91-DC-101.

0: out sucking blood. Dracula with Tame Impala on DC 101. Now, what about you, Les? What's your Tuesday story?
1: Well, today's my day off. I'm just enjoying myself, relaxing, and listening to my favorite radio station.
0: Oh, look at that. He's saying all the right things. He already won the tickets, but I'm glad you're saying all the right things, too. Les, you're going to see Young the Giant as a part of the Annapolis Songwriters Festival. They're the headliners September 12th. You got tickets, brother. Congratulations.
1: Well, thank you very much, man. Cool.
0: And as for you getting the hookup to see Young the Giant, well, we have the rest of the week. A lot of other chances around 5:40 to get you tickets, too, in the afternoon adventure on DC 101. Now, my co-host today, Bailey, she's been thinking about this for a while. She's decided that 21 Pilots is going to give us the one. So we'll find out why she chose what she did for the song of the day. It's next at 6 on DC 101.
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2: Tonight, partly cloudy and humid, thunderstorms possible, lows in the low 70s. Tomorrow, humid with times of clouds and sun, thunderstorms in the afternoon, highs in the mid to upper 80s.
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2: It's my honor. It's my privilege. It's been fun today having my co-host for the Afternoon Adventure. Bailey is joining us today. Bailey is just taking a look at how things go at DC 101, getting ready for going back to the radio station at Towson in the fall. And she's going to be the program director. Very cool. Mm-hmm. And I said, Bailey, since you're going to be the boss there, how about you be the boss for the one and give us the song of the day? So you chose 21 Pilots. Tell us what song. Tell us why.
13: Oh, I chose the song House of Gold by 21 Pilots off of their album Vessel. I was talking to Mike Jones about this before. I was like, oh, 21 Pilots is definitely like a formative band for me. Growing up, like the first alternative band I really got into, I got into them during their Blurry Face era back in middle school. So, yeah.
2: And happy to. House of Gold is right before that. So Blurry Face was the big intro, but then you're like, I need all their stuff.
13: Oh, yes, of course.
2: And also, you like playing this one, too.
13: Oh, yeah. I learned House of Gold. It was like one of the first songs I learned on the ukulele.
2: Well, there you go. There's many reasons to love it. It's the one, our song of the day on DC 101. Bailey's pick.

0: 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I'll cure you of disease.
1: House of Gold from 21 Pilots. That is Bailey's choice. Great pick for the one, our song of the day on DC 101. Now, Bailey, as a big fan, I have to ask, did you see their concert movie More Than We Ever Imagined?
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2: Oh, is that so?
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0: 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You might run into Brendan Urie from Panic at the Disco. That is home for him. Now, what you can definitely do in Vegas is go to our iHeartRadio Music Festival, because DC 101 and iHeart, we have three chances a day every weekday for a trip there for Weezer and Muse and everybody, and $1,000. 9, 1, and 5 weekdays. 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
1: Something takes a part of me. Something lost and never seen.

0: This has been an A-plus afternoon adventure on DC 101. A-plus because I have an awesome co-host. I'm Mike Jones with Bailey joining me today. Bailey is getting ready to go and be the program director at the student station at Towson University. You're going to have your own show as well. So I hope you've learned some stuff today,
1: Bailey. I have. Oh, for sure.
0: Now, let me ask you this, too. With your show, what kind of music are you featuring on your show? Like, what's the Bailey experience all about?
1: Ooh, that's a great question. I like to feature a lot of, like, indie music in the mix. I started the radio station by featuring a artist from the band Wednesday.
0: Okay.
1: Alternative country out in Ashburn. So
0: they do a song with Weezer right now.
1: They do.
0: That
1: yep,
0: we're playing.
1: That is
0: yeah.
1: true. Yep. Mm-hmm. And yeah.
0: And who else? So Wednesday and what other bands might we hear on your show?
1: I reacted to Noah Kahn's new album
0: on
1: there. Oh, I don't know. You're putting me on the spot here. I kind of mix it up.
0: Okay.
1: You know, I put a little Funkadelic on there too.
0: Oh, very cool.
1: Yeah. Yeah. So a lot of range.
0: Bit of everything. Very cool.
1: Indeed.
0: Well, I hope when you start the show up, you got to let me know so I can put it out there and let everyone else know how they can hear you and everything
1: yep.
0: and check it out. But what time are you?

0: want again?
1: 2:30 on Tuesdays.
0: Oh, that's during my time. Maybe we don't. Maybe it's during my time. Maybe I don't promote that.
1: Okay.
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3: 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It is a geological phenomenon. It is a bucket list destination. And it is where Elliot in the Morning heads to next. 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
4: Accident activity in the district on DC 295 southbound at East Capitol Street has traffic jammed up from Eastern Avenue, so allow yourself extra travel time there. Earlier disabled vehicle on 395 southbound between Seminary Road and Duke Street has been cleared, but traffic is still.
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end of September, Linkin Park is going to have their movie coming out on Shatter. And when they did their big tour in different cities, they would have special food pop-ups. I hope they're going to have, like, Linkin popcorn or something like that. I mean, you got to incorporate the food into the movie. And now I want some popcorn. Oh, I'm hungry. 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

0: We've been having fun. We've been learning. We've been doing all kinds of stuff today in the afternoon adventure on DC 101. It's Mike Jones with my co-host Bailey, and Alex Mack is now here in the studio too. Alex, I've been trying to give Bailey some wisdom, show her what to do, get her ready for her radio show back in the fall at Towson. Do you have any advice for her? Because I'm tapped out, dude. I'm done. I've spent everything I have.
1: I like the idea of you giving wisdom. That's my favorite bit. No, I think...
0: Zero knowledge. Yeah.
1: But here's what you and I have in common. I think we both have a lot of fun on air. And like, if you just remember that the listeners can tell when you're having fun... it's all worth it, right? So yeah. don't think about it too hard. Just have fun and you'll do great.
0: Yeah.
1: And is look, that good? I don't know.
0: If you run out of stuff to say, just pull something out of your butt and there you go.
1: Yeah.
0: You know, have fun with your butt and you're okay.
1: That's just the night show.
0: Yeah, something like that.
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2: The Bears say safety Kobe Bryant has undergone knee surgery. He'll be out 4 to 6 months. They hopefully can return if they make the postseason. The Chiefs' Rashee Rice says the 30-day jail sentence he served for violating his parole was a learning experience. CBS Sports says Ross Tucker will be in the number two booth with Ian Eagle as J.J. Watt gets moved up to the top crew with Jim Nantz during Tony Romo's leave of absence. I'm Frank Aaron.
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12: The fact that I'm in here in the DC 101 studio right now and not at Taco Bell getting a dollar quesarito, I mean, really should show you, like, to the extent of how much I care about you. My name's Alex Mack. This is Alex Mack Live, your night show on DC 101. Yeah, this real thing, by the way. Dollar quesaritos till 11:59 p.m. tonight. Also, I'm pretty sure I heard the Taco Bell on Rockville Pike is, like, closed for renovations. Somebody confirm or deny for me, because that feels important. But hey, let me know what else you want to hear tonight. I'm in a weird mood. Sort of what else is new, but if you got a request, hit me up. 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

I'm being so honest when I tell you I'm not trying to put more work on your plate, but I do want you to at least see what Empire of the Sun live looks like. It's Alex Mack on DC 101. Just because their live shows are so incredible, like so insane. The last time I saw him, I was living in New York, so it's been a minute for me too, but check out a couple videos and get stoked to see him at Merriweather. That show's September 4th. I got your tickets thanks to Live Nation here in like 7.5 minutes, like two songs. Start with Bush. Hang on.

0: DC 101, DC's alternative rock. What's up, it's Alex Mack. As promised, I got your tickets to Empire of the Sun. The show's going to be sick. Meriwether Post Pavilion, September 4th, which is so close, by the way. I didn't, like, even, like, realize how soon September is about to be. Did that sentence make any sense? I don't know. All you need to know is I have two tickets for you to see Empire of the Sun, thanks to Live Nation. 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
3: In Riverdale, northbound BW Parkway, slow from 410 to 197. Into Montgomery County, on the inner loop of the Beltway in Bethesda, stop and go from Old Georgetown Road to New Hampshire Avenue. Prince George's County, outer loop of the Beltway, slow between Branch.
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0: It's Alex Mack live on DC 101. Who's this?
1: What's going on? It's Ian.
0: Ian, you sound like you're in a good mood.
1: It's my birthday, brother.
0: It's your birthday today?
1: Yes, sir. August 11th.
0: Well, what are you doing to celebrate?
1: I'm out doing some shopping, picking up a new TV. I'm heading to the dispo, going to see my buddies there.
0: You got a good night plan. Hey, speaking of the dispo and a TV, the other night I had an edible and watched Masters of the Universe, and it was awesome.
1: I thought that movie was killer. I mean, it was so corny. That's what, you know, you either got to love, like, you know, like the corniness of it and go along, or people are just hating on it.
0: I thought it was really self-aware and super silly, so that's my recommendation. But since you've already seen it, why don't I just tell you that you won these Empire of the Sun tickets thanks to Live Nation. Happy birthday, dude.
1: Dude, this is going to be awesome. I can't wait for that show. I'm going to do my homework like you said, and I'm going to learn every damn word of every song.
0: You better, dude. And wow, what a perfect day. Happy birthday again.
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Do you see Mike Jones going out on another afternoon adventure? Yeah, it's Alex Mack on DC 101. Next Monday, Jones going to be at Solace Outpost in Navy Yard, getting ready for the Foo Fighters show. Again, that's at Nats Park on the 17th. Foo Fighters, Queens of the Stone Age. He's there 3 to 7 doing the afternoon adventure live. I'm going to be there playing a little Magic the Gathering. It's not about me. I just am going to be there drinking beers, getting excited for the show. But I want you to be there, too. Again, we're at Solace Outpost, Navy Yard location, 3 to 7. Getting ready to see this live. New Foo Fighters right now. It's called Window.

0: 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It's Alex Mack. Hey, I keep the requests coming in. I'm like not a big Tuesday fan. It is officially my least favorite day of the week, but if there's a song I can play for you to get us through it, you just gotta let me know. 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
2: And good for them that they were able to bust into an apartment, breaking the windows.
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3: Oh.
1: Elliot in the morning.
5: 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Now into Virginia on the Beltway, you should be good to go, both on the inner loop and outer loop.
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